Okay, do you remember there's like a lunar eclipse happening tonight? Yeah, it's Alex Mack live on DC 101. They're calling it a deep partial lunar eclipse. I don't know what that means. Deep, but part. Anyway, apparently just after midnight tonight, you're going to be able to see 96% coverage of the moon, which is pretty sweet. And I hope that means something like astrologically, you know, like Mercury goes in retrograde or whatever. I just need that to like fix the things that have been happening in my life. Can we eclipse all the...

I know you're calling. I wish I could get you in early, but you got to wait a few more minutes. Okay, it's Alex Mack live on DC 101. I do have another chance for you to win your way onto the guest list for Elliot in the Morning's Tiki Takeover. Yeah, a chance to hang with the show and Switchfoot, hanging at Tiki TNT. That is coming up September 8th, and I got another chance for you to win your way onto the list here in like less than 8 minutes. So hang out, give me two songs, all right?

0: Always cool getting to play new Foo Fighters here on DC 101. That was Window. My name's Alex Mack. And hey, I just, in case you missed it, I'm pretty excited to get you into Ellie in the Morning's Tiki Takeover. Yeah, dude, Switchfoot is coming to do a private performance at Tiki TNT. That's going to be September 8th. There's no way to buy a ticket to this or whatever. You can only win your way in. And you have a chance to win right now. If you want to come hang with Elliot and everybody, see Switchfoot perform, call me right now for your chance to win your way onto that list. Okay, 866-91-DC-101. 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

All right, I got to get back on like my food game here. It's Alex Mack live on DC 101. I just saw that apparently the Sunshine Burger at Sunshine General Store in Brookville was like voted the best cheeseburger in Maryland, which I haven't had it, so I can't speak to that. It just feels crazy to me that it's not Josh's Smack Shack. You know what I'm talking about? Like, went super viral on TikTok. Josh actually came on to the show. Let's see, on Alex Mack live. Got to try all those burgers. Whoa. So far, for me, that is my favorite burger in Maryland. But hey, I got to give the Sunshine Burger a shot.

He'd list cold brew as his blood type if he could. It's Alex Mack Live. Almost better than caffeine. Weeknights from 7 to midnight on DC 101, DC's alternative rock.

0: 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My name is Alex Mack. I appreciate you hanging out here on Alex Mack Live. Do want to remind you, tomorrow night, okay, at 9 o'clock, we are going to be airing this awesome segment called She Is The Voice. Right now, our like huge head of alternative, Lisa, is going to interview Olivia Rodrigo, talking about her all-female sold-out Daisy Chain Festival. So kind of an exclusive interview. 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
0: 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As she smiled, there was no suggestion of just how messed up her job actually was. 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

I mean, it's kind of interesting that this tropical storm that's brewing right now is Tropical Storm Dolly. Yeah, it's Alex Mack on DC 101. You know, it's funny. I think that, like, I mean, crazy timing, right? Like, what a coincidence. Losing Dolly Parton earlier this week. The next name on the, like, tropical storm hurricane list is Dolly, but I don't know that I would have described Dolly as, like, a hurricane. I think, I don't know, just too peaceful. But any opportunity to remember her this week, we're going to take it. Close.

I feel like I'm getting to the age where so many important like records and releases are having like huge anniversaries that I'm like not ready for. It's Alex Mack live on DC 101. In case you didn't know, the Red Hot Chili Peppers album Stadium Arcadium is 20 years old now. Yeah, 20 years. Let that sink in. I only found that out because they're selling like a four record limited edition anniversary thing. It's like $80. It's up for pre-order now, which I'm mad about it being 20 years old, but I'm probably going to get it.

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0: I mean, the fact that you get a chance to see that live is crazy. The Goo Goo Dolls on DC 101 performing at our big iHeartRadio Music Festival coming up next month. Yeah, dude, two nights in Vegas with Goo Goo Dolls, like I said, Weezer, Muse going to be there with Snoop Dogg, Benson Boone, a ton of other people. Hopefully you as well. And look, we want to send you there not just, you know, with tickets for you and a friend, but also, like, we want to handle your airfare, two nights in a hotel, your ground transportation, obviously, like I said, the festival passes, and we're going to throw in a $1,000 gift card. Yeah, what could go wrong? Us giving you a grand right before we send you to Vegas. That's on you to decide how you spend that. 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
1: Can you please play Animal I Have Become? 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
0: I mean, my friend, if you are coming to me because you need something to rock out to, just know that I got you. Yeah, this is your request right now, a little 3 Days Grace on DC 101. Hell yeah.

Okay, speaking of Weezer here on DC 101, I got so hard by the internet. It's Alex Mack. Dude, I just saw this post. It was like leaked set list for Weezer's tour coming up, Weezer the Gathering. And I was like, oh, no way. Like, what are they going to play? The more I'm reading it, the more I'm realizing it's just a troll meme. Like, it starts with My Name is Jonas, but then they say, like, Dead and This Is How I Disappear, and then goes into, like, Know Your Enemy. And I'm like, okay, you guys are definitely not doing all those My Chem and Green Day covers. Although, that would be fun to watch.

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0: 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It's Alex Mack. Hey, got plenty of time for some more requests, so let me know what you want to hear. 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You know, it's like the little red circle at the top of the app. I'm explaining this to you like you've never done it before, but I mean, hey, just in case you haven't, all you have to do is tap that button and you just basically send me like a voice memo. Just make sure to tell me your name and where you're listening from in addition to that request. But I mean, dude, once you hit send on that, it comes right to me here in the studio.
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0: Hey, what's up? It's Alex Mack on DC 101. Check the talkbacks coming in. I loved the phrasing of this one.
1: Hi, my name is Cece from Austin. One of my favorite songs that you play is Self Aware. Just something magical about it.
0: Well, Cece, if it's one of your favorites, I've got to play it for you. Also, the fact that you chose the adjective magical, like, that's so perfect. Like, of course I'm going to play you Temper City.

Okay, now here we go. I love seeing this. It's Alex Mack on DC 101. Big win for the Nationals, beating the Rockies 7-1. And this is how I know I actually am bad luck, because I know if I watch the game or watch, you know, for the score on Google or whatever, that I usually jinx it. But I didn't touch this one in a big win. The thing is, tomorrow night I will be at the Nationals Marlins game, so hopefully I don't ruin it for everybody. That's at 6:45.

0: So that's that new Switchfoot song. It's Absolution on DC 101. I'm Alex Mack. I do want to remind you, you have more chances tomorrow to win your way into Elliot in the Morning's Tiki Takeover with Switchfoot at Tiki TNT. That's September 8th. You got chances all day tomorrow. First chance is on the show with Elliot in the Morning at 6:20. So make sure you're here and all the details right now.
1: If someone says day after Labor Day, what comes to mind? 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Which is why we'll call it by the three T's. Tiki Takeover Tuesday. Elliot in the Morning presents the actual end of summer with a Tiki Takeover featuring Switchfoot. 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

Hey, what's up? It's Alex Mack on DC 101, DC's alternative rock. I do feel like it's been a minute since we played our boy Dominic Fike here on the radio station. So super excited for me to play you the new one right now. This song's called Baby Doll. Let me know what you think about it. Send me a talk back.

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Hey, what's going on? It's Alex Mack on DC 101, DC's alternative rock. Got a little Battle of the Beltway action tomorrow. Yeah, preseason. Commanders taking on the Ravens. I wish I could be there. That's at 6 o'clock tomorrow. I'm

0: DC 101, DC's alternative rock. My name's Alex Mack. I appreciate you being here. It's like almost Friday. I'm super stoked for the weekend. But first, I've got an entire hour of all new music coming up. Kind of switching the vibe up of, you know, what you normally hear on DC 101. I just want to put some new songs, like new bands and artists in front of you. So hang out for Emerging Alt. It's coming up next here at 11 o'clock.
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41: I am a firm believer that we can start the weekend on Thursdays. Right, and look, I don't make the rules. I just suggest them. It's Alex Mack, your host here on Emerging Alts. And look, I think it counts especially now because I have a full hour of all the best new stuff for you. So by the end of the show, it is going to be Friday. And then we can for sure celebrate the weekend. But hey, to get us there, I got the band Almost Monday coming up. We're going to do Muse and Joyce Manor. Got Noah Kahan, brand new Fontaine's DC that I'm stoked on. Steve Lacy, Weezer, The Neighborhood. You know what? Not a bad rundown. So make sure you're hanging out. Let me know what you think as you're listening. You can send me your talkbacks on our free iHeartRadio app. Just make sure to tell me your name and where you're listening from, because the show is coast to coast. So shout out where you're hanging out. But let's get it going now with Young the Giant. Sounds called Evergreen.

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Hey, what's going on? My name's Alex Mack, your host here on Emerging Alt, your full hour of all new stuff. And you know what? I've been listening to like the new Muse record, the Wow Signal, and it is crazy good. I haven't had a chance to talk with, you know, Matt Bellamy or any of the guys in Muse, but if I could, I would ask them if they've been eating their like music Wheaties or something, because you can tell they put their whole everything into this record, into all these songs, especially the videos too. Like, man, the video for this song is like a tiny movie. It's called Cryogen.

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0: Honestly, so cool that I'm allowed to do this for my job. It's Alex Mack, your host here on Emerging Alts, where, again, I just get to play you an entire hour of, like, all the best new music releases. We get to hang out, be music nerds, talk about lyrics and tour dates and releases, music videos, whatever you want. And, hey, I got Joyce Manor coming up. We're going to talk about Noah Kahan, Fontaine's DC. 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You can hit me up whenever. 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

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Yo, what's up? It's Alex Mack, your host here on iHeartRadio's Emerging Alt. And I'll be honest with you, like I always am, right? I got nothing to hide. I am like late to the party on Noah Kahan. It really took like this most recent record for me to become like what I would say is like a real fan. Like I knew his music before. I'd seen him at a festival, but now I'm like, oh, okay, I get it. And look, I finally watched that documentary, Noah Kahan Out of Body on Netflix. Dude, so good if you haven't seen it. But hey, Noah Kahan right now, song's called Doors.

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1: 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Now, look, if you've listened to Emerging Alt before, you know I'm a big music video guy. And I just watched the video for this one, the new Fontaine's DC song. It is crazy. It's like, I don't know, Fear and Loathing in Las Vegas vibes, like very fever dream. I mean, at one point they're like pulling the skin on his face. I don't know. I don't want to give away too much. It's crazy. It's really good. Kind of gives like Stanley Kubrick a little bit. I don't know. Watch it for yourself. It's for this song called Marianne.

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0: Hey, we're going to keep it moving with this full hour of all new music releases here on Emerging Alts. My name's Alex Mack. I am your host every weeknight at 11 o'clock, playing you all the best new stuff. Like, just had Steve Lacy on. We had Fontaine's DC, Noah Kahan, Joyce Manor all on the show tonight. But if you've had a favorite, let me know. 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Like, we are coast to coast. 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
6: 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Rhapsido may cause bleeding, and risk may increase if also taking a blood thinner. 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

DC's Alternative Rock, DC 101. You know, I feel like as your host here on Emerging Alts, a lot of my job is to kind of deep dive a lot of this like new music with you, right? Whether that's tour dates or lyrics, music videos, production, whatever it is. But every time I play you The Neighborhood, I always think about meeting Jesse, the lead singer, and then as a result, also meeting his dog, Anthony. He's got this tiny little dog named, well, he calls him Tony, and it's just like the cutest thing I've ever seen. See if you can find a picture on Instagram or something. It's so worth it. You do that, and I'll play you The Neighborhood right now. The song's called Private.

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1: Hey, it's Elliot. Friday morning is Free Beer Friday. 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
4: Are you struggling with symptoms of chronic hives with no known external triggers? Living with chronic spontaneous urticaria, or CSU, can be frustrating, especially when symptoms last months or even years. CSU is a long-term condition that often requires ongoing treatment. Rhapsido, remibrutinib, is an oral prescription treatment that's taken twice daily with or without food for adults with CSU who continue to have symptoms not controlled with antihistamines. It should not be used for any other forms of hives. Rhapsido may cause bleeding and risk may increase if also taking a blood thinner, so tell your doctor right away if you have any signs or symptoms. 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

0: what comes to mind? Everyone's back in school and everyone's back at work, right? Which is why we'll call it by the three T's. Tiki Takeover Tuesday. 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
1: A Northwest area truck owner went online looking to replace the tailgate that he had just had stolen. And there it is, right on Facebook Marketplace.
0: Elliot in the Morning.
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0: Thanks to Luke in Gaithersburg and Tommy in Waldorf for checking in tonight. It's Thor on DC 101. 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
1: Hey, it's Elliot. Friday morning is Free Beer Friday. Win anything during the show. You get yourself a case of beer from Lone Oak Farm Brewing Company. 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We have cash for you at 7:30 and 9 o'clock. 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

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My name's Thor. If you're on the third shift tonight, thank you for listening. Let me know where you're at. Just tap the red mic, stream us on the iHeart app.

0: 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Hey, it's Thor. 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
1: 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T's. 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
1: Major delays already on the Interloop in Bethesda due to an overturned tractor trailer. Two lanes are blocked at 355 exit 34, so heavy backups through Montgomery County. In Prince George's County, watch for an accident on northbound Indian Head Highway.
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0: after Labor Day, what comes to mind? 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
1: My serious situation at this early hour is in Bethesda on the inner loop at 355 exit 34. Overturned tractor trailer has two lanes blocked. Traffic squeezing by in one lane to the right. Expect those delays through Montgomery County. In Prince George's County, couple of crashes.
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1: Already several accidents to deal with this morning. In Bethesda, biggest trouble spot is on the inner loop at 355. Overturned tractor trailer has two lanes blocked. Traffic backed up from Old Georgetown Road. Drivers getting by in the right lane. Prince George's County, right lane blocking crash has traffic slowing on the inner loop in Greenbelt between the Greenbelt Metro and Kenilworth Avenue. Further south, Oxon Hill accident is on the left shoulder of the inner loop near the Wilson Bridge. And another crash reported on northbound Indian Head Highway approaching the Beltway. In Virginia, delays on eastbound 66 between Sudley Road and Centerville because of an accident. That is your traffic up to the minute.
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4: Scattered showers and thunderstorms later with highs of 88.
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9: Oop, hold on. I just hit a button that I shouldn't have.
10: Why?
11: Oh, my God.
12: No. It's not coffee. It's coffee soup.
9: What do you got going on in there?
13: You know.
9: No, I really don't.
13: Something fun.
9: Really putting the gloves
13: just
9: on.
13: To play with.
9: What did you get?
13: Got a gun.
10: The hell?
14: Got a gun.
9: That other male is Diane. Tyler.
14: Oh, wait.
11: Okay.
12: I've never heard this before. Did it beep?
13: I don't know.
11: Your phone doesn't ring immediately. Instead, it'll show you a transcript of the conversation.
9: Oh, God. Oh, no.
15: I died.
12: What?
11: You have breaking news.
12: Hold on one second.
16: Huh? Oh, I wouldn't do that if I were you, dude.
12: No, it's very important. Jen's coming in with something.
9: Oh, my God, he's standing up.
12: There we go. The omelets are done.
9: And go!
11: Francine has been found.
17: Local disc jockey is Sim Hop Order this evening.
18: I've sent Diane a few pictures of me exploring...
19: I'm not talking about this.
18: ...nature.
9: Marks.
18: And look what I came upon.
17: The monsters are chipping to the cradle.
12: Don't call me what you normally do. You're on the radio.
20: Okay, Elliot, I'm in a meeting, but that's fine.
9: Are we cool if somebody lives in the house for 5 months?
11: How many years is that?
9: Can you please zip up your pants? Woman you were just talking to is a hooker.
10: Did you see that?
17: Yanked off the air yesterday following some questionable remarks.
9: Big deal. I said dude to a caller.
11: That's how it talks.
9: Yeah, you know what that is? Real talk.
17: He's...
9: I have an idea, journalist. You talk to somebody that may have potentially killed somebody.
17: You tend to repeat yourself or stutter sometimes.

0: How you doing, Elliot?
1: I am better than you.
2: Hi, this is Frank.
1: It's Carlo.
3: Mandatory disclaimer, this isn't legal advice.
4: He still owes you $400?
5: The biggest jackass in the world. You know that?
1: I feel like I should call you doctor or something like that.
6: Dr. Corcoran would be great. Thank you.
1: What's going on?
4: Take a drink. Don't spill.
1: Bobby. I'm not, but what's going on here?
7: Sorry, I've got phlegm.
1: I could spray some white lithium at you.
8: I was 160 over 105.
4: Damn.
8: Beat the laser.
4: Oh.
3: Yep. Not.
4: Run that again.
8: Were they even shocked?
1: Nobody more than Alan May.
7: Coffee is a fun
8: store. But it's also a cake.
1: You never got body slammed?
9: Offer still on the table.
1: Get these things. Shoehorns a millionaire. Wild one night only. Elliot in the round. Vegas weekend.

0: R-A-G-A.
1: I am the mayor of Brainerd, Minnesota. Diarrhea and all.
0: We should win a Peabody.
2: What just happened?
3: I can't no more.
4: It's like dead.
0: EITM has been canceled by AI.
5: And yet Buddy Reiser admits...
0: I'm dating a chatbot.
6: Nova.
7: Don't you forget about it.
6: Elliot in the Morning. You ever heard of Elliot in the Morning?

0: 866-2 Elliott. 866-235-5468. Hello.
1: Good morning.
0: Hey, how are we today?
1: Good.
0: Have a good night.
1: Yeah, I'm still using a gift card, so.
2: The, where'd you go?
1: Got a facial.
2: The. That a girl. Go you. The, all right, what was the answer?
3: To what question?
2: Last night.
3: Oh, yeah, that was the Braves' first sweep of the Dodgers since 2013. For Sale's first complete.
2: How
3: game
2: long has it
3: shutout.
2: Been since Sale threw a complete game? Seven years?
3: Yeah.
1: That's what
3: awesome.
1: You were asking about?
2: No, not at all.
1: Okay.
2: Not at all.
3: No, but I
2: did
3: needed
2: see
3: to
2: that.
3: Squeeze it in somehow.
1: Okay.
3: It was historic.
2: Chris Sale.
3: He hit a triple digits for the first time in 8 years.
2: Yeah. No, I like Chris Sale. There was a good portion of his career where I didn't like Chris Sale.
3: Of course.
2: Mostly when he was up in the way far northeast. But no, like whenever they mic him up or they interview him, he's awesome. Like he's a good dude. But yeah, no, he was lights out last night. Lights out.
3: Well, I mean, truth be told, the Dodgers sort of were too.
2: Yeah,
3: the
2: no, Braves it was a good game.
3: Only run came on the first pitch they saw. Drake Baldwin hit a home run.
2: Yeah,
3: and
2: no,
3: the
2: it was
3: game
2: a good
3: ended
2: game.
3: 1-0.
2: It was a good game last night.
3: So Chris Sale, I love that he went to Walt Weiss between the 8th and the 9th inning, sitting on 97 pitches. And said, this is mine.
2: Yeah. No, good for him. Good for him. That had nothing to do with what I was asking about, though.
3: Now, but the reason I saw that is because I didn't go to back to school night.
1: You didn't?
3: No.
2: So you don't know if the teacher's deaf?
3: I do. I know the answers. I talked to my wife, of course. But the schedule came out, and it was going to be 3 hours.
2: 3 hours?
1: Oh, God, I thought it was like 10 minutes of class.
3: No, yeah. It's not. They didn't do an open house style. There were too many complaints over the years that that's just not worth people's time. So they made him
2: stick. Yeah, by the time you write down the email and the phone number, ding, then you got to move.
3: They made him stick to like a bell schedule.
1: So like a full class?
3: Not a full class.
1: They almost.
3: Had an information session.
1: Yeah.
2: Oh, ours was always you would go class to class to class to class, but there was never any time to go class to class to class to class.
3: Now, they've experimented over the years, and people want it to be a more concrete programming.
2: Right.
3: So it was, if you were going to see everything, you were going to be stuck there from 5:30
2: 3 hours to
3: 8:30.
2: Ooh,
1: oh, God.
2: That's lengthy. That's lengthy.
3: I could barely, I rolled my eyes when my wife said, so I need you to pick up our son from cross country. Fine. I occasionally have to do that. We also live less than 5 minutes from high school. But then she's like, and then our daughter from dance.
2: Oh, come on.
3: And then the slightest little thing. Like, I like to sit down, and when I'm prepping, I do the, it's like 4 or 5 hours, and I want to sit there. I don't want any eruptions. So the idea of having to get up and, like, drive to the Kentlands, especially in the weather and the storm.
1: Yeah.
3: It was terrible. But the answer to your question.
2: Deaf or not deaf?
3: The teacher is not deaf.
2: But acknowledged. They're not deaf? Well, no kidding. As soon as they started answering questions, you probably knew that.
3: I know that the teacher that moved away was adored
2: right.
3: by everyone and was deaf. So you're used to, if you've had siblings go through this or other children, whatever, friends, you're used to that setup. And as we heard yesterday, so many other school districts, the ASL teacher is deaf.
2: Yeah.
3: So I don't know if that rubbed some parents the wrong way where they want a fully deaf teacher to be teaching their children sign language. I know, at least for my son, it was a relief.
2: Damn. All right. Very good. Very good. No, that's fine. Hey, also, can I ask one other thing real quick? Do your kids buy lunch at school?
3: No.
2: They don't. Have they ever?
3: Oh, yeah. Like at some point in their
2: academic
3: career.
2: Yeah, they'll go in and buy. They'll go in.
3: It's very rare, but yes.
2: Did Marley buy?
1: Yeah.
2: She did.
1: Mm-hmm.
2: Do they have chocolate milk?
1: I assumed. I mean, God, we always did.
2: Okay. We also had soda.
3: And a lot of years separating
1: right.
3: the two.
1: Isn't
3: high
1: that standard? Yes.
2: I don't know if it is. I don't know. I have no idea. Well, actually, I do now. Now that I think about it, I was reading something. This goes back a couple of weeks. But I was reading something where, I don't know, there's some school district out west where they want to try to get, like, I don't know, nut, almond, some kind of other milk in there, whatever it is. But then they were talking about everybody brings water bottles. So, like they don't sell as much stuff during the day because everybody walks around with a water bottle all day, which is fine. Like, that's good. Water's healthy for you. So they don't sell as much stuff, But did they have, yes, of course they had chocolate milk when we were in school, but we also had a Coke machine, which they should still have.
3: A cigarette machine.
2: Oh, yes. Oh, do they don't have, like, you can't get like, you can't get like Gatorade or Red Bull or something, can you?
3: I've only been in the high school once.
2: So you don't know if they've got chocolate milk.
3: Oh, I definitely don't know that. That's during the day. I thought you were asking about the
1: vending
3: situation.
1: They're not going to sell energy drinks.
2: Why?
1: Because that's what we need to do is get kids amped up while they're in school. No.
2: Okay, maybe not Red Bull or, you know what's really good? Are you drinking at all the,
1: I don't drink those things.
2: No, but I want you to try one. The white gummy bear rain is so good.
3: You told us about that before.
2: Yeah. No, I had another one yesterday afternoon. But yeah, those are good. Those are really, really good. I had it in the car while I was going to pick up dinner.
3: I thought you were going to say the Ghostface Fanta.
2: Oh.
3: Whatever that one everyone wants to get their hands on.
2: No, you know what's supposed to be really good? The new Mountain Dew is supposed to be really good.
3: Olivia Rodrigo one?
2: The
3: Baja Blast at Taco Bell?
2: Yeah. That's right.
3: It's only available if you have, well, one, tickets to her festival.
2: Right.
3: But also at those special Taco Bells.
2: Correct.
3: What are those called?
1: The cantinas?
3: Yeah, the Live Mas cantinas.
1: Okay, so there's one in Old Town.
2: Yeah. No. It's supposed to be really good. It's supposed to be really, really tasty.
3: You seem pretty pink for a Baja Blast. I want to hear you order that.
2: Excuse me. I'd like to live, Moss.
3: Tropical lime flavor with pink lemonade for a sweet tart finish.
2: Yeah. No, but it's supposed to be good. It sounds horrible.
3: No, that sounds good.
2: No, and it looks really, really sweet. But the...
3: Which Mountain Dew drinks are not sweet?
2: But it's getting good reviews. It's getting good reviews.
3: Are you going to look for this Fanta?
2: That one is the Fanta is the purple one,
3: dark
2: right?
3: Berry, dark
2: yeah.
3: Berry.
2: Yeah, I'm not a big Fanta guy.
3: Fans say they're buying 1,000. That was my favorite headline for that yesterday.
2: Wait, am I going to line one? Let me go here. Hi, Elliot. In the morning.
4: Hey, Elliot. Good morning. How's it going?
2: Hey, I'm doing great. Who's this?
4: This is Matt. I teach high school, so I can tell you just real quick. At least in our county, we do have chocolate milk and. If kids are getting it, that's what they pick. They also get it for breakfast, sometimes part of
2: the
4: free breakfast program or whatnot, yeah. But with the vending machines, our vending machines do have soda and stuff like that. They don't have energy drinks, but they aren't turned on during the day, so it can only be purchased, like, after school.
2: Right. Yeah, or for, not like, if there's, like, a program like or something going on at night, that way if somebody
1: like
2: comes in...
1: rehearsal or practice or something, right?
4: But they have sodas and all that, too.
2: Yeah, but like you said, not during the day for students, which is a big thumbs down.
4: Yeah.
2: Yeah, no,
4: I'm pretty sure that's contract-related. Like, whoever supplies their food probably has a contract that says, like, no one else can sell food or have it available during the day or whatever.
2: Right, but chocolate milk's available.
4: Oh, yeah, absolutely. Yeah. I usually end up getting one once a week at least just from a kid who doesn't want it. It's great.
2: Chocolate milk's the best. Chocolate milk in school was such a home run. You'd have chocolate milk in the morning, and then you would have the, like, even if you weren't on, like, I don't know what school you're at.
1: It always disgusted me when somebody would eat that, like, you'd have pizza with lunch, and they'd be drinking chocolate milk with it.
2: Why? What's wrong with
1: that's
2: that?
1: It's gross.
2: Diane, you're a kid. You have chocolate milk with anything. You have chocolate milk with a piece of chicken. Like, it doesn't matter. The pizza and chocolate milk, like, that was Friday? That was great. That was a good day.
3: I'm with Elliot on this one.
2: Yeah? Yeah.
1: The mixing of flavors.
2: Diane,
1: is not good.
2: What are you drinking?
3: If you're getting the pizza.
2: Yeah, when you were there and you're eating a pizza.
3: Braddock, well, no, but you're thinking of high school. I'm talking.
2: I drank chocolate milk in
3: but
2: high
3: you
2: school.
3: You can mix flavors even more when you're younger.
2: Oh yeah, you can put ketchup in that bitch.
3: Wait, in the drink or on the pizza?
2: What were you having with pizza?
1: Probably a soda.
2: That's fine. Yeah. That's fine. But yeah, no, chocolate milk's good. Chocolate milk's tasty. That's good. All right, very good. Very good. Thank you, my friend. Thank you, sir. All right, let me do this. We do have a bunch of stuff that we got to get through today. It's also Free Beer Friday. So give me a quick break.
3: Hey, get that in the schools.
2: Amen, right? Wouldn't that be awesome? All right, quick break. We'll come back. We'll lay everything out for you next.
5: If someone says day after Labor Day, what comes to mind? Everyone's back in school and everyone's back at work, right? Which is why we'll call it by the three T's. 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Elliot in the Morning presents The Actual End of Summer with a Tiki Takeover featuring Switchfoot. 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
6: Scattered showers and thunderstorms later with highs at 88.
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20: Backups continuing to build on the inner loop in Bethesda at 355. Overturned tractor trailer still has two lanes blocked. Traffic jam from Old Georgetown Road with drivers squeezing by in the right lane. Prince George's County, crash in the right lane on the inner loop in Greenbelt between the Greenbelt metro area and Kenilworth Avenue. Also watch for an accident on northbound Indian Head Highway approaching the Beltway in Oxon Hill. Virginia, delays are growing on eastbound 66 from Sudley Road to Centerville with a right lane blocking crash. And northbound 95, Dale City, a disabled vehicle is blocking the right lane near Dale Boulevard. That's your traffic up to the minute.
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0: today. Ton of stories we got to get through today. Long, long list of stuff we got to get through. Of course, like I mentioned, it is Free Beer Friday. You win anything today, you get yourself a case of beer from our friends at Lone Oak Farm Brewing Company. Thank you, Lone Oak. Give me about 15 minutes. I have your passes to join us, our Tiki Takeover with Switchfoot, Tuesday, September 8th. So I'll have more passes for you. Remember, next week I do have more passes, but we'll do it later in the show during Dirt. But I'll have those for you in a little bit. Now, Dirt, today, you get tickets to see Roger Daltrey as we wrap up the week giving away those tickets. And cash for you at 7:30 and 9 o'clock with Elliot in the Morning's Hundreds a Day. Of course, you can keep up with everything going on Facebook, X, Instagram, at EITM Online. Diane, let's get into some news, please.
1: So they are saying that a local maintenance worker is being credited for helping to get a bunch of families out of a fire the other night that happened in Rockville, actually not far from the station.
0: Oh, really?
1: Yeah, it's right behind us off of East Jefferson Street. Apparently, they said this was happening at the Miramont Apartments where firefighters were called.
0: Oh, that is right behind us.
1: Yeah.
0: Oh, yeah. I didn't even realize there was a big fire over
1: Absolutely.
0: There.
1: Absolutely. Started on the second floor. It's a four-story building and ended up going into apartments on the third floor. Second alarm was called. They had 75 firefighters who were working there. They were able to rescue people from the building thanks to that apartment maintenance worker who was going through and banging on people's doors, making sure that people were able to get out safely. I did get an email saying that man was taken to the hospital for non-life-threatening injuries, a little smoke inhalation.
0: Right.
1: But it sounds as though they are going to be okay. They determined it was $2 million in damages, and apparently it originated from a little potted plant that had some discarded ashes in it.
0: But what weren't the ashes, because I knew I was going to get a look. I knew I was going to get a look. Weren't the ashes from somebody burning incense?
1: Oh, it was incense and not a
0: Thank you.
1: A
0: I
1: cigarette?
0: Think everybody is so quick to blame the smokers.
1: Right.
0: I believe it was incense ashes.
2: Okay. I think it's always incense.
0: You're absolutely right.
1: I mean, it is scented. Other news today, a four-year-old little boy had to be flown to the trauma center after he was run over with a lawnmower.
0: Oh, I hate that story.
1: In Indian Head, they said when paramedics arrived, they found the little boy suffering serious injuries to his leg and his foot. They made the call to life flight him to Johns Hopkins Medical Center. I do know that they had an amputated toe on ice with him. Hopefully they were able to reattach it.
0: Listen, if that kid gets away with it, even if he doesn't, with just an amputated toe,
1: yeah,
0: that's a win.
1: When you're talking about a four-year-old underneath a lawnmower,
0: that's a win.
1: Yeah. Caroline County, the sheriff's office, they're saying they've arrested and charged a Henrico school maintenance worker with several counts of possessing child pornography. So apparently this was part of an investigation that was initiated by the National Center for Missing and Exploited Children. They were able to track down 39-year-old Aaron Brooks of Ruther Glen, arrested and currently being held at the Pamunkey Regional Jail without bond. Now, they did say he was employed by the Henrico County Schools in what they call a non-instructional building construction and maintenance support role. They said they have not found any evidence connecting to these offenses to any schools or students.
0: Right, but good for the center. Yeah. That's good work by the center.
1: More school-related news. Leesburg police saying they issued 330 speeding tickets in school zones during the first week of school for kids.
0: 330 in the first week?
1: In a week.
0: Woo, yeah. Man.
1: They remind you, if you speed in a school zone, you are going to get a ticket. Please pay attention, slow down, and help keep the kids safe.
0: 330 in a week?
1: Yeah.
0: Oh, my God. That seems like a lot.
1: Richmond Public Schools saying they are accelerating the mold cleanup problems at Barack Obama Elementary School. Apparently, they've been able to clear the top floor, and they were able to conduct additional testing last night. So they said everything is on track to get everybody in their school on Monday. At least the teachers are going to be back on Monday.
0: No,
1: I know they were able to work out a plan with the Pine Camp Arts and Community Center.
0: Yeah, so they had like a camp to go to.
1: To give kids an option.
0: Right.
1: You know?
0: Yeah,
1: which is nice.
0: Or just at the beach at Bethany is what I wanted them to do. But what were they doing? There was something I had done. I had Channel 12 on yesterday afternoon,
2: And they were talking about, what was there a problem with like all the kids' laptops?
1: Yeah, it sounds like they're going to have to replace them, right?
2: Well, that's cheap. So they have to go in and do all of the laptops?
1: It's not only that. They're talking about having to replace all kinds of stuff. School instruments were damaged. They said rugs, art supplies.
2: Rugs, you got to get out of there.
1: But and a bunch of stuff that, as we know, the teachers foot the bill for.
2: Right.
1: You know? Well,
2: you can't ask teachers to foot the bill for everybody's computers.
1: No, there's a fundraising effort to help get some extra money thrown their way so the teachers don't have to.
2: But then you still have those two other schools that have mold issues.
1: Yeah, Francis McClenney.
2: They ain't going to be back in there on Monday.
1: And Bellevue Elementary.
2: You extend that Airbnb.
1: You're assuming people are still at the beach.
2: Right at the beach. Everybody went to Bethany.
1: Police in California arresting a mom accused of breaking through the glass of a school bus and climbing inside to confront that school bus driver.
2: Great video.
1: How long were they? Had the bus been stopped?
2: Oh, you know what?
1: I didn't see that.
2: It was long, but not real long. So the kids on the bus according to the bus driver, were acting up.
1: Right.
2: So the bus driver pulled the bus over to start yelling at the kids. Why do I want to say it was like 15 minutes?
1: That they had been stopped.
2: Which doesn't seem very long. Maybe it was longer, but in my head, I feel like...
1: 15 minutes is long.
3: Law enforcement was there 15 minutes after.
1: Okay.
2: Oh, that's where that number comes from. Okay. Yeah. But how long were they stuck there?
3: I didn't see that.
2: But why... But then the mom's pissed, so she busted out the windows?
1: Because of...
2: And then all
1: the kids start calling their parents on their phones.
2: I would have been like, get over it. You'll get there. Hang up.
1: Don't act like an idiot and the bus won't stop.
2: And then the mom climbs in through the window.
1: Yeah.
2: And she's getting into it and then starts telling all the kids, climb out of the windows.
1: Well, yeah,
2: climb out of the windows.
1: I'm sure is a safety concern.
2: Generally, yes.
3: Yeah, but the parent boarding the bus.
1: Yeah.
3: It looks like AI.
1: Yeah.
3: The video doesn't seem real.
2: The video's nuts.
3: Yes.
2: The video's crazy. And then I didn't understand when it was time for the mom to leave, she went back out the window. Open the door.
1: Go down the steps.
2: Yeah, or push the emergency exit in the back.
1: The school district administrator saying they're reviewing the video of the incident and will take appropriate action against the students involved, and probably the bus driver too,
2: and the mom. The mom's blowing up on Nextdoor.
1: Yeah,
2: the mom is everywhere.
1: Tense moments in the air on a flight from Los Angeles to Boston the other day. Air traffic control recordings capturing a Delta captain alerting the tower that he was feeling sick and he needed to go to the hospital.
4: Metro Tower, Delta 437, emergency aircraft, visual 22 left.
5: Crew to land, 1190 at Diner.
4: Alpha 10 is the gate. This is the captain. I'm the one that's ill. I'm going to taxi the jet to the gate, and then I need to go to the hospital.
5: Roger. Delta 437, you can plan to exit at Yankee 2. That'll give you the quickest route to the gate.
4: Yankee 2, left, and we'll call the ramp.
1: Making a diverted landing at Detroit.
2: What's wrong with him?
1: I didn't see what was wrong with him. I did see somebody say that he had to have surgery and that he is okay.
2: So is that like... I
1: wondered if it was like
2: appendicitis?
1: An appendix maybe or gallbladder or something.
2: At first it sounds like he's got a dude brewing in there.
3: Aviation insider John NYC says it was appendicitis.
2: Was it really?
3: Yeah.
2: Oh, go Elliot. So wait a minute. So they stopped in Detroit.
1: They stopped in Detroit. Another crew boarded the plane and then the flight resumed to Boston.
2: Oh, that's pretty good.
1: And they only got there about 90 minutes behind schedule.
2: That's not bad. I mean, it's bad if you're sitting in there and you're like, oh, come on, please. But then you feel bad for the poor guy. What was the flight thing that I saw yesterday? I'll find it.
1: There is a change.org petition calling for Nashville International Airport to be renamed after Dolly Parton.
2: Okay. Yeah, I'm fine with that.
1: Apparently, there was a comedian who launched this petition idea last year, but obviously with Dolly's passing, it has gained new traction. Board members do note that current bylaws prohibit renaming the facility for somebody unless they've been dead for at least 2 years. Obviously, the airport saying they've already honored her.
2: Why don't they do the Knoxville airport?
1: They lit up their parking garages pink.
2: It's cool.
1: In Dolly's honor.
2: It's cool.
1: I mean, I guess they could do
2: Knoxville.
1: Either one.
2: Well, I don't even know that.
1: Is Knoxville an international airport?
2: Thank you.
1: It is? Okay. I didn't know.
2: Yeah, no, like there's a big like water thing in the middle of it. What is it? McPherson? What is the name of the Knoxville airport? Is it McPherson, Knoxville? I don't even know who McPherson is.
3: McGee,
2: that's it. McGee Tyson. Yeah, just name it Dolly.
3: Nashville seems more appropriate.
1: Yeah.
2: Okay. I'm good with either one.
1: Spider-Man expecting to make even more money this weekend at the movie theaters, although it will have a challenge from Coyote versus Acme, which is currently tracking at 95%.
2: The reviews are so... I had zero interest, but I got to tell you, I kind of want to see it. Now I'm three movies in the hole.
1: Yeah.
2: Between Spider-Man, The Odyssey, and now Coyote versus Acme. But man, the reviews are so good.
1: Will Forte playing a personal injury lawyer for Wile E. Coyote, who is hired to help him sue Acme Corporation for selling him so many defective products. And then
2: I haven't even watched a trailer for it. It's just all the reviews are so good.
1: And then John Cena is his courtroom rival working for Foghorn Leghorn.
3: I'm just so happy too for Will, because remember, this was shelved to cut costs
1: years ago,
3: a tax write-off in 2023.
1: Yeah.
2: Was it really?
3: You don't know the whole backstory? We've talked about it.
2: I don't remember that.
3: Diane, you got to do some stories out of dirt. But yeah, this was has been done forever.
2: Oh, really?
3: And who was the CEO? Like David Zaslav? Is that his name? Something like that. He decided, just
2: scrap it and take it as a write-off?
3: $30 million, yeah.
2: Wow. Oh, good. Well, I hope the movie does well. By the way, did anybody watch the GTA 6 trailer yesterday?
1: On Netflix, I didn't.
2: You didn't watch it? Did you watch it?
3: I've never played Grand Theft Auto.
2: Well, you don't have to play it to watch it.
3: Why would I have any interest in that?
2: Can I? First of all, two things. Did you watch it, Kristen? No. Oh, my God. Oh, my God. At 3, I had an alarm go off at 3 and turned on Netflix. Two things. Number one. So it was 26 minutes of a preview of the upcoming game.
1: Yeah.
2: Looks great. It looks really good. But here's my unpopular hot take. I didn't need 26 minutes. It was too long.
3: Oh.
2: It was too long. Like, you could have given me...
1: Like, 5 would have been fine.
2: Well, no, I want more than that. I was going to say, probably cut it in half. You could have just given me the first half, and I was hungry. I want the game. It was too long, which is weird to say because they gave you 30 minutes of free content it's not free, it's on Netflix, but for the game.
3: Mm-hmm.
2: But man, it looks good. It looks really good. Like, it can't get here soon enough. I didn't need it to be that long.
3: Now, I did see a story this morning from The Onion.
2: Oh, Tyler.
3: Fed up Rockstar cancels GTA 6.
2: Okay.
3: You effing people don't deserve it, says studio head in wake of leak.
2: I will say the first 5 minutes of the extended look, man, is it good. Oh, yep. Is it good? Yeah, there's parts of it that are great. And there's, it's GTA 6, there's blood, but yeah, it's good.
1: Heads up, the Dulles Sportsplex is closing at the end of this month after 23 years.
2: Is it really?
1: Mm-hmm.
2: No kidding.
1: Last day they announced will be on Monday the 31st. So there's indoor fields, courts, training areas, equipment rentals for classes, youth and adult leagues, tournaments, summer camps, and all different types of sports hosted there, basketball, soccer, football, hockey. They said there were even retail pop-up events there, but lease is expiring at the end of the month, which is Monday.
2: That's expensive land.
1: And they said they were trying to figure out something for some sort of lease extension, but sadly, they said it is not meant to be. So last day is going to be on Monday. Preseason football last night, the Bills beat the Steelers, the Browns topping the Patriots, 49ers with the win over the Las Vegas Raiders.
2: Yeah, I didn't watch to see if I got good signs about Jed York.
1: And the Rams beating the Chargers. Tonight, it's the Commanders and Ravens wrapping up their preseason schedule when they face each other at M&T. That'll be at 6 o'clock. The Chiefs play the Seahawks tonight. No Patrick Mahomes, though.
2: Yeah, right. He's still recovering from his injury, so he's not going to go tonight.
1: The Eagles and the Bengals tonight. Jets and the Giants, and the Dolphins have the Atlanta Falcons. The Nationals wrapping up their series against the Rockies with a 7-1 win yesterday. They've got a weekend series against the Marlins. The Orioles losing to the Cardinals yesterday. They've got their road trip this weekend against the A's. So that'll mean first pitch at 9:40. Mystics topping the Phoenix Mercury last night, 80-73. Back in action tonight in Los Angeles. They'll be playing the Sparks. That's at 10 o'clock our time. And then the NASCAR Cup Series is at Daytona tomorrow night for the final race before the Chase.
2: Yeah, so after this weekend, the field will be set for the Chase.
1: NBC is carrying that. That's a look at news and sports.
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0: 866 2 Elliott. 866-235-5468. 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
23: An overturned tractor trailer continues to cause delays on the inner loop in Bethesda at 355. Two lanes remain blocked, traffic backed up from Old Georgetown Road, and traffic squeezing by in the deceleration lane. Also in Montgomery County, slow traffic on the outer loop between University Boulevard and Georgia Avenue. In D.C., crash slowing things down on southbound D.C. 295 at Benning Road, delays from Burroughs Avenue. In Virginia, three-vehicle crash block in the right lane on eastbound 66 between Sudley and Route 29 in Centerville. Heavy delays stretching back to the Prince William Parkway. That's your traffic up to the minute.
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1: Elliot in the Morning.

0: 6'8". Hi, Elliot, in the morning.
1: Joe, how you doing?
0: Hey, Joe, I am doing great. Where are you calling me from, sir?
1: Southern Maryland.
0: Excellent. Hey, so a couple of things. Number one, will you be able to join us Tuesday, September 8th? So not next Tuesday, the following Tuesday. We will be at Tiki TNT on the Wharf. You'll be able to join us for our Tiki Takeover with Switchfoot?
1: Yes.
0: Excellent, excellent. So listen, I'm going to give you a pair of passes to that. I will also give you a case of beer. It is Free Beer Friday, so I will give you a case of beer from Lone Oak Farm Brewing Company. So, dude, if you don't mind holding on 1 second, I'll get some info from you. Have a great weekend, and I'll see you in just over a week. All right, brother?
1: Sounds like a plan.
0: Hey, you got it, dude. Hold on 1 second for me, please, and then let me hop down here. Hi, Elliot, in the morning.
2: Is this me?
0: Yes, it is. Who are you?
2: Hi, this is Katie.
0: Hi, Katie, and where is home for you?
2: I'm from Fairfax.
0: Wonderful. What'd you end up doing last night?
2: I tutor. I'm a teacher in the county, but I also tutor, so Thursdays are my tutor nights, and then just kind of came home and relaxed.
0: If you don't mind my prying, what subject are you tutoring?
2: I teach elementary reading and writing.
0: Oh, good for you, dude. That's awesome. That's really good. That's good
2: Thank
0: for you.
2: Absolutely. Thank you. Yeah.
0: Hey, all right, so a couple of things. Same thing. Number one, I am going to give you passes to join us for our Tiki Takeover. I assume you called. That means you will be there.
2: Yes, I can go there.
0: Excellent, because if not, I hunt you down. Number two, I'm going to give you a case of beer from Lone Oak Farm Brewing Company, all right?
2: Fantastic. Thank you so much.
0: Hey, can I ask you this that you deal with reading? Do you deal with any kids who have either exophoria or convergence misalignment?
2: Can you explain what those are?
0: You don't know. Yeah, I'll tutor you. All right. No. Hold tight 1 second. Have a great weekend, and I'll see you a week from Tuesday, all right?
2: All right. Thanks, Elliot.
0: Hey,
2: take care.
0: You got it. Hold on 1 second for me. So keep in mind, next week, I will have more passes for you to join us, but we'll do it during dirt as opposed to this week when we did it early in the show. But you will get more passes. And then the Tuesday after Labor Day, which I learned yesterday is the day, we will be there at Tiki TNT on the Wharf for our Tiki Takeover with Switchfoot. So let me back up a step to those two conditions, right? There's a woman from Lexington, Kentucky. And she's actually traveling overseas, and she is, do I have her age? It doesn't matter. She's a grown-ass woman, right? She's a grown woman. So anyway, she's flying, she's overseas. I don't know what she's doing on vacation or business, whatever it is, but she's flying from Frankfurt to London, London to Lexington, Kentucky, where she's from.
3: Mm-hmm.
0: She gets on the plane in like London or whatever it is, or transfers planes. And she's sitting in like 13, let's say, middle seat or aisle or window seat. Somebody talks to her and says, hey, listen, would you mind? Let's switch seats. So she ends up sitting on the aisle. That's not really important, but it's just a little bit of a final destination move. So anyway, she gets into the the aisle seat. And that's a long flight from London
3: like
0: 6 hours. Oh, it's got to be longer than that. Mm-hmm. It's probably 8 hours. Anyway, whatever. So anyway, she's in the aisle seat. They take off, and she does what a lot of people do. She goes to sleep.
3: Mm-hmm.
0: So somebody gets up and has to get something out of the overhead bin. They open up the bin, and when they open up the bin, somebody's full metal water bottle, let's call it a Stanley, it doesn't matter the kind, but opens up the top part, full metal water bottle, rolls out of the overhead bin and donks her right on the head.
3: Oh no.
0: Like hits her on the head.
4: Those are so heavy.
0: It would be heavy if it was empty.
4: Yes.
3: Right.
0: But now it's full of water, right? So it comes down, it hits her on the head. She does have a cut on her scalp. Anyway, long story short, she's fine. But you like the little final destination move in there? Where if she was in the middle seat or the window seat, it wouldn't have hit her.
3: Yeah.
0: But now she's on the aisle seat, so it dunks her on the head.
4: Mm-hmm.
0: I like that. Anyway, she now, from just getting hit on the head, so she does. She gets a cut on the head. they give her, she's bitching because they gave her ice in a vomit bag and she said it didn't do a job. And I don't even care about that. But because of getting hit on the head, she now has, I'm reading, a newly minted occupational therapist can no longer see straight after a metal water bottle fell on her head as she flew home to Kentucky from Europe. Kentucky resident Andrea Stendel, she now suffers from exophoria and convergent misalignment. Exophoria, a visual condition that causes one eye to drift outward and prevents both from working together. So now she got a lazy eye from it. Like Roach had that.
4: Same thing?
0: Nah, probably different causes. Mm. Like, I think a lazy eye you're born with.
4: And what, exo, what is it?
0: Exophoria.
4: I don't think I've ever heard that
3: No.
4: term.
0: No, but let's get to convergent misalignment.
4: They are not the same thing.
0: Oh, as a lazy eye?
4: Correct.
0: Yeah, well, lazy eye is a condition. This was you got hit on the head.
4: Sounds like it is now a condition.
0: No, but it comes from, like, lazy eye isn't from, like, getting hit on the head. Anyway, convergent misalignment is where your eyes can't point inward together while looking at objects up close. So, like, you know, I'm not talking about, like, you're cross-eyed.
3: Or does she have, like, googly eyes?
0: But if you pull something in closer to you to read, right?
3: Yeah.
0: Your eyes narrow in.
3: Uh-huh.
0: They point in.
3: Right.
0: And again, like, that's why, like, when they do that test where it follow my finger and it gets closer and it gets closer and it gets closer and it gets closer, when it hits your nose, you're cross-eyed.
3: You can't see it.
0: Well, no, I can. I'm cross-eyed. Oh, yeah. She can't do that because she got hit on the head.
4: So when you pull up photos of it, they look cross-eyed.
0: Wait, they look cross-eyed or googly-eyed?
4: Convergent misalignment, it looks like it's a form of cross-eyes. I don't know how better to describe it.
0: Cross-eyed where they both point in.
3: Yeah.
0: Yeah.
4: And so this affects, you said, close-up vision?
0: She can't go inside.
4: Can't go inside.
0: She can't. Her disorder, she cannot point inward together while looking at objects. So she can't bring them together. So, maybe that's the convergent. So if you had just regular misalignment, you're inside.
4: It's weird because it's medically it says it's known as esotropia. But you said she's also got the exotropia.
0: That makes sense. So one eye, regularly, one eye's shimmying out this way. And on the other one, they're all cross-eyed.
3: Does she have a? Is she going to sue?
0: Oh yeah, this comes out of it. She's filed a complaint. That's why she's bitching about the ice.
3: Is she just placing the blame on the airline?
0: Well, she's placing the blame on everything. The water bottle fell on her goddamn head.
3: Right.
4: So you were laughing, so I was distracted.
0: I'm sorry.
4: I think you have it right. Show like while looking at me.
0: Okay.
4: Because I
0: can't do the Europhobia.
4: I know you can't do it, but just point where you think each eye is looking.
0: On which condition?
4: Well, it sounds like she's got both going on.
0: Okay, first one, which is exophoria.
4: Yes.
0: Left eye is looking at you.
4: Yeah.
0: Right eye is kind of over here looking at the wall, like it's over that way.
4: You're drifting, yeah.
0: Yeah. In the other one, convergent misalignment, like this.
4: I think you have to go more of the eye looking inward.
0: Oh, so one eye's in, but the other one isn't?
4: It almost sounds like she has one eye that drifts, but the other one
0: goes in.
3: Oh.
0: It's not funny.
3: No.
0: It's not funny. But have you ever heard from that from getting a pop on the head?
3: No.
4: At least you didn't use the word bonk.
0: No, again. You know what I mean? Kristen, will you do me a favor? Like, I'm assuming you could be born with that.
4: So is that instant?
0: It was for her.
4: She immediately, it wasn't as she was recovering, she...
0: Oh, I don't know if, like, it hit her on the head, and then, like, the stewardess came over, and she was like, ugh!
4: Oh, my goodness.
0: Kristen, will you find me somebody that's had their eyes... What do you call it? Like, eye misalignment?
4: Altered.
0: I don't know what to call it. The way your eyeballs work, just from taking a hit in the head.
4: Yeah, visual misalignment.
0: Like, if you told me, I get, and by the way, it could be car accident, it could be a water bottle. Do you know how many kids I know have had concussions, including my own?
3: Yeah.
0: Their eyes are fine.
4: I'm so angry at that passenger, the fellow passenger.
0: Well, the passenger didn't know.
4: Well, yeah, but it's the reason I was hit.
0: Yeah, well, I mean, that is part of the... Well, I guess
3: no. She's going to sue them too?
0: She's not suing the passenger.
3: No.
0: And she's not suing like whoever's water bottle it was. Well, she is going after the airline because they don't have a safety lip to prevent things from rolling out in the overhead bin. Like, she's going after everything.
3: But can they say you've heard from every safety announcement that please exercise caution when you're removing things?
0: She didn't open it. It was somebody else who opened it and it fell on her head.
3: I just feel like the airline's going to win this.
0: No way.
3: Yeah.
0: No, they're going to settle this is what they're going to do.
3: Oh.
0: Kristen, will you find me somebody who has gotten, do I want somebody who's gotten misalignment or like, I don't want to call them lazy, like inoperable eyes from.
3: What did he pull up images?
0: Well, no, from getting hit on the head.
4: Yeah. What was the crazy eyes condition in Big Daddy? Because it kind of looks like
0: that's what it would be. Kristen, see if you can find me somebody whose eyes got dinged up from getting bonked on the head.
4: Or Mr. D, it's not Big Daddy.
0: 866-2-ELIOT, 866-235-5468. I've never heard of that before. Also, like, how about, like, now I'm thinking of, like, just combat sports or contact sports.
3: Yeah.
0: How is there... How is there

0: What's the second term again?
1: Convergence misalignment.
0: But it's also known as like exotropia.
1: Exotropia.
0: Or esotropia.
1: Whatever.
0: That this is a very specific form of strabismus.
1: Oh. Go on with strabismus.
0: No, I believe we have.
2: Remember that girl who chopped up that guy? She was shubismus.
0: Because strabismus is a general term for eye misalignment.
1: Right.
0: So this is just a very particular.
1: Yeah, you got your misalignment from bonking your head.
0: Not because she was hit with a water bottle. They're describing her condition. They're saying to her, I'm sure, like, hey, you have a form of strabismus. And this is what it is.
1: Yeah, your form of strabismus of your eyes being crazy.
0: It's not strabismus.
1: Whatever, strobismus, whatever. Your eyes are nuts.
0: You're acting like my company sells quickly flashing lights. It's not strobismus. What? Oh, God. Diane.
1: Line.
2: Now I'm just thinking of like when people put the little plastic ones you can buy at Michael's on pieces of fruit.
1: Remember though, like back in school, and this is bad. This is bad, and it was a different time. But if somebody was born with like the eye that drifted or whatever, they were referred to as the cockeyed kid. Different time. Anyway, I'm sorry.
2: Then we turned it to the much softer lazy.
1: But even that you're not supposed to say anymore.
2: Right.
1: You got strabismus. Yes, I'm sorry. Who is this?
0: No, there is a term for it. Is it
1: cockeyed?
0: Wandering?
1: Oh, wandering.
2: Wandering, yeah.
1: Wandering eye. Like, ooh, my eyes are so busy, they're checking everything out. I'm sorry. Who is this?
3: Hi, Elliot. This is Cherie.
1: Hi, Cherie. What's going on?
3: Well, I had something similar happen to me last year, believe it or not, on April Fool's Day. I was at a dentist office, and the light fixture above, the big surgical light type thing,
1: right,
3: fell and hit me on top of the head.
2: Oh, my God. Oh. Those things are heavy, too.
1: Oh, my God, dude.
3: Yeah, it was pretty bad. And I ended up having a concussion, and I went to a concussion therapy and started getting better, but then I was having issues with my eyes, and I was having this exact thing. My eyes were not floating like a googly eye kind of thing, but I couldn't focus, and my eyes, I was getting headaches, and the eyes would not focus
1: sure.
3: on anything. And they actually have ocular therapy that help with the convergence of your eyes.
1: Oh, to try and to get them back in alignment.
3: Yes. Yes. So I successfully was able to get them back into alignment, and but it took several weeks.
1: Wow. No kidding. When you looked in the mirror, were you able to tell that your eyes were a little cockeyed?
3: I didn't notice any cockeye, but I did notice that they were real sore, like they would not go back to like normal looking forward, I guess.
1: I gotcha.
3: Real sore doing that.
1: Hey, I don't mean to pry too far into your business, but what was the arrangement you made with the dentist office?
3: Well, they were very apologetic at first, and then I had, you know, had to have a CAT scans and therapy. And then they ghosted me and released me from their practice.
2: Oh, my.
1: Wait, the dentist office
2: they
1: did?
2: They just dropped you?
3: Yeah. Yes.
1: I hope your lawyer was able to find them.
3: After 30 years. Yes. Yes.
1: Right.
2: What do they do? Yep. Send you an email and say you're no longer our patient?
3: Yeah. You know, pretty much a letter in the mail. So.
1: How much did you, mm-hmm. did you get six figures out of them?
3: No.
1: You got more than didn't. You got more 50.
3: No.
1: 20?
3: Close. Well, you know, after everything was said and done and the lawyer takes his part, close to 50.
1: That a girl. I mean, I would have got you more.
3: I just wanted my medical bills paid.
1: No, you didn't. That's
2: still
1: a lifelong
2: can't believe
1: problem.
2: They gave you the punt.
1: That's a dick move. Who's the dentist?
3: I can't say.
1: Why? What, you're going to go back to him? If my dentist did that, I

0: I would spend 5 hours talking about him.
1: I know.
0: Well, you're a better person than I am. All right, very good. You're okay now, though, right?
1: Yeah, believe it or not, I had to wear these weird glasses. Right. I had to go and get special prescriptions, and everything is back to normal. So they have special glasses for, like, if you get headaches due to, when things are real, real bright, you have to wear special glasses. And even at night, for night driving with everybody's
0: headlights,
1: lights,
0: sure,
1: as you're coming towards you.
0: Jesus Christ, that's worth $1 million of its own. Honey, next time call me. Let me represent you, please. All right, very good. Thank you, ma'am. Thank you. Yes, Tyler.
2: What's that? They're countering with the defamation because he kept saying the name and some of the claims weren't true. Ah, the Texas whistle strikes again. From Instagram, my daughter had convergence misalignment.
0: She got hit on the head?
2: Not from being dropped on her head when she was little, LOL. It was brought on by stress.
0: Stress!
2: They did a whole
0: massage
2: vision therapy. It caused so many issues behaviorally because she would work so hard during the day to concentrate. It exhausted her.
0: I believe she would have
2: full on breakdowns when she got home. No one to sue over here unless I could go after my now ex, who probably caused the stress. The daughter is now 19 years old. So this was 10 years ago, but
0: right.
2: It sounds like she's doing better.
0: My younger one had to go through ocular therapy.
3: Yeah?
0: Yeah, because his eyes were, like again, you don't know if you don't know, but, like, he was blurry and, like, double vision, all kinds of stuff. Mm. But he didn't know. He was like, I guess that's how everybody sees. Where am I going? Line two. Hi, Elliot in the morning.
4: Hey, how are you doing?
0: Hey, what's going on, brother?
4: Hey, my cousin Eddie's daughter. She fell down a well, eyes went cross, okay. Got kicked by a mule, eyes went back again. I don't know.
2: Sir.
3: It's Friday.
2: From Cappy, I was born with a lazy eye. I had 3 surgeries for it. You are supposed to have one.
0: Wait, you're supposed to have a lazy eye?
2: I'm just reading.
0: By the way, great parenting there.
2: My doctor said, well, maybe when she hits puberty, it'll fix itself. Oh.
3: Just what you want at puberty.
2: Sure enough, it did.
0: Are you serious?
2: What's that sentence in there, supposed to have one?
0: No, you're not. That, you know what that is? That's Mammy Cappy going, oh, honey, everybody's supposed to have one. It's the kids without one that were born wrong.
3: I feel like that was one of the reasons I got glasses in fifth grade. I mean, when I was 5.
0: Why?
3: One of my eyes was veering a little bit to the side. And
0: did it go over once you got your period?
3: No,
0: Cappy's eyes straightened out as soon as she started her period.
3: I was 5, and I remember the doctor saying, like, it'll help.
0: You had a wandering eye?
3: Yeah, one of them did. And it corrected it, just from glasses.
2: But who told her you're supposed to have one?
0: Her mom!
2: Or was it the surgeon?
0: No, the surgeon... Don't you think if the surgeon on 3 operations would have been, I'm not doing this, you know, you're supposed to have this.
2: But if the doctor did it because it was more cosmetic.
0: Right.
2: Or is this a religious thing? Like, you know, the God makes no mistakes type deal.
0: Yeah, he does. I don't know. Ask Cappy's eye.
3: I can name a few.
0: No, that is, by the way, don't you think that if you're supposed to have one, like, there wouldn't be such a term as everybody would be going around laughing at the kid who's straight eye, not laughing at the kid who's cockeyed.
2: We'll wait for the follow up. Maybe autocorrect got the best of her. And but it was supposed to say you are not supposed to have one.
0: And so she ends up with 3 surgeries, and then the doctor's like, this ain't working, but as soon as you go OTR, you'll the eyes will straighten out.
3: Thanks for the new golf clubs.
0: Where is she from Appalachia? Where is she from?
2: I'm waiting on the reply.
0: Wow. All right, where am I going?
3: Appalachia.
0: Hi, Elliot in the morning.
5: Hey, is this me?
0: Yeah, hi. What can I do for you?
5: Hey, this is Aaron down here in Southern Maryland. I was calling because didn't this happen to Shawn Michaels back in the day when Kane, like, big booted him in the face?
2: So Shawn does have
0: I'm going to have to go to Tyler on this one.
2: Shawn does have a very messed up eye. It is from Kane. It is from Glenn.
5: Yeah.
2: But
5: I believe he got...
0: Is it from getting popped in the face?
2: But I believe he sustained like an issue to the eye muscle.
0: Oh, so he
5: oh,
0: took.
5: Oh,
0: hold on. What, are you okay over there?
3: Something went down the wrong tube.
5: Yeah.
0: Oh, it sounds like God's getting you back. The but his was from like a trauma to the eye.
2: Yeah, the impact damaged the muscle attached to the socket, causing the eye to drift out of alignment over time.
0: Ooh, that also not good. Although, you know what? Everybody's born like everybody's supposed to have one of those eyes.
2: But that's what makes your story, your original story, where it hit just the top of the head.
0: Thank you, sir. Yeah. No, this wasn't damage to the eye. It was from getting bonked on the head.
2: Good recall, though, sir. Got a big wrestling morning on Sunday with AAA and NXT.
0: I can't wait till Cappy gets a dowager's hump and I have to tell her, you know, everybody has one.
3: God makes no mistakes.
2: So you guys aren't fond of that saying?
0: Which one? God makes no mistakes.
3: I like it in the Gaga song.
0: No, I'm not fond of that. I'm not fond of that saying. Line three. Hi, Elliot, in the morning.
6: Hi, is this me?
0: Yeah, hi. What can I do for you?
6: Hi, this is MJ. I'm a physical therapist that specializes in treating concussion patients and... Oh. The convergence issue is not uncommon.
0: Wait, so you see it a lot? Like you're dealing with concussions, which is obviously trauma to the head, right? A boink to the head. So you're telling me you see a lot of patients that come in and their eyes are misaligned because of it?
6: So through our assessment, the eye assessment is top on the list that we're looking at. So we look at the alignment itself and being able to spot it. Like with them not doing anything is not that common, but when you have them do different tracking exercises and have them follow your finger towards their nose,
0: right.
6: It's not uncommon. One eye will track towards the middle and the other eye won't track at all or will actually track to the outside.
0: Wow. Wow.
6: A lot of that. If there's all these eye issues, that's often the culprit to the complaints of the dizziness and the headaches because the eyes aren't working correctly, especially with head movements. And so they get the dizziness and the headaches. And so physical and occupational therapy will work on getting these eye movement coordinations to get,
0: eye
6: exercises.
0: And stuff. I guess I'm lucky. Like my older one had a couple. And the worst one he had is, like, he couldn't recognize Jackie by name or face or relationship for about a half hour, 40 minutes. Like, Jesus. That was the worst. The worst one
6: That's
0: he had.
6: Bad.
0: Yeah, no, it wasn't good. I guess the good news is it didn't jack with his eyes. Hey, have you heard this crazy, you would know, everybody's supposed to have a wandering eye?
6: No, I mean, you have a dominant eye. But no, not a wandering eye.
0: Yeah, and then apparently once you're on the rag, it straightens it out.
6: that's a new one for me. Yeah.
0: All right, well, Cappy's mom says you were born messed up. All right, very good. Thank you. Thank you. Yes, Tyler.
2: So Cappy has followed up. She was going shorthand and was trying to imply you're supposed to have one surgery.
3: Oh,
0: but she had three.
2: Yes.
0: But that still doesn't explain her period.
2: Well, the doctor did say that. And Dave wants to show Diane that his cat has this.
3: Oh, buddy.
2: Kristen.
3: Look how cute.
2: Kristen. Did you almost spit up that food?
3: Oh, I love him.
2: That's Sky.
0: Sky's eyes are jacked, bro.
3: Oh, he's perfect.
0: He's also in the sink. Actually, not perfect, Diane.
3: Perfectly imperfect. God makes no mistakes.
2: Do you think, oh, now, when it comes to pets, yes. And probably not all pets, you don't like reptiles. Do you think Sky in this photo was walking along the countertop?
3: Or is he sitting in the sink?
2: And then misjudged a step?
0: Oh, yeah, because it can't seem right.
2: Like when you yesterday told me that I should have noticed that my daughter needed glasses when she got up from the couch to get closer to the TV, and you added, and walked into the wall. That right eye.
0: Yeah, no, that cat's jacked up.
2: No,
3: don't say jack.
0: It is. No,
2: that
0: not jack.
2: Sky.
0: Like, no, not muscular. No, but that cat's eyes are jacked. That cat's got cockeyed.
2: And a lot of listeners did interpret Cappy's message as one surgery, not a lazy eye.
0: Oh, really?
2: Mm-hmm. It was just us, I guess, that misread that.
0: I hate when this audience is smarter. Hi, Elliot in the morning.
7: Hi, is this me?
0: Yeah, hi. Who's this?
7: Charlie from Manassas. How are you?
0: Good. What can I do for you, sir?
7: I just wanted to share that when someone had kind of two drifting eyes, my grandpa would refer to that as one towards Dallas, one towards Fort Worth.

0: Oh my God.
1: We're learning a lot about Cappy too.
2: Oh, here we go.
1: As Sky protests in the background. On top of her patches,
2: patches,
1: she had to wear the glasses.
0: Like the blue blocker.
1: But hey, she says,
2: don't worry. Once you get your period, it all goes away.
1: But she says that it's all because she was born a month late.
0: She cooked too long?
1: When did they stop allowing pregnancies to go that long?
2: Appalachia.
0: It's not like she was born on the prairie.
2: She was born a month late?
1: How I want to say possible.
2: It's how, not. It's not.
1: I how old is Cappy?
2: 400. No. I want to say that, like, I remember, I mean, this goes back a little bit since my kids were born, but I want to say, like, they'll tell you, like, if it's not out with, like, in a week or 10 days, we're getting it out.
0: Yeah.
2: Like, isn't it?
0: I think that may even be long.
2: Is it really? I could be wrong.
0: Yeah.
2: I could be wrong. Not Cappy.
0: Month.
2: Month late.
0: She came out reading.
2: Not with those eyes.
1: That was the
2: She should have come out bleeding and it would have fixed her eyes.
1: Maybe she mistyped.
2: Again.
1: And the listeners will tell us what she meant.
2: She doesn't know. She got patches, glasses. She's in there a month late.
1: Like, how tired was that placenta?
0: Seriously. Like dry, like powder.
1: Oh my goodness.
2: Even Aaron's like, duh.
1: Maybe we'll get an answer during follow-ups.
2: God, I hope so.
1: Speaking of God, makes no mistake. That's right.
2: Did on Cappy's exit plan. All right, let's do some follow-up phone calls, please. Diane, you're looking at Dallas and Fort Worth. I'll never forget that. All right, 866 to Elliot.
3: No.
2: 866-235-5468. Any good stories from yesterday, last night, anything at all that you want to get into, 866 to Elliot, 866-235-5468.
4: Elliot in the morning.
5: Scattered showers and thunderstorms later with highs of 88.
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6: Eastbound 66, still a major headache. Earlier crash near Sudley Road has been moved to the shoulder. Delays heavy from the Prince William Parkway through Centerville. And now a second crash being reported in those delays at mile marker 47.6. Bethesda Inner Loop is a mess at 355. Overturned tractor trailer continues to block two lanes. Traffic backed up from Old Georgetown Road. Drivers are squeezing by to the right. Southbound 270, slow traffic through Urbana between Route 80 and the lane drop north of 121. Prince George's County crash has been moved to the left shoulder on the Inner Loop between Allentown Road and Branch Avenue. That's your traffic up to the minute.
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9: 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This

0: give me about a half hour and I have cash for you with Ellie in the Mornings, hundreds a day. Also, it's Free Beer Friday. 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
1: Summer's done.
0: I like giving away the beer, though. Anyway, you win anything on the show this week or next week on a Friday, we'll give you a case of beer from Lone Oak Farm Brewing Company. So give me about a half hour. Follow-up phone calls, 866-2-ELLIOT, 866-235-5468. All right, a couple of things. Number one, a lot of people confirmed the rumor that was going around yesterday.
1: What's that?
0: That Zuppa Toscana at Olive Garden is awesome. And I don't know if they release the recipe, but everybody makes it at home. Or do they just copy it?
2: That's why I called it yesterday a dupa.
1: Yeah, there's plenty of recipes online.
0: Oh, okay. So you can find it. That'll have to do. And then remember yesterday we were talking about that Jumpstart program at Gallaudet for sign language.
1: Teaching sign language, yeah.
0: Absolutely. Elliot, I dated a CODA girl, child of deaf parents. The best part was staying the night at her house because you never woke them up. And then remember yesterday we were talking about Tillman for is it Tillman for Titta?
2: Yes,
0: the guy who bought the Oyster House up in Boston, right. famous, the oldest operating restaurant in the country. But he runs it, but he comes out of the food business. And then as Tyler told us, he's the ambassador to Italy. Here's his boat at the wharf.
2: Oh my god, that's nice.
0: That's his boat.
2: Yeah.
0: That's his boat.
1: It's like an apartment building.
2: How big is that? Do you have...
0: I don't.
2: How many feet it is?
0: No. Here it is. It's a massive yacht. It's got a helipad, two swimming pools. This is at the wharf. God, what if he parks it there when we're there with Switchfoot?
2: He owns the boardwalk. It's a $450 million, 384-foot mega yacht.
0: Jesus Christ. Look at that boat. That's beautiful.
2: Damn.
0: All that from selling seafood. That ain't bad. Real quickly, who is this from? Elliot, we rescued Miss Bella from Temecula, California last week. We brought her home to Myrtle Beach. That is a good-looking dog.
1: Mm-hmm.
0: That is a good-looking rescue dog. That is a hell of a kissing spot, too. So good for you. All right, let me grab line three. I have so much that I have to get into here. Hi, Elliot, in the morning.
3: Hello, it's Cappy.
0: Oh, hey, I'm over here.
3: I know.
1: Are you still in utero?
3: Hey, my mom, as we say, my mom labors for no one, so what can I say?
0: So wait a minute, you were born a month late?
3: Yeah. Yep.
0: No, they don't let you sit in there for a month, Cappy.
3: Well, when you're born at Fort Belvoir, they do, apparently.
0: That's not Appalachia.
3: No, it's not. So, no, there was a lot of issues. My mom moved here. They got stationed here while she was pregnant with me, and they didn't believe half the doctor's notes from the other place. And they were, even when they noticed, like, certain things were going on at, like, 3 weeks, and they're like, okay, and they just kept it going. They didn't care at all. So, and even when my mom did go into labor, her water was broken for over 24 hours when the infection set in. Then they decided to pull me.
0: That explains so much, Kathy.
1: Stop.
3: I know.
0: And the will you explain the other thing? First of all, I guess I apologize for being dumb. I didn't realize when they said everybody's supposed to have one. I thought you meant lazy eye.
1: Right.
0: No, it's only one surgery. But what is the thing about the doctor telling you that your eyes straighten out once you get your period?
3: Well, his thing is your body goes through a lot of changes, and it was most of the way there, but I still had to wear glasses. And they're like, well, body goes through changes. You know, well, that was when I was younger. That was more for, like, therapy, per se, you know, to strengthen the other one. So, but I only wore that as a kid. I didn't wear that more when I was, like, older.
0: I got you.
3: But he's like, well, body goes through changes. Let's see what happens. And sure enough. So I'm like, okay. I don't wear glasses anymore. I don't have any of that. I don't wear any. I don't have all my vision's good.
0: You know what? That's because you stayed in the oven for so goddamn long. All right.
3: That's what I said. I agreed. Yes. I was overcooked.
0: All right. Very good. Cappy, have a great weekend.
3: You too.
0: You got it. Talk to you later. All right. A couple of things real quickly. Remember when we were talking about, I think his name was Charles Crum and his program in Frederick, like the, what was it? The CTC. Right. And then we learned like it's a bunch of counties and schools, school districts have it. And that's fine. But we learned all about that. I was reading about this girl, 18 years old. Think back to when you were 18. Think back to when you were 18. Lily Smith graduated from West Potomac High School. An 18-year-old recent high school graduate will train to become a 911 call taker. The West Potomac school graduate will head right into the workforce to answer 911 calls in Fairfax County. She was introduced to the world of emergency services through a class at her school and then landed an internship with the county. It's part of their communications training academy. That's awesome.
1: Very cool.
2: Yeah, we have seen EMS and emergency responses working with schools to try to get people into jobs like this.
0: Correct.
2: Via internships. So it's awesome to highlight.
0: I didn't know. We've seen like where kids are like part of like the junior police force. I say kids, like teenagers.
1: Teenagers, yeah.
0: But answering 911 calls, dude,
2: mm-hmm.
0: at 18, you know who would not have been prepared to do that?
1: You.
0: This guy. By the way, you wouldn't have either.
1: No,
0: at
1: not
0: 18?
1: No.
0: And again, somebody calling to tell me like my cat's in the tree, I'd have been like, fine. But you've got real... Like, I don't like listening to 911 calls. Like, when they always talk about, oh, they released the 911 call. Like, those are people at their most vulnerable, in some cases. They're most vulnerable. They're most scared. They're most injured. Like, you really hear a part of people that I don't like to hear. Like, I like when people are happy and having fun and doing well or excited. No, I'm being completely serious. I don't like to hear somebody who is scared for their life. Or scared that their loved one maybe you know something's wrong. I don't like to hear that. Like that bothers me.
2: Yeah, you're not alone.
0: No, but a lot of people like hearing those 911 calls. I don't.
2: Okay. Yes, when it's a news story, they'll click play on them.
0: Yeah,
2: I get you.
0: But I don't like to hear that.
2: I'd rather live in a world where people weren't in pain or scared.
0: Yeah. No. Of course. At 18, I don't. As an adult, I can't do that. At 18, mm-hmm. there is no way.
2: Yes, quite mature.
0: Wouldn't have been able to do that. So Lily Smith from West Potomac High School, good on you. Said she's looking forward to supporting her community while being able to stay close to home. That's awesome.
1: Yeah.
0: That's really, really good. And again, learned about it in high school.
2: Mm-hmm.
0: Hey, do we know anybody in Madison County, Indiana, which I believe is a hair north? East, maybe just north. Let's just say north of Indianapolis.
2: I do not.
1: I saw this story last night.
0: With the lion that's
1: yeah.
0: on the...
1: It's a mom and a cub, right?
0: Okay, that doesn't make it better. That actually, in my opinion, makes it worse.
1: I would die if I saw a lion cub walking down the street.
0: Makes it worse.
2: Wait, die because it's so cute?
1: Yes.
0: No. So in Madison County, or they think even Hancock County, like they're back, like back to back with each other. A lion and a cub are on the loose somewhere in Hancock or Madison County. They've received several reports of two large exotic cats on the loose somewhere. This last one was seen on South County Road 50 West. Whatever. The lioness is wearing a blue harness. The cub was walking next to the lioness. The sheriff's department said it has received multiple reports, including one from a drone operator confirming the sightings of the animals. The sheriff's department could not verify the loose animals, saying no law enforcement officers have spotted the lions. And they've also received no notification from somebody who says they're missing a lion.
2: Not me.
0: That's walking around like... I think it's bad when there's deer or a bear. There was a bobcat on the side of the beltway. This is Atlanta, and I know Diane is like, oh, it's cute. The only thing that makes it worse is that cub. Because if that mom thinks that somebody's out to F with that cub, you're donezo.
2: This is like Ohio. Indiana has some of the most lenient exotic animal laws.
0: Yeah, Ohio, their animal laws are like whatever you want, you can have. So Indiana's is bad?
2: It says similar to.
0: It's weird. We have some friends in Indianapolis, the Websters. They ain't ever said nothing about all the crazy animals.
1: Well, it's not like everybody owns one.
0: No,
1: who
0: but
1: lives
0: wouldn't
1: there.
0: They say, like, there's crazy animal laws here?
2: My aunt and uncle live in Indianapolis. And whenever we went to their house, I thought it was super awesome because they had a pinball table.
0: All right, where am I going? Now I got a million people on hold. Line four. Hi, Elliot in the morning.
4: Hey, dog. What's going on?
0: Hey, what's going on, dude?
4: Hey, I know you guys are going to Denver for your trip. One thing that we found when we were in Denver that I think you'll like is a place called Bacon Social House. It's a restaurant, and everything has to do with bacon.
0: Bacon.
4: They even do bacon.
0: Yeah, I've read
4: they
0: about this place.
1: You know it?
0: Yeah, I've read about it. The listen, there's a couple of things that we got to figure out about our trip to Red Rocks. But like I said, and by the way, thank you very much for thinking of me, honestly. But here's what we're going to do, because the trip to Red Rocks isn't until the end of September, September 25th.
2: Mm-hmm.
0: So, and I know that there were a lot of people, as shocked as I was that there's that many people that listened in Denver and the surrounding areas that want to do a meetup. So we're going to do one,
1: mm-hmm.
0: but I'm not focusing on that. Let me get through Tiki Takeover, because that comes up September 8th. Then we'll figure out Denver before we go on the 25th.
2: Sounds like a plan.
0: But I'm going to write down that bacon joint. Hell yeah, I am. Hi, Elliot in the morning.
2: I'll get Lily's number.
0: Hello?
5: Elliot.
0: Oh, Donna. Hi, how are you?
5: Hey, what's going on?
0: Hey, do you know Cappy was in her mom's vagina for another month?
5: 10 months? That's
0: yeah.
5: Poor mom.
0: Yeah.
5: Or 9 months. Never mind. Ooh.
0: Anyway, yes. Go ahead, Donna.
5: Anyway, I was at a party once out in Belle Fountain, Ohio, and it's just a normal house party. People from work, and I go out back, and there's this 20-foot chain link enclosure with Caesar the lion out back. Just a normal house party. And you go, hey, come on, let's go out back. There's a bear. There's a lion out there.
0: Oh my god! But that was where. Remember, we watched that. Hey, thank you, Don. Have a good weekend. Love you. Remember, we watched that documentary,
2: The Elephant in the Living Room.
0: Yeah, where the guy had the and didn't he electrocute the lions?
1: Oh.
0: Not on purpose.
2: Oh, as like a way to keep them in the pen?
0: No, I thought that an electrical charge had hit the pen where it was, and the pen was wet because it was out in the rain.
2: I don't remember that.
0: And he ended up, maybe I'm thinking of a different documentary.
1: I definitely remember the electrocution, though.
0: By the way.
2: And the escape.
1: Yeah.
0: Well, that was a problem. Ohio, Kristen. OH? They are, they're in the Little League World Series, which is tomorrow.
2: What, the finals?
0: Yeah, they made the finals. That team is good. And whenever they score, there's one dad that stands up and he's like, OH! And then all the other parents are like, I-O! Yeah, it goes on and on. But it's good. That's a good team.
2: Who are they going up against?
0: I don't remember who the other team is.
2: Nevada.
0: Oh, that's right. That's right. That Nevada team's also pretty good.
2: Well, I hope they both made it to the
0: Yeah, no, but that Ohio team's a juggernaut. Like, everybody thought that Alabama team was going to give them a fight. That team is good.
2: Man, you seem pretty interested.
0: I've watched a lot of it this year.
2: You know the Braves swept the Dodgers.
0: Yeah, you know what? If I'm being honest, I've watched more Little League baseball this week than professional baseball this week. Hi, Elliot in the morning. I'm pathetic. Hello?
6: Hey, Joe here.
0: Hey, Joe, real quick, what can I do for you?
6: Hey, I sent Diane pictures of the new car I got this week.
0: Oh, what'd you get?
6: 2026 Outback, Subaru Outback.
0: Oh, wow, dude. That's awesome. Good for you.
6: Yeah, The only thing is that it's got that eye recognition stuff. So, like, if you take your eyes off the road, it wants you to, like, well, it sits there and yells at you.
0: Disable it.
6: Figured out how to turn it
0: off. Yeah, disable it.
6: Yeah.
0: Check Reddit. They'll tell you. I'm with you. Like, there's stuff that should be disabled. Dude, congrats. I love when somebody gets a car. All right, I got to rip through a couple of things. Number one, I love seeing this. The supersonic passenger aircraft that is frequently, described as the Concorde's Air is getting ready to have their test in just a couple of weeks. So we've talked about this Boom Supersonic.
2: Oh, yeah.
0: That's supposed to go from New York to London in 3.5 hours, which is normally an 8-hour trip.
1: Mm-hmm.
0: 3.5 hours. They believe that they're going to be able to conduct the test in just a couple of weeks. And if that happens, they think that they are flying, like, commercially in the next couple of years.
2: Wow. By the way, they were founded in Denver.
0: Were they really?
2: Yeah, 2014.
0: Maybe I'll stop by HQ. The jet will cruise at 1,300 miles per hour over the water. And the other thing that they're trying to do, remember, the Concorde was very, very expensive, like almost cost prohibitive.
1: Yeah.
0: This, they said.
1: Wasn't it like $3,000? And this goes back forever. I think when it first started flying, it was $3,000 a ticket.
0: I mean, the only one, Tyler's dad flew on it, but for business.
2: Yeah, I believe it was much more than that.
1: Mm.
0: But the, they were saying it'll be, and again, it's not that this is cheap, but compared to what the Concorde was, they believe, at least the CEO does, who's probably going to come to our meetup, was saying that it'll be the cost of what is a traditional business class flight, which again, ain't cheap, but it's not $5,000 a ticket.
2: Right. You love the supersonic travel.
0: I do. I love I want supersonic travel and I want high speed trains. Can I rip through a couple of videos real quick? Did everybody watch the big fat guy trying to throw drugs into the prison?
2: What?
1: No.
0: Oh, it's great. No. It's great. So there's a prison. Right. Remember, Diane just talked about the drone.
1: In Sussex
0: that was dropping all that stuff.
1: Tons
2: that's the
1: of
2: best
1: stuff.
2: List.
0: But anyway, so this guy, this is overseas somewhere, and he was trying, it's still a prison. And so this guy is trying to throw a package of drugs, and I think one phone, over the prison fence and, well, wall and fencing.
1: Mm-hmm.
0: Now, I think it's partially made, it's very hot in Europe right now. So, number one.
1: It's not much of a fence.
0: That's not the fence. That's the street that he's on.
1: Oh.
0: Number one, it's hot. Number two, he's a big fat guy. Number three, it's hot. He takes his shirt off. Number four, he's a horrible thrower. All right, here we go. So there's the initial throw.
1: Oh, I see.
0: That's the one. That's there it is.
1: Oh.
0: So he's like, I better get closer. Let me go around this fence that is on the street and get closer to the actual walls. There he is.
2: So he was shirtless immediately.
0: Yeah, look at this fat boy. By the way, he's one of those where it's so big his shorts ride up. Whoop.
2: He looks young.
0: Oh, yeah. He is.
2: Oh, I hate to see the obesity with the youth.
0: Okay, he's trying to throw drugs into a prison, Tyler.
2: How many attempts does he give it?
0: Three. Fourth. Yeah, he made it on the fourth.
1: Oh.
0: Three that kind of boinked off the fence. And then there he goes.
1: And then the guards immediately came in and swiped it?
0: Well, the guards got that. But the other thing the guards got is, you see how we're watching it on video? They watched the same video.
1: Right. That's their camera.
0: Yeah, so they got him.
2: Is he dealing with a thigh sprain? He's got a wrap job, it looks like.
0: No, it's because I'm sorry.
1: Chub rub.
2: Oh.
1: It's chafed.
2: Is that on the menu?
0: Oh,
1: you've never heard that term before?
0: What is the dry rub on these wings? Oh, it's chub rub.
2: Yeah, I've also never been to a Jack Shack.
0: I have. And then we've been to Cape Town. Remember, we went to Cape Town as part of our safari.
2: Mm-hmm. With Ronnie Mervis.
0: But we didn't see any wild monkeys on the street in Cape Town.
2: Oh, they told us when we went to the Cape, not the Cape Town, but Cape of Good Hope.
0: Oh, yeah.
2: They warned us about the monkeys there.
0: Yes, but that's not downtown
1: Cape Town.
0: Is that
1: where we saw the penguins, too? Or no, that was different.
2: That was Robben Island.
1: Oh.
0: Robben Island, you're right.
2: But I was so excited to go to Cape of Good Hope, and they, as we were getting off the bus, Muhammad was like, you guys got to be careful with the, were they baboons?
0: Yes, the wild baboons.
2: Yeah.
0: So anyway, this family, I guess they didn't have their tour guide, Muhammad Ali. That's really his name. I just thought about him the other day.
2: What were you doing?
0: Honestly, I've mentioned this before. He said one of the most beautiful things that will always stick with me. Like today I learned that somebody who's cockeyed, well, that will stick with me is one eye's looking at Dallas, the other at Fort Worth. That'll stick with me. No, but I don't know what I was thinking of, but Muhammad Ali, when he said the greatest natural resource that we have in South Africa is children, that stuck with me forever. I thought it was one of the most beautiful things I've ever heard. Anyway, all right, why is everybody looking at me like I'm a pussy? Anyway, they go to the Cape, and they weren't warned, I guess, about the baboons, and they also weren't warned that you should make sure you close your door all the way if you've got McDonald's in the car.
1: Uh-oh.
0: Like flies on S, these baboons are on that McDonald's, and the woman makes a near, what could have been a fatal mistake. Okay, so you can see, watch. There's the food. The woman tries to grab her bag.
1: Oh, my God. Why would you do that? Look at how pissed he is.
0: You see the teeth on that monkey?
1: Yes.
0: Go back, Tyler.
1: You can't take food away from those animals.
0: No, watch.
7: It looks like the kernel. The kernel's in the bag.
1: Oh, it's
0: KFC.
1: Sorry,
0: KFC.
1: So what are those, like boneless?
0: I thought it was McNuggets. Because they are nuggets here. Watch that baboon's face when she tries to grab the bag. Watch the teeth.
1: And look at that. Then the reinforcements come in.
0: All the friends come running in. What was the great line from Planet of the Apes that I repeated forever?
7: Oh, Jesus.
0: What? Monkey up! I don't remember.
7: All the listeners said you were actually misquoting the movie.
0: They don't know. They all think that you can stay in your mom's vagina for an extra month. They don't know.
7: Wasn't it like Eagle Fly or something?
0: Oh, that's it! Eagle Fly!
7: It wasn't Eagle Fly.
0: It was something
1: Fly. Oh, look at him on the car.
0: Yeah, no. Look how he tries to open the door like he's a grown-ass
1: man.
0: Oh,
1: my God. He got it open. Why wouldn't you have your doors open?
7: That was hysterical.
0: He opens the door. Yeah, like, hey, I'm just going to get in and go for a ride. It's crazy. Look at the baboons.
7: And we don't have audio, but are they just vocalizing?
0: Screaming? The baboons? The monkeys. The guy who's doing it is locked in his car. He's laughing like it would be me. Eagle Fly.
7: We got to look that up.
0: Yeah, what was the line? And I didn't misquote it. Those people never saw it. You know what it is? People just like to come at people.
7: I don't know how I'm going to find a two-word line.
0: Eagle Fly. It was definitely something fly. I'll call my kid and wake him up.
1: Or was it Claw?
0: No.
7: I never saw it. I don't know.
0: I did.
7: Put this with the Steel Magnolias.
0: The great movie. Great movie. And then the last thing, there's a big car show taking place in Houston this weekend, Diane.
1: Mm-hmm.
0: Big car show taking place. And they promised that the Batmobile was going to be there. And there it is getting towed on the side of the road. I love when that happens.
7: That is funny.
0: It's just sitting there on the side of the road on 45. Just sitting there.
7: Is it towed because it broke down?
0: Yeah. Oh. Yeah. Yeah. Am I going to line 4? Let me do that real quick. Can somebody get me my line from Planet of the Apes? Hey, Eagle Fly. Yeah. Hi. Who's this?
8: Hey, this is Jake from Rockville.
0: Yes, sir. What can I do for you?
8: Hey, so you had a story about the monkey. My wife is from South Africa, and she is terrified of monkeys because when she was growing up, she had a monkey that she used to leave, like, the sliding glass door open, and her mom would tell her not to. And her mom left her to go to the store or whatever, and a monkey ran inside and ransacked their entire kitchen, and my wife locked herself in the bathroom.
0: Wow. I get it.
8: Ransacked everything. Took everything out of the cabinets. Was throwing stuff around. She was, like, crying, calling the neighbors. It was crazy.
0: By the way, and the reason I believe it is when we went to our first day, when we got to the safari place, Bakubung, everybody was like, we got there in the evening. So everybody was hanging out, like having drinks and stuff like that. There were 100 of us there. and everybody was having drinks and stuff. And some people inside of our rooms, they had like nuts and granola and stuff that, you know, just that the hotel had given us, the resort. Ronnie called ahead. And so the we were sitting there and everybody was just having drinks. And all of a sudden, all these monkeys came flying out of the hotel. And it was because they knew that sliding glass door is open.
1: Yes.
0: Those dumb Americans. And they went in there and started stealing everything.
1: Didn't it like pilfer Ronnie's gift basket?
0: No. Well, they grabbed his gray underwear. Absolutely. Thank you, sir. Thank you. What is this?
7: Okay. So I have what you said for about 10 to 12 months.
0: Right.
7: And then if someone knows a lot about the film and the franchise, they can let us know if it is right or wrong.
0: Okay.
7: This is what you said.
0: Eagle Climb. Eagle Climb. That's it.
7: That's what you said.
0: That's right. That's right.
7: You're 100% sure.
0: Yes. Eagle Climb.
7: God, remember, he wouldn't shut up about
0: it. Yeah, no, because it was a great part of the movie. This Eagle Climb.
7: It's like when he would sing La La Land.
0: Eagle Climb. By the way, I know I'm right. As a matter of fact, I know I'm right that if someone says I'm wrong and they can prove it, I'll give them $100.
7: What?
0: Yeah, I'll give them $100. Kristen, prove it.
1: Yeah.
0: No, you got to be it. That's it. Don't just call and go, hey, man, he doesn't say that. He say Eagle Walk.
7: But has she seen the film?
0: No.
7: Or any of the...
0: Eagle Climb. No, that's right. $100. Prove me wrong. Not about anything. Specifically that.
7: Oh, Elliot's sitting at the desk in the park with the sign. Do you have a means to get this money to...
0: Yeah, I'll figure it out. I'll figure it out. $100. $100. I may have to have you pay them and then I'll just Venmo you.
7: That is not happening ever again.
0: No, no, no. $100. Tell me I'm wrong on Planet of the Apes, Eagle Climb. And don't tell me. Prove it to me. I'll give you $100. That's 100%
7: right. That's going to be your way out of this.
0: What do you mean?
7: Your evidence is not strong enough.
0: No,
1: that's
0: no.
1: AI.
0: No. Show me on the movie. But don't just call. Don't just call and be like, hey, man, that ain't what he says and whatnot.
7: Come on. Don't fail me now.
0: Line 6. Hi, Elliot, in the morning.
9: Elliot, it was Eagle Clan because you kept going Eagle Clan.
0: No, it's not. It's Eagle Climb.
9: Yes, it was.
0: No, it's not.
9: What did you say?
0: Climb. C-L-I-M-B.
9: Oh. Well, dang, I was close.
0: Yeah, thank
1: what
0: you.
1: What did she think it was?
0: Clan. Idiot.
7: Or is she saying that's what it actually is? She kind of was confused. I think she thought the clip of you was clan. It's not. You're saying climb.
0: Climb. Yes. C-L-I-M-B. Climb.
7: Like Mike Climb.
0: Hi, Elliot in the morning.
7: Kristen, that was not that funny.
9: Hey.
0: Hello.
9: It's Eagle Clan.
0: No, it's not.
7: You're out $200.
0: Yep. Well, that other woman hung up. Oh. I don't think it's clan. I think it's climb.
9: Clan? No, it's clan because they were all a group. It was their.
0: First of all, the.
7: Wait, is this first or second?
0: When he says it, he's getting ready to climb the wall, the rocks, Eagle Climb. And that's how they get away from the bad. No, don't okay me like I'm an idiot. That's how they get away from the bad people. They have to climb.
9: I mean, that's a good argument, but I think that...
0: No, it's not a good argument. It is the argument.
9: All right.
0: See, again, people are calling they don't have proof. People are calling, they're just trying to...
1: There's movie, there's movie synopses
0: right.
1: that say clan.
0: What does it say?
1: In the film, we're introduced to the Eagle Clan, whose members train birds of prey to serve them.
0: Okay, don't say yeah. By the way, there's plenty of clans. But however, don't they say, keep going in the movie synopsis, that he has to climb?
9: Yes, they do climb.
0: Thank you.
9: Yeah, I know what you mean by
1: that. Shocker, monkeys climb.
0: Shockers, they're in a group. How do we find... What's your name, ma'am?
9: Cameron.
0: All right, Cameron. Well, you know what? I'm going to put you on hold. If somebody can prove me wrong, I'll give you $100.
9: Okay.
0: All right. Hold on. Yes, Tyler.
7: Oh, Kristen's got another line for you.
0: Line 6. Hi, Elliot in the morning.
10: Hi, is this me?
0: Yes.
10: Hi, Elliot. You're partially correct. It's Eagle Clan Climb.
7: Ooh.
11: So he was telling the Eagle Clan to climb.
12: Oh, boy, what do we do here?
1: I bet you're going to see that as a loophole.
7: So I just did a fine search.
0: Hold on, hold on.
7: On the script.
0: Hold on, you may be getting $100. Hold
7: Kingdom
0: on.
7: Kingdom of the Planet of the Apes 2024. She is right. As it is, at least, unless they improvise on set, as it was laid out in the script, it was Eagle Clan Climb.
0: Okay, so only she gets the money, because the other one just said it was Eagle Clan, and it's not Eagle Clan, it's Eagle Clan Climb. So technically, I am right with Eagle Climb, and nowhere else in there does it say Eagle Climb?
7: Not in the script.
0: Well, that's the official. Who's the Eagle Clan Climb lady? Line six? Oh, wait, line one.
7: How many times has she seen that movie?
1: Yeah, to be
13: wait,
1: able to...
13: you just dropped the line?
0: No. She's still
11: hi.
0: There. Hi, who's
11: hi,
0: this?
11: It's me.
0: Yes, hi.
11: It's Meredith.
0: Yes, Meredith.
11: I hate to say this, but you are actually right.
0: Thank you.
11: It is Eagle Climb. It was the Eagle Clan. They would climb to get to the Eagle's nest and get the eggs.
0: Right, but he does say Eagle Climb.
11: Yes, at the end when he's screaming, when they all have to climb the mountain. Yes!
0: Yes!
11: I hate to say this. I'm with Tyler, but...
0: Why do you hate to say it?
11: You are right.
0: Why do you hate to say something that's accurate?
11: Because you said it so much that it was just too much.
0: But you know what? It stuck with people. It stuck with people.
11: You're
0: and it
11: right.
0: Would, it would come
11: I,
0: back.
11: I, you're right.
0: All right, how do we? Who directed the movie? Who's the star of the movie? Who was the voice of that monkey? Like, that's how we're going to get it. How do we get to that scene? And you're right, it's towards the end.
11: Yes. Oh, wow. Actor? I want to say it's the guy from The Lord of the Rings. Gollum, but maybe not.
0: I am Gollum.
11: You remember that? Like, wasn't it Andy Serkis or whatever his name is?
1: Oh,
0: Sudeikis.
1: No.
0: Oh.
7: Yes, Jason.
1: No.
7: Ted
1: Lasso. Circus. Right. Isn't it Circus?
11: Yeah.
0: Sukkus. No. That's like Jewish Halloween. All right, very good. Thank you. All right, so there you go.
7: Well, that doesn't really prove.
0: Now we don't have proof.
7: And Purim is a Jewish Halloween, by the way.
0: Okay, but Sukkot is what you put something up. I'm not a great Jew.
7: you put up your jack-o'-lanterns.
0: All right, how do we I got
7: to
0: know.
7: You just need to watch the film.
0: Okay.
7: Will you get that done this weekend?
0: No. I believe it's at the end. Wait, where did line six go? Where did line six go? That's my woman.
7: She got pissed.
0: Get pissed all you want. I wanted to hold on to her number in case I'm wrong.
7: So is the script wrong?
0: I think that there may have been one. Here's what I'm going to say. I think there may have been a part in the movie where they do say Eagle Clan, because that is the group. However, I do think the part that I, as somebody said ad nauseum, said too much during the movie, the part that I was quoting was Eagle Climb. So they both may be said, but I definitely know Eagle Climb is towards the end.
7: So we've
0: and this woman, wait, she's back.
7: Okay.
0: You're telling me you're going with Eagle Clan Climb.
11: Well, Elliot, you're right, kind of. It's at the end of the movie. So it was spoken by Noah, right? And he was like at the end, you know, when there's the flooding and all this stuff.
0: Yeah, I saw the movie.
11: He's an Eagle Clan Climb, right? So Noah is like ONT because that's his name.
0: Hold on. Tyler found
11: I love
0: the
11: that
0: clip.
11: Movie, by the way.
0: I know it's good. I can't believe you remember the name of the monkey. All right, hold on one second.
11: Yeah.
7: Rev actually sent this to us.
0: Oh, thanks, Rev.
7: Okay, you ready?
0: By the way, I wish Rev would send more of those, like, Hawaiian chocolates. Oh, wait, yeah, that's his mom, right?
1: She's in Maui.
0: Yeah.
7: Oh, I thought you meant the monkey.
0: No, the Hawaiian
1: the monkey's
0: chocolates.
1: His mom?
0: No, I'm out of them.
7: Okay, right.
0: Finish that.
7: I have to play this so we can get into news. Ready?
0: Yeah. Hey, let me get some info from you. I'll mail you $100, okay?
11: Yeah. Thank you, Elliot. Yeah.

0: We don't have hundreds to do here. No, of course we do. All right, quick break. We'll come back. We'll do some news, give away some cash, give you a case of beer as well. Quick break. It's Elliot in the Morning.
1: 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Elliot in the Morning.
2: Scattered showers and thunderstorms later with highs at 88.
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20: Major problems in Loudoun County where Route 15 is shut down. Both directions near Harmony Church Road in Leesburg because of an injury crash. Use alternate routes and expect major delays in the area. Eastbound 66, earlier crash near Sudley Road has been moved to the shoulder. Traffic still jammed from the Prince William Parkway into Centerville. In Bethesda, overturned tractor trailer continues to block two lanes on the inner loop at 355. Backup stretching from the 270 spur. Traffic squeezing by on the right. in Prince George's County crash at

0: 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That's your traffic up to the minute.
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0: to some news and I'll give you some cash. Next week, as I've been telling you, you will win your passes to join us for our Tiki Takeover. We'll do that during Dirt next week. So all next week, you win your passes to join us. It's our Tiki Takeover with Switchfoot. We're going to be at Tiki TNT on the Wharf, Tuesday, September 8th. So next week, you will win those during Dirt. Early in the show next week, so right around 6:20, 6:25, I have tickets for you. We'll send you to see Robin at the Anthem. Two shows at the Anthem. Night one is sold out. That is the one I have tickets for. I believe there are some tickets available for night two. You get those through Ticketmaster. But I do have your passes. Night one, sold out show at the Anthem with Robin. So we'll do that. And then, of course, cash, 7:30, 9 o'clock with Elliot in the mornings, hundreds a day. Diane, let's get into some news, please.
1: The Virginia Department of Health announcing a measles exposure that occurred in Reston earlier this month. So according to health officials, this infected...
0: What if it's our lady?
1: Infected person does not live here.
0: Oh, good.
1: And had apparently traveled through the area while infectious last Sunday or Sunday before on the 16th. The potential exposure sites include... The Barber and Men's Spa on Sunrise Valley Drive between 4:30 and 5 o'clock that day. The Sheraton Reston Hotel on that same day. Also, the MOTW Coffee and Pastry Shop on Sunrise Valley. And then there's the 7-Eleven there in Sunrise Valley Drive. That was also a exposure site as well.
0: And that was last weekend in
1: Reston.
0: Reston, exactly.
2: In Reston.
0: There's your measles carrier.
1: Yep. Fire in the early morning hours today at a senior living facility in La Plata still has firefighters busy there. They were still working to determine a cause, but they did say this happened at the Clark Senior Center on Charles Street in La Plata. Quickly extinguished, but responding firefighters were able to get several people out of the building and get them checked out.
0: Is everybody okay?
1: Checked out by medical personnel. They said nobody was seriously hurt. No one needed to go to the hospital. Everybody's accounted for. The Clark Senior Center is a rec facility that offers programming for seniors who are 60 plus. Quad Bod back in court, and it turns out he is not going to be released on
0: bond. He shouldn't get out.
1: Charles County judge ruled this week that the former professional cornhole player accused of murder will remain behind bars while he awaits trial. Now, his defense attorneys had pointed out that incarceration is particularly difficult because of his physical disabilities,
0: right.
1: And they wanted him to be released to his parents.
0: How about next time you don't kill somebody?
1: Exactly. Now, apparently, the judge denied the motion for bond, ordering him to remain held without bail. So at this point, he's scheduled to have a motions hearing in November. The trial is not set to start until February of next year. Virginia high school teacher busted yesterday morning, charged with being drunk in public after police say she was drunk on school grounds at Manassas Park High School.
0: What is her name? Is it Shannon?
1: Sanders. 40. She lives in Clifton.
0: Did anybody see her picture? By the way, they said she wasn't just intoxicated. She was housed.
1: Yeah, school because one of the other teachers told us the SRO, school resource officer, said highly intoxicated.
0: Yeah, like she was housed. Yeah.
3: But what about her photo?
0: So you see her?
3: Yeah.
0: Doesn't she look familiar?
3: I can't say she does.
0: She's done something else. No, I'm not
1: like
0: even
1: she's
0: kidding.
1: She's got a record?
0: I'm not, yes. So, why was she in the news previous to this? She looks so familiar.
3: This is all, obviously, just you working with what could be a poor memory.
0: Because I messed up Eagle Climb. I forgot one word in there. Anyway.
3: No, but the fallout from this could be a lot greater than you not being good at movie trivia, which we all know.
0: I'm telling you, Sharon Sanders.
3: Maybe it was something good, like she won Teacher of the Year or something.
0: Oh,
1: I bet
0: she
1: not.
0: Won,
1: yeah. Shannon.
0: Oh, did she win that? Hey, I always drink in the morning. Like, where do I know her from? That she is familiar.
3: Not to me. Your Honor.
0: Kristen, will you see if somebody knows Sharon Sanders?
1: Shannon
0: Sanders.
3: I want someone who knows Sharon Saunders to call.
1: What did she do? She's not even a teacher.
0: Shannon Sanders from Manassas Park High School.
1: Right, and lives in Clifton.
2: Lives in Clifton.
1: Yeah.
2: And loves to drink.
1: Now, they said that no students were placed in danger, but obviously you can't show up drunk to school.
3: Could no, duh. Could have been her first time ever imbibing.
2: Oh, you think, like, hey, I've heard so much about this alcohol stuff, I'm going to try it.
1: Also, news out of College Park, a man has been charged with indecent exposure after exposing himself to several people this week, according to the University of Maryland's police department. That's 34-year-old Andre Aaron Moore, who has been taken into custody. Four counts of indecent exposure, all four victims, University of Maryland students. This is an interesting story. The search for an alleged thief who stole a luxury sailboat from a marina in New Jersey led to a deadly police shootout nearly 200 miles away in New England.
2: This thing's a movie.
1: So the suspect stole a 40-foot sailboat from this marina in Jersey City. And then several days later, a boat that matched the description of that stolen boat was spotted by the harbor master in Newport, Rhode Island, who had been told to keep an eye out for it. Officers pulled up alongside the boat to take a look. A guy who was out on the deck ran below deck, grabbed a gun, and then shot an officer. They ended up shooting him dead. The 27-year-old was declared dead on the scene. The officer was wounded and is going to be okay.
2: What a crazy story, though.
1: But they said the owner of the stolen boat says his stands out because it's very rare. He says there's only about 200 of them that are left in the whole world.
2: The boat.
1: So people from that community
2: would know
1: to keep an eye out for it. And he's like, by the way, you're going to Newport, Rhode Island. That's, you know, sailing is a religion there.
2: Right. God, that story's crazy.
1: Yeah.
2: If Herman Fertitta is parked at the wharf when we're there with Switchfoot, you're going to see the same thing. I'm going to take it.
3: Herman?
2: What did I say?
3: Herman.
1: Yeah.
2: No, Tillman Fertitta.
1: Yeah.
2: Whatever. Whatever. I got Shannon on the break. Wait, hold on. Line one? Hi, Elliot in the morning.
4: Hi.
2: Hi, do you know Shannon Sanders? Hello? I'm right here.
4: Can you hear me?
2: Yeah.
4: Hi.
2: Can you hear me? I'm right here.
4: Okay.
2: Do you know
4: I don't want to give my name.
2: That's okay. Don't. My name's Elliot. Do you know the drunk teacher?
4: I know her. She's actually a very lovely person. And it is unfortunate what has happened.
2: Okay, you say what has happened, like she is the victim of something. You know she got housed.
4: No. I'm saying, like, it's just really sad.
2: Am I right that, does she have some kind of priors? Why does she look so familiar to me?
4: Oh, I don't know of that at all. I don't think so. Absolutely not. I was shocked. I was just as shocked as everybody else to see the picture.
2: Oh, really? Do I know her? Yeah. Do I know you? Like, have the three of us met?
4: No.
2: Oh. Why does she look familiar to me? But this, you're say
1: saying this is out of character.
2: This is out of character for her to go out and get drunk before school?
4: I mean, I think it would be out of character for most people, but yes, I was surprised.
2: Right. So you were shocked to see it. Were most people who know her, like in your friend group, like, God damn, Shannon?
4: Yes. Actually, someone sent me the picture and said, looks like teachers are having a rough start of the year, not knowing that this was someone that I knew.
1: Oh, my God.
4: That's how I found out.
2: Whoops.
1: Wow. Yes.
2: That sounds like a mistake I would make.
4: That's how I found out.
2: Wow. No kidding. Well, you know what? I am glad to hear that this is out of character for her.
4: It's sad because she's a lovely person and I know what she did was wrong.
2: Right.
4: But it's going to, you know, affect the rest of her life. Mm. And thank God, you know, nobody was hurt.
1: Yeah.
2: Yeah, no, absolutely. Hey, do me a favor. If she wants to talk, you tell her to call me, okay?
4: Okay.
2: All right, very good. Very good. Thank you, ma'am.
4: Thank you. Mm-hmm.
1: Montgomery County Police out with their latest report. Car thefts, they say, have spiked by more than 20% in the past year in the county, which is unusual because overall across the rest of Maryland and the nation, they have actually been on the decline. They said thieves stole 1,569 cars in the county in the year preceding. That's up 22%. The hotbeds are Silver Spring, Wheaton, and Gaithersburg. As of the end of July, though, police say they arrested 136 people in connection with these thefts. A 25-year-old employee at a Steak and Shake in Florida named Artavian Crumity was arrested this week after exposing himself to a customer. So they have they call them car hops. So they basically bring the food out to you in your car.
2: Yeah, exactly.
1: Okay. I didn't know if everybody knew about the operations.
2: You ever been to a Sonic? They have them.
1: At Steak and Shake. But when he came out to serve the woman, he had his penis exposed through his pants. The woman called police. Her story backed up by the restaurant's surveillance camera, so he has been charged with indecent exposure. Tom Brady's new trading card shop in Palo Alto, California, was robbed last week. Somebody broke in and stole more than $12,000 in merchandise. They had only been open for a week.
2: That's a rough business, man. All those card shops keep getting broken into.
1: Yeah.
3: He's been hit multiple times.
1: Yeah.
2: Oh, has he?
3: Yeah.
2: Yeah.
3: Mm-hmm.
2: I mean, listen, it's easy to look and go, it's Tom Brady. He can afford it or whatever. But I still don't like that it's going on.
3: It's the new bank.
2: It really is.
1: Yeah. Former Cowboys quarterback and CBS NFL analyst Tony Romo has gotten new citations in response to the drunk driving incident that happened in Milwaukee. So this is first offense, operating while intoxicated, unsafe passing, and possessing open intoxicants in the vehicle. Bills beat the Steelers last night in preseason football. Browns beating the Patriots. The 49ers clocking a win over the Las Vegas Raiders. And the LA Rams beat the Chargers. Tonight it's the Commanders and the Ravens wrapping up their preseason schedules when they face each other at M&T Bank Stadium. And you say that 6 o'clock early start time is because of the NFL Network?
2: Yeah, nationally the NFL Network is carrying the game. So you have that because there's a 9 o'clock game. The Broncos game is on at 9. Mm-hmm. So they're doing a doubleheader.
1: Also, the Seattle Seahawks are going to sign defensive tackle Leonard Williams to a 3-year extension. That'll get him $90 million.
2: God damn.
1: Winnipeg Jets goalie Connor Hellebuck publicly confirmed yesterday that he has requested a trade and was hoping that the team would have gotten it done by now. He has spent his entire career with the Jets and won 3 Vezina trophies.
2: Right, and then just was part of the U.S. gold medal winning team. He's in the same problem that Dylan Larkin is in. So he's got a full no trade clause. They got to find a way to change those because now the Winnipeg Jets are stuck. He can turn down any trade that he wants, but he wants out. The most likely places, I think you would agree, if you look at who needs a goalie, Connor Hellebuck's great. He's won the Vezina 3 times. Like, nobody's going to argue Connor Hellebuck is an unbelievable goalie.
3: Thank you for saying his name again, because when you said, I think you'll agree, I didn't even know who we were talking about. And I got very nervous. I was distracted.
2: Buffalo, Montreal, even though Dobish just signed a deal, you know where he actually makes a lot of sense is Columbus. Columbus has Jet Greaves, who I like a ton. He's a young kid. But their other kind of tandem goalie, Elvis Merzlikins, he just underwent shoulder surgery. And I believe Hellebuck and Columbus's coach Rick Bonus have history together. If that history is good from their time together in Winnipeg, that makes a lot of sense. Buffalo and Columbus. But again, if Hellebuck doesn't want to go to Buffalo or Columbus, they're going to be stuck. So we'll see what happens. But that was big hubbub yesterday.
1: The Nationals wrapping up their series against the Rockies with a win 7-1. They now kick off a weekend series taking on the Miami Marlins. Tonight's game is at 6:45. Saturday, 4:05 game. It's the last bobblehead of the season. You get James Wood this time around. The Orioles losing to the Cardinals yesterday, continuing their road trip this weekend against the A's. Also, the NASCAR Cup Series is at Daytona tomorrow night for the final race of the Chase. The Mystics beat the Phoenix Mercury. They are back in action tonight in Los Angeles against the Sparks. DC United has Los Angeles FC tomorrow night at Audi Field. And then the Spirit have Bay FC on Sunday afternoon. Same place. That game is at 12:30. That's a look at news and sports.
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2: That overturned tractor trailer on the inner loop in Bethesda at 355 continues to cause headaches all morning. Two left lanes remain blocked. Traffic squeezing by to the right. Backups now stretch to the 270 spur. Outer loop, slowdowns from New Hampshire Avenue to Colesville Road. Prince George's County northbound Branch Avenue slow from Route 301 into Brandywine. Loudoun County, Route 15 remains closed both directions near Harmony Church Road because of an injury crash. And the earlier accident on eastbound 66 at Sudley Road has cleared, but delays still hanging around from the Prince William Parkway. That's your traffic up to the minute.
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0: 6'8". Hi, Elliot in the morning.
1: Hello?
0: Hey, who's this?
1: Derek.
0: Hey, where are you calling me from, dude?
1: Great, Maryland.
0: Right on. Hey, I'm going to give you two things. Number one, I'm going to give you $100 cash. That's for hundreds a day. And I'm also going to give you a case of beer. That's for Free Beer Friday. Thank you very much to Lone Oak Farm Brewing Company.
1: All right, thanks a lot, man.
0: Hey, you got it. Hold tight one. Say, hey, what game are you playing the most on your phone right now?
1: I'm playing any game.
0: Oh, okay. Yeah, me neither. All right, it's loud. Hold on.
2: Oh, my God.
0: Jesus.
2: Are you sure something fell there?
0: No, he's just got his windows down. All right. More cash a little bit later on. And then don't forget, once we get to dirt, I do have tickets for you to see Roger Daltrey. Diane, number one game that you're playing on your phone?
3: It's called Candy Mania. It's kind of a Candy Crush one. That's it. What do I get that look for?
0: I don't know. I wasn't expecting that. Like, I'm a solitaire guy. I play Why I Duty. Okay. Well, I do.
3: I told you, I've never learned to play solitaire.
0: It's very easy. It's very easy. There's not a lot to understand. What do you play?
4: I don't play games on my phone.
0: Wait, are you still doing, and I understand like Candy Crush and like all that stuff. But are you still, do you still do Wordle and all that every day?
4: No.
0: You don't?
4: No.
0: I thought your family did that all every day.
4: No, I wanted to, because we were starting to do it around dinner time, and I just didn't like having the screen at the table.
0: Right.
4: So we pushed it aside. Don't worry, they get enough screen time on their own.
0: Oh, good, good. No, but there are still people that do, like, Wordle and all that every day, right?
4: Absolutely.
0: And what is it, like the mini crossworders? I don't do any of that.
4: Mm-hmm. All the New York Times games.
0: Yeah, I'm strictly a... I'm strictly a solitaire guy and strictly on the toilet.
3: Okay.
4: Connections, strands.
0: Connections, that's it.
4: Yeah. Mm-hmm.
0: Is anybody playing Say the Same Thing?
3: What is that?
4: So I know what, they just relaunched this.
0: Correct.
4: Yeah, this is the OK Go game?
0: Yeah, from Andy Ross in OK Go. But I guess the game, I don't know why I don't remember it. The game originally came out in 2013.
4: Correct. That is right.
0: And unbelievably well. I have no memory of it. When did the new version come out?
4: I think Wednesday.
0: Today's Friday.
4: I know.
0: It was this week.
4: Yes.
0: Oh, wait. So is anybody even playing it yet? Probably not.
4: But they might. The beauty of this game is... you've maybe seen it in some form or another. I know exactly why they relaunched the game. Because it became a thing on TikTok.
0: Right.
4: And so people were playing it on TikTok, not with the app, but just, we could play it in here without any devices.
0: Because I don't even know it from 2013.
4: Yeah,
0: but I don't need to.
4: You don't need any technology. It's just a fun back and forth game. What they've done... I'm sure they saw, hey, people are playing a version of what we released in 2013. Let's re-release it with some new features. There's a group play feature, and there's a daily challenge, which some articles are saying has the potential to be an addictive Wordle type. But it's very easy to explain.
0: But wait, do you play as a device? Do you play as a group, or do you play by yourself?
4: You can play on the app by yourself.
0: Right.
4: But the game is intended, as it was created by OKGo before they coded it for the App Store, to be two people playing. It's how they kill time on tour.
0: All right, so what's the game?
4: So the game is Say the Same Thing. And what you do with your teammate, you're not going against each other because you're trying to achieve this goal together.
3: Mm-hmm.
4: You each say a random word at the same time. And in the next round, you try to find the intersection point between those two words. What could connect those two words? And your goal is to, they like to say, read the mind of your friend or colleague or bandmate, but you're really just trying to say the same thing.
3: Okay.
4: Without any hints, without looking around the room, without any clues, you're just looking at those two words in your mind's eye.
0: So only two people can play?
4: And trying to connect them. Three is really difficult. Two is optimal. That's ideal.
0: Okay. You ready?
4: Well, okay. The one thing that you, if you're going to do this, you have to say your words at the same time. You can't cheat. So they sometimes they, I think it was.
0: I see you're looking at Diane.
4: But I don't know if it was OK Go or if it was just how it was played out on TikTok or if this is how my daughter showed it to me. But you snap twice and then say the word. So it's like
0: one, two, word. OK.
4: And you see how few rounds it takes to
0: say
4: the same thing.
0: After we say, after, is it? One, two, word.
3: And then we and immediately then I have, to immediately have to do it?
0: Go like, in?
4: You can, for a second, think about
0: okay.
4: it.
0: Yeah, because I'm going to need to think.
4: Not cheat, but think.
0: No, I'm not cheating.
3: How are we cheating? Like mouthing it to each other or something?
4: Or if you were to direct your eye to...
0: Oh.
4: Yeah. Yeah, if your word was Kristen.
3: Okay.
0: Okay, think of your word, Diane.
3: All right.
0: And I don't write it down.
4: No.
0: Okay.
4: No.
0: I'm ready.
4: This word doesn't matter. All you want to do is say
0: the same
4: thing.
0: Well, no, but I have to say a word.
4: Thing.
0: Yeah.
4: No, but I'm saying that you can keep track. Kristen would probably bring her notebook into play, but you don't need to do that.
0: Okay.
4: It's just a fun game, a silly game that they are trying to capture again, that lightning in a bottle on
0: so
4: the
0: it was
4: store.
0: Big in 2013.
4: I think they had like 2 million downloads for something that did not get a lot of press.
0: Wow. That's pretty good. Okay. I'm going to snap twice. And then, do you know what your word is?
3: Yeah.
0: Are you prepared to say it?
3: Mm-hmm.
0: Love.
4: Okay, now think about those two words and try to, this is also showing how well you know each other. I keep saying intersection point, just the connection. What could connect those two words that you then in this next round could say at the same time?
0: Do I have to snap
4: well,
0: again?
4: Make sure she's ready.
3: Yeah.
0: I'm ready.
4: Okay.
3: Diane.
0: Bobby.
4: Okay, so 1 second. You went a little fast, Diane. You said yours too early. You have to say it at the same time.
3: Okay.
4: Did you even hear what
3: John?
4: She said?
0: Yeah.
4: What did she say?
0: She said Diane.
3: Yeah.
4: I know. And you said
0: Bobby.
4: Okay, now you need to try to, and you can't repeat words.
0: I'm not.
4: Okay, I'm just making sure you understand.
0: I've only said two. Do you know how many words there are that I can possibly choose from?
3: Okay.
0: Junie. That a girl.
4: Very good.
3: I almost said Louis, but I was like, no, he knows.
0: No,
3: Junie.
0: I don't know Louis.
3: Yeah,
0: I don't know Louis. No, that's good. That's good.
3: Uh-huh.
0: That's good. Up high.
3: Up high.
0: There we go. There we go. All right.
4: Great high five.
0: It's well,
4: too
0: I can't
4: far.
0: Reach.
4: Are you too far? A foot away or?
0: All right. You guys ready?
4: Well, so and I'll explain what they did. So
0: they crushed that.
3: I know.
0: Crushed that.
4: As I said, there's group play on the new version.
0: Right.
4: But what they did to make it the solo game that. That has that more that New York Times I'm by myself feel.
0: Right.
4: Is they give you two words as the daily challenge.
0: Oh, and then you have to
4: guess
0: I don't
4: how
0: like
4: they
0: that.
4: Connected.
0: No, I like playing it with somebody.
4: Sure.
0: All right, you two go. You ready? You two go.
4: Yeah. Are you snapping or am I snapping?
3: I thought we both snap.
0: Are you going to say cat again?
3: No, I can't. Okay.
0: No,
4: oh,
0: don't,
4: my
0: don't,
4: goodness.
0: No. Put some thought into it. You hear my stomach? That was my stomach. That was sending a thank you to Austin Grill.
3: Okay.
4: Are you ready?
3: Yes.
4: Okay.
3: Bottle.
4: Weekend.
0: Okay.
4: Well, what are you writing down?
0: Just the starting words so I know what they were.
4: Okay. You ready?
0: Wait, mm-hmm. Hold on. Diane said bottle. What'd you say, weekend?
4: Uh-huh.
0: Oh, my God. If you don't get it on this one.
4: Mm-hmm.
0: Go ahead.
4: You ready?
3: Wine.
4: Drink. Okay. Okay, nope, we got to go to the next round. Are you ready?
3: Yeah.
4: Do you know what my word was?
3: Say it again.
4: Oh, my God.
3: I just blanked.
4: Drink,
3: okay.
4: And that's like a key component is remembering the word.
3: Okay, I knew it.
0: All right, come on.
4: Okay.
3: Ready?
4: Glass.
3: Chardonnay.
4: Okay, so we have glass and Chardonnay. Ready? Are you ready?
3: Yeah.
4: Buttery. Oh, a buttery beer. Oh, that Diane, this one's obvious. Ready?
3: No.
0: Yes. Oh, God, yes. My God.
4: Yes.
0: Diane.
4: Yes.
3: I don't know what a buttery beer is.
0: Yes, you do.
4: Come on. Don't cheat, Kristen.
0: All right. Ready?
4: We got this.
0: Here
4: we got this. Ready?
0: Here we go.
4: Harry IPA? Potter.
0: Oh. Thank you.
4: Oh, boy. We have Harry Potter and IPA. Oh, God.
0: All right, here we go. Here we go. By the way, Diana got edited too.
4: Ready?
3: Glasses. Underage. Glasses. Harry Potter.
4: So underage glasses.
0: Oh!
4: Okay, I got one. I'm ready.
0: Oh, I'm ready too. I'm ready too.
4: You can't jump in.
0: No, I Diane. Know. Oh my God.
4: Come on, ready?
0: Oh my God.
4: Let's go. Diane.
0: Come on. Oh my God. Underage. Oh, Jesus. Snap.
4: Come on, ready?
3: Contacts. Cappy. Oh.
0: What did you say?
4: Cappy. Oh. So it's Cappy and contacts?
0: I was going to say Tyler's daughter. Wait, so what is it? Cappy and
4: Cappy's contacts.
0: Oh, that's easy.
4: Okay, ready?
0: Yeah.
3: Forever horses. Alone.
0: No, patches.
4: Okay, horses and forever alone.
0: Oh my
4: alone.
0: God, you guys are horrible. Right. Oh my God.
3: It's horses and forever alone?
4: Yes.
3: Ah, damn.
4: Ready?
3: Okay.
4: Eight
3: saddle.
4: Bells.
3: What did you say?
4: I said eight bells.
0: The one they shot on the track.
3: I said saddle.
4: Oh, okay. Okay. All right. We got this.
3: Saddle and eight bells.
0: Yes. I know where I'd go.
4: Racing.
3: Ambulance.
4: We can go again. Ready? Ready?
3: What
4: racing,
3: did you say?
4: Racing an ambulance.
3: Okay.
4: Equine.
0: What did you say?
3: Dale Earnhardt.
4: Oh, God. Diane.
0: I was going to say Calvin Burrell.
4: For ambulance?
0: He died.
4: No, he didn't.
0: Calvin Burrell?
3: No.
0: Hey, Mama. Well, whatever.
3: Not
0: I got mine
3: track.
0: In two. I got mine in two. Doesn't matter.
4: That's three, I think.
0: Well, when it
3: was
0: you know,
3: three.
0: When it's not 100.
3: What did you say? Equine.
4: Equine, and you
3: and
4: said.
3: And I said Dale, meaning Earnhardt.
4: Yes. You ready?
3: Oh, God. This is giving me a headache.
0: Headache? This is easy.
4: You ready?
3: Yep.
4: Okay.
3: Three.
4: Explain to me how you're connecting equine to three.
3: Because I was thinking Dale.
4: You can't just think of your word.
3: I thought you were going to say three. I really did.
4: But I'm not trying to just cheat and lean into your word. It has to connect the two words.
0: Like Junie.
3: All right. So what was it again?
0: I thought Kristen would be the one that would struggle.
4: Whoa. Kristen, I hope that you shut him up when you get to play.
0: Oh, I don't know if we have
3: so
0: enough
3: time. So
0: what
3: are we at?
0: Left.
3: I said three and you said?
4: Track.
3: Track.
4: Ready? Here we go.
3: Fingers. Bristol.
0: Wait, what did you say?
4: Fingers.
0: Oh.
3: Oh.
4: Lap three.
3: Well...
0: Okay. What did you say?
3: Bristol.
4: Okay, fingers and Bristol. Here we go. Ready? You ready?
0: Oh!
4: You ready?
0: Oh my God!
4: You ready?
0: Oh my God! Can I answer
4: no.
0: from over here?
4: No.
0: Okay.
4: You can tell me if we, Ellie and I are going to clean house on this.
3: You should.
4: Here we go. Ready?
3: I'm bad at that. I don't even know what to say.
4: It's just
0: yes,
4: we don't
0: do.
4: Share a brain. We don't
0: oh
4: share
0: my
4: a brain.
0: God.
4: Bristol and we're going with fingers.
3: Yes. Okay.
4: Okay, ready?
3: Tennessee.
0: DeWalt. Thank you, Ellie!
4: Side quest one.
3: Oh,
4: what did you say? Tennessee?
0: Tennessee? No, DeWalt. That's the guy who was all up and in his girlfriend's pants.
3: Oh, I'm sorry my head didn't go there.
0: How did it not? Two-thirds of us did. Remember, he had his hands in her pants at our Daytona 500 viewing party, and he was wearing a DeWalt jacket.
4: Okay, so now it's Bristol and it's DeWalt. You ready?
3: Well, I said Tennessee.
4: Tennessee.
0: It doesn't matter. Yeah, yeah. Tennessee and...
4: By the way, you're still only thinking of your word.
3: That's not true.
4: Yes, you are. You went from Bristol to Tennessee.
0: How about think of the guy who was petting the goddamn dolphin at our party.
4: Okay, you ready?
3: Yes. Tools.
4: Kenseth.
0: Yes, Matt Kenseth. Thank you.
4: Kenseth Tools. I would want to say DeWalt here, but we already said it. Oh, okay, fine. I'm ready. Kenseth Tools. You ready?
0: No, Diane's not.
4: Here we go.
3: Car.
0: Oh, there we go. Car and crew.
4: Now, this is it. It's over here.
3: Okay.
4: Ready? Our careers.
3: Okay.
4: Ready? Here we go.
3: Okay. Tires. Chief.
0: Okay, that's at least fair. That's at least
4: what?
0: Fair.
4: We don't get to move on.
3: That's what the crew's doing.
0: No, but at least...
4: Oh, and she was
0: yes.
4: thinking of... Yeah,
0: she was thinking
4: she's
0: of the
4: back
0: right word.
3: You
4: in the
3: said
4: game.
3: Chief, and I said tires.
4: Yes.
0: Yeah, no, that's okay.
4: Here we go. Ready? Wait a minute. Here we go. Chief and tires. Here we go.
5: Look at Kristen.
4: Kristen, don't cheat. No one wants this to end. Ready?
0: Can I speak on behalf of the audience? We do!
4: Ready?
3: Okay.
4: Pit rubber. Road. What'd you say?
3: Rubber.
4: Okay.
0: Pit road and rubber. Oh, very good.
4: Are you ready?
0: Yes.
3: We can't repeat words. Oh, God.
4: Diane.
3: Okay.
4: Here we go.
3: Jack. Wall.
4: What did you say?
3: Wall.
4: Wall and Jack. Okay. Oh, I got a good one.
3: I'm fresh out of words.
4: No, we got a good one. Jack and Wall. Come on. Diane. Diane. Oh. Jack.
0: I want you to be as excited as you were at the Daytona 500 party when we saw that guy getting into the clam.
4: Come on.
0: Come on. Jack and Wall. Jack,
4: oh, this
0: and Wall.
4: Is so easy.
3: Jack.
4: We have to snap you. We can't. Like, no one's even considering downloading the app now. We have not sold it well. Jack and Wall. This is easy.
0: All right, here we go. You ready? Start snapping.
3: Okay.
4: Jill. Bradley's. Wasn't Bradley's the adult bookshop in Frederick?
0: Yes.
3: Oh, God. I should have known that.
0: I did. I immediately thought of a shack.
4: So what did you say? Jill and Bradley. Oh. Okay. I got it. Here we go.
0: Diane's out of words.
3: Yes, I am. I'm ready? Fresh out of words.
4: Ready?
3: Names. Cooper.
0: What did you say?
4: Names.
0: Oh, and you went with what?
3: Cooper.
0: This is easy. This is easy. This one's easy.
4: Okay. I'm ready.
0: Look at Kristen.
4: I'm ready. Go.
0: You ready? Diane.
3: I can't think of another Cooper.
4: Oh, my God. Just say it. I my advice would be to say anything, but you have been.
3: I don't know what to say.
0: Yes,
3: I don't
0: you
3: know
0: do.
3: What to say.
4: Could you imagine if someone posted this on TikTok, this game never would have gone viral.
0: No, but Diane would have.
4: Okay.
0: Are you crying?
3: I can't think of another
4: Cooper
3: damn Cooper.
4: Cooper and names. Cooper and names. Come on. Come on. Just snap and say something, honestly. We're at okay. the point of the game where anything is okay. better than nothing.
3: Okay.
4: Here we go.
3: Winnie. Super.
4: Super Winnie. Okay. I'm ready. You ready? Super Winnie.
0: Oh, my God. Diane.
3: Wonder.
0: Wait, Wonder, what did you say?
3: Tigger.
4: Wonder Tigger. Okay.
0: I got it.
3: Okay. Piglet.
0: Yeah, boy!
3: How many was that?
0: 100.
3: Woo!
4: I can't believe even after that many rounds, it was so exciting and exhilarating to win the game.
3: God, that was exhausting.
4: I think I blew my
3: head.
0: By the way, we would have had to go one more because in my head I was in Eeyore.
4: That's okay. We got DeWalt.
0: That's the greatest.
3: Jesus.
4: Okay, why don't you and Kristen show us how it's
0: Kristen,
4: done then?
0: Come here. Oh, God.
3: What was she in there screaming about?
0: She wanted you
4: she
0: to
4: said,
0: get
4: She said, Diane,
0: it.
4: You
0: Hold
4: suck.
0: On. I got to remove half my brain.
6: Diane.
0: Oh, wait. Go ahead.
6: What I was screaming about is you both had 100 times to say the word NASCAR, and nobody did.
4: Yeah, I know.
6: That's all. That's what I was yelling
4: okay.
6: at.
4: Okay, but don't...
6: 100 times.
4: It feels like you're kind of tipping Elliot off as to where you want to go with
3: so
4: your word.
3: No.
0: Kristen wouldn't have gotten DeWalt.
3: It bodes well to be more general. Yes or no?
0: No, it bodes well to know each other.
4: If you both know something and it's very okay. like particular, that's great.
0: What's more particular than us knowing DeWalt?
3: That's true.
0: A guy with his hands in a woman's underwear at one of our promotions. That's about as particular as it gets. All right, I'm ready.
6: I think I am.
0: Well, no, there's no
6: Let's
0: thing.
6: Go.
0: Okay, you ready?
6: Yeah.
0: Hockey.
4: Fart. Well, sorry, you said fart?
3: Fart.
6: Uh-huh.
4: Okay, and you said hockey?
0: Yeah.
4: All right. That was good timing because I couldn't really hear either yeah. word.
0: Ready?
4: That means you guys are already on the same wavelength.
3: Look at her. Your mouth's open.
4: Diane knows because she's been there.
0: You ready? Okay.
6: Yes.
0: All right, you ready?
6: Uh-huh.
0: Queef.
6: Hockey. Wait, you already said hockey.
0: Oh, shoot. My God.
3: Oh. Oh, and who's berating me in the other room? And you, second word out of your mouth, and you repeat his. And I suck. Okay.
6: Diane, we're not done.
3: Oh, my God.
5: Because I'll give Diane credit. At some point, she did say, I don't remember what we've said. But you guys had only said one thing.
0: Wow. Wait, okay. So I don't even know where we go.
5: I think you should restart.
0: Start over?
5: Yeah.
0: Okay.
5: Like, not start over with those words.
3: Start fresh.
5: Okay. New game.
0: Clean slate.
5: You're trying to say the same thing.
0: All right, you ready?
5: Yeah.
0: Diamond.
5: Tacos. You said tacos?
6: Uh-huh.
5: Okay, because I thought maybe you said tacos.
6: You said tacos.
5: Yeah, tacos. And you said what? Diamond?
3: Diamond.
5: Okay.
0: Yeah, no, I'm ready.
5: Yeah.
0: I'm ready.
3: Not so easy, is it?
6: Okay, ready?
0: Yeah.
6: Wait, no. Okay, ready? No, yes. Okay, go.
0: You ready? Supreme.
5: Mervis Supreme.
3: Oh.
5: Okay.
6: Okay.
0: I'm ready.
6: Uh-huh.
0: Gold.
6: Taco Bell.
0: Jesus Christ.
6: You said gold?
5: I'm sorry. So you went tacos, Taco Bell?
3: Well, because you said Supreme.
0: Well, next is Grande.
6: And you said gold?
5: So where are we in the game?
0: I don't even know.
5: Taco Bell, and what'd you say?
0: Gold.
5: Gold, okay.
6: Man, we could do something, but I already said something.
0: That's all right. No. Taco Bell and, what is it? Taco Bell and gold.
5: Yeah.
0: Okay, you ready? Queso.
5: What the?
6: A bell chimes and it's gold. And you said queso?
5: No, actually, he said queso. What the hell? So, but I think queso is what was logged as the word.
0: Yes.
5: Queso and chime.
3: Good luck.
5: All right.
0: I'm ready.
6: Okay.
0: Ready? Flush.
6: Flush?
0: Right.
6: And I said white. Okay.
0: Oh, here we go. Here we go. Toilet paper.
5: No. No. That's not a match.
3: No.
5: You didn't say the same thing.
3: Nope.
5: You're in the right area.
3: Yeah.
5: Okay.
6: Wait,
5: let's go.
6: Let's...
5: You got a snap.
0: Toilet and toilet paper.
6: Yes. Ready?
0: Yeah.
6: Logs.
0: Butthole.
5: So, BH and logs.
0: You ready?
6: Dump.
0: Anus.
6: What? What?
5: What did you say?
3: Anus.
0: She said dump.
3: Oh. Dump and anus. God.
5: Start snapping.
6: I got one.
5: Find that intersection point.
0: Okay. Tish.
6: Bathroom.
5: Tish. Right, tish and bathroom. Guys, like you are. Like, oh, Diane and I felt worlds apart.
6: You already said a word.
0: That's the problem, is you can't repeat.
5: I know. But, okay, here we go.
6: Oh, ready?
0: Yep. Sink.
6: Bowl. Dang it, I almost said sink.
5: Oh, okay, sink and bowl. Could leave the bathroom on this one.
6: All right, I got it. Ready?
0: Yeah. Bathtub.
6: Toby!
0: What?
3: Oh. What did you say?
6: Toby.
5: I used to bathtub. Okay. I know where I would go with this one.
3: I know.
5: Are you guys ready?
0: So what are we
6: at? What did you say? Tub?
0: Bathtub and Toby.
5: Mm-hmm. Are you ready to snap?
0: Yeah. I'm ready. You ready?
6: Wait.
5: Did you just toot?
6: No, I did. You maybe ever fart with your hands?
5: Like Weird Al?
3: Yes. It was either that or armpit.
6: Yeah, the pits or the...
0: All right. You ready?
6: Yes.
0: You ready? Handicap seat.
6: I was going to say wheelchair.
5: But what did you say?
3: She didn't say anything. She
6: I just said, went...
5: All right.
4: You said win?
3: Yeah. Yeah. Don't you ever, ever criticize me again.
0: What is the official name? What is the official name of that wooden handicap seat that goes in the shower? Oh. That's, I couldn't think of the real name.
3: A shower seat?
4: Or a bench.
0: Yeah.
4: It doesn't matter. I mean, Elliot and Diane clearly won the game. And I am not.
0: Now, but Diane ran out of words.
3: Better than that, at least Diane. I said a word. Okay.
0: Remember the first time she just repeated mine. By the way, we're going to be here till noon. All right, quick break.
4: So if you want to download it, it's available now on both Android and iPhone. Say the same thing. Okay, go.
0: All right, give me a quick break. It's Elliot in the morning.
7: 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Elliot in the morning.
8: Scattered showers and thunderstorms later with highs at 88.
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17: Huge problems on northbound 295 where the road is still closed between Malcolm X and South Capitol Street because of a crash. Traffic stopped for the bridge over Oxen Creek. Delays right now, an hour, 20 minutes, and building. The other major trouble spot is in Bethesda. Overturned tractor trailer on the inner loop at 355 continues to block two left lanes. Traffic barely moving from the 270 spur. Drivers are squeezing by in the right lane. There is good news, though, in Loudoun County. Route 15 has reopened in both directions near Harmony Church Road after the earlier crash cleanup. That is your traffic up to the minute.
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0: All right, we are running late. We're running very late. That's okay. I don't care. It's Friday.
1: It happened before the game.
0: Say, that did not help.
1: It didn't. You're right. I honestly thought that would help
0: that
1: us
0: was
1: catch
0: like,
1: up.
0: You ain't seen late. I know where I wanted to go. So there's this guy by the name of Gabe. It doesn't matter how you say his last name. Shazado. I don't know what it is. So anyway, he actually created something. He created a website, actually. And if he would have brought this to me and said, hey, Elliot, do you think this thing's going to be a success? I would have said, oh, God, absolutely not. So he created something called a Map of Us is his site. But originally it was just him. But he did create it, and it was a map of us. So are you ready for this? He and his girlfriend broke up. They had dated for a while, and it makes it sound like, I don't know how long their relationship was, but long enough that it was meaningful to him.
2: Yeah.
0: Right? And so they dated for a while, and he was I don't want to say having a hard time getting over it, but was like, he was sad. He was sad.
2: When they broke up.
0: Yeah, exactly. Mm-hmm. So he created this site, and he would go around to like different areas. Like, it's a map. The site was like a map of where, I can't remember where they lived. I think it was in London or whatever. And he would go to like, what's a famous place in London? I'll just
3: Big
0: use
3: Ben.
0: That. Big Ben.
3: Yeah.
0: He would go to Big Ben and go, this is where, this makes me think of you, and we kind of share memories of the two of them holding hands and crossing the bridge at Big Ben. I'm assuming there's a bridge there, but crossing a bridge at Big Ben, this made me think of you and the times that we shared. He was like, I'm not pining for her. I'm not trying to get her back. I'm just kind of getting it out of my system. So it's almost like it's the way that it's described or like love notes that he would just kind of write or say out loud at these different locations just as a way to kind of deal with breaking up. And he's like, if this works for me, why wouldn't this work for other people where they could create or add to a map of what it was? And if the other person also knew about this site, they would be able to go there and see what somebody had written.
2: And put their own experience into it.
0: Either put their own experience, but I'm not signing it. I'm not signing.
2: Oh,
0: like,
2: so it's all anonymous.
0: It's all anonymous. But if it were, Diane, if you and I had dated and we had gone to Big Ben, and then I wrote something very nice and very meaningful about my experience at Big Ben, number one, it would be, is the word cathartic that I'm looking for? That it would be, number one, cathartic for me. But then if Diane saw it, she would know that was actually written to her.
3: Wow.
0: Okay, or so about her.
1: What's the end game here?
0: The end game is, you know what he kind of compared it to, but without comparing it to it, is like misconnections.
2: Misconnections. I was going to say the same thing.
0: Right. And so he said it's somewhere kind of a cross between misconnections. And what's the postcard guy?
3: Oh, Post-Secret.
0: Post-Secret. Yeah. He said it's kind of a cross between the two.
3: Because you mentioned...
0: But the goal isn't to get her back.
3: Okay, because when you said cathartic, I was with you up until that point. And then you said, well, then the other person finds it. And it almost sounds like someone's aiming for rekindling.
0: No, he said it's not meant for rekindling, other than that, like, if I wrote it about Diane, and then Diane saw a love note, if you will. I hate that term.
2: Why?
0: I don't write love notes.
3: So I'm on the website now and I see the map.
0: Right.
3: If I zoom in on the Mid-Atlantic, there's obviously notations for Central Virginia and the D.C. area and Baltimore.
0: Pick one.
3: Well, do you want me to try to see how close I can actually get to the radio station?
0: Yeah.
3: And is everything accessible?
0: What do you mean?
3: I don't mean is it paid, but can you see everything that's written? Is it always public?
0: I believe it's public, but it's not going to have a name. So it's not going to say like, since you're trying to get close to the radio station, it's not going to, Kristen hasn't written a note about Mike, and it's going to say Kristen.

0: Okay, so this is, here's Rockville.
1: Oh my God, they're so close.
0: Well, I'm trying to see. Here's like North Bethesda.
1: But you know what they said while you're zeroing in? You know what they said? Two things. And I found this to be shocking. Like, I've never, have you ever written a misconnection?
2: No.
1: Have you ever written a misconnection?
2: I used to read them all the time. I loved them.
1: Did you really?
2: Yeah, it was interesting to read.
0: Does Kristen know what it is?
1: Do you know what a misconnection is? So it would be, Diane, you used to read them.
2: So it would be...
1: you saw a hot dude on the Metro.
2: Yeah, I saw you. You were on the Metro at Gallery Place on Tuesday at 5 p.m. You were wearing a blue shirt.
1: Hey, red shirt or blue shirt or whatever.
2: And we caught eyes. I want to see if this goes somewhere. Or like, are you feeling the same or something? And then you would hope that person somehow reaches out to you via, I keep thinking City Paper, because that's what we used to read them.
1: Yeah, right.
2: You know?
0: Like Popville, Prince of Petworth does them all the time.
2: They do.
0: They had one yesterday, and I could read it to you. If you are the woman who I was sitting across from at the DuPont Circle fountain, I would love to meet you. You had long hair and a brown bodysuit on. It looked like you had come from a workout class or something. You thumbed through a book at one point. Anyways, I'm the girl who was in the brown tube top with the tattoos.
1: Yeah.
0: So, Elliot, you might be into reading them as well.
1: Oh, I don't mind reading them. I would never write one. Well, who wrote Misconnection?
0: Misconnection.
1: The song. Come on.
0: What air is this?
1: Oh, why can't I think of it? A Misconnection. The Head and the Heart.
0: Oh.
1: Yes.
0: You're talking about something from like years
1: ago.
0: No.
1: The Head and the Heart song. But that turned out to be, remember the first time that Jonathan came in, he brought his girlfriend. I was like, oh my God, you're the Missed Connection. And she was. It worked. He was like, hey, brown tube top. But that's it. And did you know, here's the other thing I learned. So Misconnection, so many people write them. We know, what is it, Post Secret did so well.
2: It still does. Yeah.
1: Still does. And now this thing is starting to go. But do you know what? Oh, so I learned two things. Number one, the volume is unbelievable. More men write them than women write them.
0: I guess that does surprise me.
1: I would never write a love note online.
0: Just like you would never do a misconnection.
1: Oh, I like them though. I would never write a misconnection. I would never write a misconnection. Because who's going to see it?
0: I see them all the time on popville.com.
1: No, okay, but you're not, but nobody's looking for you.
0: No,
1: you know what I mean? It's not like they're like, you know, hey, green hoodie.
0: Oh, that's me. Remember, this is all of the waves. And I have an Atlanta Black Crackers Negro League shirt on. I'd get banned from the site.
1: No, but you know what I mean? Like, I the Misconnection things are fun.
2: Mm-hmm.
1: But I would never, even if it said, hey, you in the Elliot in the Morning shirt with a gray shirt underneath it, I'd be like, huh, I wonder if they'll ever connect. I wouldn't even think it's me. All right, what'd you find on this thing?
0: Oh, so I was going all over between Arlington, Alexandria, and Rockville. But the one, so I did Rio, which obviously has the lake and stuff.
1: Right.
0: And there is a...
1: But this isn't a misconnection.
0: No, this is
1: from a love note.
0: A map of us.
1: Right. It's a love note.
0: But again, setting it up, as far as I understand it, it's always post-relationship.
1: Post-relationship, and not with the intent of reconnecting, but sharing and it being cathartic.
0: Yeah, so hold on. Now I clicked off because I was trying to see all of our...
1: To me, it sounds so pussy-ish.
0: Whoa.
1: No, I'm being honest. And by the way, that's just me. Somebody may hear that and go, you know what? I get it. This makes the most sense. And that's not to say, listen, it's one thing if you said, hey, you know what? I really like, I'm just Michelle. And we dated for 4 or 5 years. And we used to go to Gravelly Point and watch the flights take off from National. And then if you broke up and that guy went to Gravelly Point, was like, you know what? I kind of miss her. Whatever it is, I get that. That I totally get. But I wouldn't go online and go, oh, I miss sitting here and watching flights. Like, you go there and you feel good. That's fine.
0: Okay, so this one I will say sounds like they'd like to get back together.
1: Oh, so are we using it for that now?
0: One of my fondest memories was sitting, this is right across from Silver Diner, the Rio Boardwalk. One of my fondest memories was sitting on this bench with you after our first time meeting. I'll always remember what that sweet old guy said and you responding, "That's the goal. Maybe God has a plan for us before we make our way back to each other. It can't be the end."
1: It is. That, first of all, you're not following the rules of the site. It's not to get back together again.
0: Here we go. This is actually, this is right in Rio as well. And it takes us to
1: a lot of breakups in
0: Uncle
1: Rio.
0: Uncle Julio's.
1: Oh, I like Uncle Julio.
0: I remember the first time we kissed here. I had been wanting to do it since the first time we met and finally built up the courage to do it. I wish I could go back to that night. Even after knowing how things ended up, I'd still go back and do it all over again.
1: That's nice. That's exactly what he's talking about. Because it's not saying let's get back together. It's just saying even knowing how it all ended, I'd go back to that moment because that moment was special.
2: Short and sweet from Pike and Rose, the place where any resemblance of a normal relationship goes to die.
1: That's it. Okay, Diane.
2: That's it.
0: What? These were so poetic.
1: But that's not a love note.
2: I'm clicking on buttons.
1: But don't you agree? Like, would you? You're not writing one of these.
0: Well, not in my current status.
1: If you and Lindsay broke up, you're going to go put a pin on your house and go, here's the place we never left. No, it would be every brewery.
0: I know that a lot of men are doing this.
1: More men than women.
0: Is it people coming out of marriages or just like
1: dating?
0: Dating, yeah.
1: Yeah, okay. Any kind of relationship.
0: It has more of a dating feel to it.
1: Yeah.
0: Okay, well, then
1: But you could come out of a marriage and still do it.
0: Wow, this one. Okay, this is really close to where I live. This looks like a house. I miss you. S sucks because I ended something I love but kept hurting for and had to put myself first. I thought of you recently and past it won't stop. I know UL envy. Oh, you'll never see this, but I love you.
1: Wow.
0: And it's on a house. It's not on like...
1: By the way, somebody will see that. But first thing you should do is go see if your house is on it.
0: Oh, wow. This is from my son's high school, Northwest. Where I first saw you, the bell had just rung. I was walking with our mutual friend when I passed by your classroom, and there you were. You were wearing that polo I always thought you looked so handsome in, putting on your backpack, and you looked at me like a stranger. I wish it had stayed that way. I should print this out and bring it to the cross-country pizza party tonight. Wow.
1: That's pretty good.
0: By the way, because I do have a connection to that school, even though I've only been in it once, I just feel like I read someone's diary.
2: Yeah.
0: It's kind of uncomfortable. I got to go to Virginia, Arlington. Is there a specific neighborhood you'd like to see, Elliot?
1: Go to the hospital. No, by the hospital. See if there's anybody near me.
0: Well, I got to then type it in. I meant you just want to do like Clarendon.
1: No, Ballston.
0: Okay, there's definitely some in Ballston here.
1: Oh,
0: there's another high school.
1: Wait, which one?
0: Washington Liberty.
1: Oh, this will be good.
0: Remember when we listened to Lord at midnight here? I'm not done. It's been a long time. I miss you.
1: I bet they were in the parking garage.
0: What's the parking garage that you used to have the hack at to not pay? Which one was that?
2: Wasn't that Ballston?
1: No, that's MedStar. Yeah.
0: Am I not supposed to say that?
1: I don't care. Doesn't bother me.
0: Should I go right to...
1: Does Yorktown High School have one?
0: Well, it's not just high schools. It's just my eyes drawn to a massive...
1: Yeah, got part of my kids on there. I'll talk to him.
0: This is Ballston. The moment I realized I was falling for you was when we watched the entirety of my favorite movie, even though it was something you absolutely did not like. But how silly it was of me to think that night meant something more to you too. I cannot bring myself to watch that movie anymore because the memories haunt me and the ghost of you does too.
1: I couldn't write that.
0: My God.
1: Was that a house?
0: It was in Ballston, but it might have been an apartment.
1: Oh, which apartment? There's so many.
0: Okay.
1: Like, I just want to look at people coming out of their apartments going, was it you?
0: That would be very strange if you use this to like track people down.
2: Yeah.
1: But you know, they're single.
0: This is like when they tell you, walk a block from your house or apartment before you get in an Uber or a Lyft. Like, don't do it right outside your front door.
1: Where am I going? Line two. Hi, Elliot in the morning.
3: Hey, bud, this is me.
1: Yeah, hi. Who's this?
3: Hey, this is John.
1: Yes, John. What can I do for you?
3: Yeah, I had a girlfriend when I was in D.C. We were together for about a year. I didn't know it, but she had actually written a Vince connection for me. And then she was writing them every week for me. And I found out about that while we were dating.
1: Wait a minute. Wait a minute. So while, for a year before you two got together, she was writing misconnection notes about you?
3: No, when we got together, just before, she had written a misconnected note to me, but I didn't realize it was there because basically I was bouncing at a bar and she basically liked me. So we got together after she came to the bar the next time, and then basically she, you know, I wrote a misconnection about you. I'm like, okay, sure. And I looked at it and it was kind of cute. And then she started writing one every week. And then about 2 weeks before we broke up, I found the one she was writing for another guy.
1: Oh,
2: oh damn. Oh, boy.
0: Elliot.
1: No, so, I mean, come on. We're all laughing about it now.
3: Yeah, yeah. Also, did you know that Craigslist still has misconnections in their community section?
1: I believe that. I mean, that doesn't shock me. Yeah, no, I mean, that I totally believe. Hey, but have you, you've never written one, have you?
3: No, I didn't.
1: I wouldn't even go, like, that's the other thing. Like, how would you, hey, thank you, sir, whether it was Popville or Craigslist or whatever, is anybody going to look for misconnections?
2: I mean, you never know.
1: So you're telling me single people are at home combing through Craigslist misconnections?
2: Like, he's right about Popville, though. You don't really have to search for them. You just scroll. Okay, it's like, and they're between stories.
1: Well, that's wonderful.
0: If you feel like you shared a moment with somebody and... Yeah, but
1: you could just be red shirt on the metro.
0: Right, but if you search those terms, there's a chance. If you felt like there was something between you. Let me take you to Richmond. You'll like this one, Elliot. This is...
1: I would never look. Oh, my God. How many people are writing... By the way, that would be pretty...
2: Mm-hmm.
1: Could you imagine if I came in and was like, well, went looking for more misconnections about me. Like, that just sounds weird. Anyway, go ahead.
0: And again, these are not really misconnections.
1: No, this is on the What About Me side.
0: Yeah, this is a map of us. This was inspired by that idea.
1: Yes.
0: This is Libby Hill Park. We met here twice, once when we were together and once when we were broken up. We listened to your little radio and I felt like anything was possible.
1: Oh, that's good.
0: What if they were listening to this show?
2: Yeah.
0: I doubt it, but
1: no, I bet they were. I was going to say, radio is such a powerful medium. Greatest medium in the world.
0: What are the, do you know what the color coordination means? Like, what's, is there a legend? I don't see one on here.
2: I don't,
0: some
2: of the
0: dots
2: of the
0: are
2: dots?
0: Purple, some are pink.
1: Oh, that I don't know. Hmm. Try to make a post.
0: Why?
1: So that way you have a choice as to what the dots are.
0: But that's the problem with all these sites. They eventually get taken over by bots and fake things. I like how real this feels. Northwest High School one was too real. And then
1: wait, what's
0: when
1: that
0: you
1: one?
0: Listen to Lord?
1: What's that one?
0: That just says, met the love of my life here and gave her my number.
1: Yeah.
0: The day that I said goodbye to who I was splitting my life in two.
1: Oh, that's sad. Where am I going? Line one.
0: But remember, these are usually post-relationships. So they're going to be tinted with some
1: gloom. Is that a park that's got three of them? Yeah, that's a park.
0: Yes.
1: Hi, Elliot, in the morning.
4: Hey, is this me?
1: Yeah, hi. Who's this?
4: Hey, this is Lauren in Leesburg.
1: Yes, ma'am.
4: Hey, so I bumped into a guy. I think it was outside of the maybe Ballston Metro in Arlington. He was cute, but we just kind of kept going. I used to read misconnections, so it was this was Craigslist. So I happened to look at it, and he had posted the connection about us bumping into each other. So I contacted him, and we ended up going out on a date.
1: Oh, my God. And how did it go?
4: Yeah. It went terrible.
1: Oh, whoops.
4: I don't know why, like, he see, like, you know, you just see someone, you're like, oh, they're cute. And he ended up being, like, I don't know, it was just really awkward. Like, we didn't have any connection in real life, unfortunately. But, yeah, it's just kind of a funny story. Because I used to read the Misconnection. Just, you know, on my...
1: Yeah, no, I mean, listen, like, some of them are fun. Some of them are fun to read. I'll give you that. Oh, my God.
4: Yeah.
1: This, I can't believe that. And you ended up meeting up. That's amazing.
4: I know.
1: That's amazing. I'm sorry it didn't work out, but that's pretty cool.
0: I went north to Baltimore, and there is one here at the Inner Harbor. I had a bad mental breakdown from side effects of a new medication.
5: Oh, my God.
0: I called my friends, and they missed my calls. When they tried to call back and I didn't pick up, they drove to my house at midnight to check on me. They brought me to this IHOP to cheer me up and make sure I ate something. I still felt awful, but having friends who love me enough to do that for me brought me out of the worst of it. This IHOP, even though it sounds a little stupid, feels like a safe place.
1: That's great.
2: I like that.
1: That's great.
0: You know what I just
1: realized? But it's not really part of a relationship.
2: No, but it's the friendship.
0: Yeah, I guess a map of us doesn't necessarily have to be
1: romantic. I guess it could just be friends. That's fine.
0: Oh, hold on. What is this one?
1: Do you remember, I all but jumped out of my chair when Jonathan was in and we found out that girl was the Misconnection girl. I couldn't believe it.
0: But if people are checking the site out, this isn't a Misconnections website.
1: No,
0: it's not. I
1: just want
0: to make that clear.
1: Yeah, no.
0: But what I was going to say is, what if you tuned in this morning to this show, because anything's possible with radio, and you heard yours being read?
1: Oh, that would be, that I would feel bad about. That I would feel bad about.
0: Oh, here we go. Being a Ravens fan with you, this is M&T, has brought me such a sense of community. I'll always remember our first game. We beat the Steelers, and it was hype.
1: You know what? Let me grab line 3. Hi, Elliot, in the morning.
6: Hey, good morning.
1: Yes, sir. What can I do for you?
6: So I was calling because there's actually like an LGBT version of this same map that I actually wrote one for my husband.
1: Are you serious?
6: When we were dating. Yeah, I wrote one for my husband. I was kind of a sappy. I'm still a sappy guy.
1: But wait, was it a? But when you say you wrote one for your husband, so this app, kind of the map of us, is really kind of like post relationship or situation. Is the one that you wrote for your husband, was it after a break? You guys split?
6: No. The like gay version, I guess, or whatever you want to call it, is more of like a positive one. It's supposed to be like all the good stuff that's happened in places. So people do it for like relationships they're still in or.
1: Oh, this will be good. This will be good. Go ahead, you big sap.
6: Oh yeah, no, I wrote one. I was talking about like the song that was on the radio that was playing, and when we first held hands, and I was like, oh yep, nope, he's for me.
1: And where what is it on a map?
6: Yeah, it's the website's called Queering the Map, and I wrote ours, and it was in Newport News.
1: Oh, wow. Good for you. Now, but here's my question. Did he ever see it?
6: I don't think he's ever seen it. It's one of those things, like, I wrote it and then got a little embarrassed of how sappy it was. But, like, if he ever finds it, I wouldn't mind.
1: No, but that's what I was going to say. Like, so the goal isn't for, like, you're not trying to make a connection. So it's just this history of like what this spot means to us.
0: Living memory map is how they describe it.
1: A living memory map.
6: Yeah, and that's kind of what Queering the Map is. It's similar. It's supposed to be for like, you know, people who are having a tough time with like, you know, their LGBT journey or whatever it is, can kind of use that as a sort of like other people.
1: Where are you now?
6: We live in just outside Richmond.
1: Oh, hey, put a pin in there for me and be like, this is the first time I talked to Elliot.
6: Oh, trust me. Well, I've talked to you guys before. I'm the guy that came out because I thought Tyler's voice was cute.
0: So where's that pin?
6: Oh, I'll put one right on top of my old house. Don't worry, buddy. It's there for you. Think about you every morning.
0: Thank you.
1: All right, dude. I appreciate it. Thank you, man. Yes, Tyler.
0: You'll like this. It's right up the street at the outdoor ice rink.
1: Oh, yeah. Like Rockville Town Center.
0: Yeah. Do you remember when we went ice skating here and held hands the whole time? I thought about kissing you, and I regret not doing it. I'm sorry, and I should have treated you better. Ooh. But then there's a second pin, same spot. I remember us falling on our asses in front of everyone when ice skating. And I have always held on to that memory for some reason. You don't know what you're going to get when you click on the pin.
1: Line one. Real quick. Hi, Elliot in the morning.
5: Hey, is this me?
1: Yeah, hi. Real quick. What can I do for you?
5: I can make it as brief as possible. Got a mixed connection when I was at Auto Bar in Baltimore for man-to-man. I was wearing a tuxedo for my friend's fancy night, and every single one of my friends tagged me in the post because they knew it was me.
1: That's awesome. Did
5: not reach out about it, but I mean, I'm not here to yuck anyone's yum. I think that's fantastic.
1: All right. Very good. Very good. Thank you, man. All right. Let me do this. Give me a, I know where I'm going. Give me a quick break. It's Elliot in the morning.
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10: Scattered showers and thunderstorms later with highs of 88.
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0: Elliott in the morning.
1: Tell me, oop. Are you happy now?
2: Uh-oh. Hold on.
3: What happened?
2: Nah, I grabbed the wrong thing. That's okay.
1: Polish up the broken crumb.
2: Woman and her kid are out in the backyard, like pulling weeds and just doing yard work and stuff. I'm just looking to see where it is. So anyway, they're out in the backyard. They're just pulling weeds, doing yard work, cleaning up, whatever. Her son was helping clean out some overgrowth along like the back fence. Mm-hmm. Wearing short sleeves and shorts when he pulled up some weeds with some purple berries on them. You ever heard of, I hope I'm saying, it's either pokeweed or pokeweed.
3: P-O-K-E?
2: Yeah, which I know is Pokemon. Hmm. It's not Pokemon.
4: Pokeball.
2: Pokeball. So is it pokeweed?
4: Or is it palk?
2: It's not palk.
3: I think it's poke.
2: You think it's pokeweed?
3: Pokeweed, yeah.
2: Pokeweed. I think it's pokeweed.
4: Palkweed. Palkweed. How would Kristen say it?
2: Woo.
3: Brawl. No, oh, Tyler missed that. Oh. Tyler missed that in the office the other day.
4: I heard her say brawl like that.
3: Yeah.
2: Yeah, she was talking about where she was going to hide.

0: But that's why Mike Jones was going to somebody's house for Marketplace.
1: Is he okay? Have we heard from him?
0: Well, I don't know. He was going yesterday. 2 days ago? Oh, he's going tomorrow.
1: Oh,
0: okay. Well, we'll see what happens. If he's here on Monday, it's fine. If not, he didn't put a knife in his brawl. I hope when he puts his knife in his brawl, he doesn't cut his titty kitty tattoo.
1: So we're going with palkweed?
0: No, we're not going with palk. Nobody calls it that.
1: Well, you don't know what they call it.
0: Pokeyweed. But anyway, so I started reading.
1: It's got to be pokeweed, right?
0: I don't know.
1: Isn't that what Diane said?
2: P-O-K-E, yeah. Poke. Yeah.
0: Pokey. No. Pokemon, Pokeball. Anyway, I don't know what it is, but you know what it is? Very common. I've never even heard of it. Never heard of it. So anyway, for this kid ends up all, he's allergic to it. And they had no idea.
1: Mm-hmm.
0: So he pulled out the until somebody corrects me, it's pokey weed. So he pulls out the pokey weed.
1: How much money do I get?
0: Yeah. And he's doing it. Anyway, he ends up getting like, you know, like, what is it called?
2: Like, is it like the sap?
0: The sap. Isn't it called milk?
2: Oh, yeah.
0: Like from inside a plant or something like that. So he gets a little bit of the milk on his hand, but he's not thinking of anything. He's a 7-year-old kid. He wipes his face. He's eating like whatever it is. His throat all but closes up. He goes into anaphylactic shock.
1: Mm.
0: Anyway, he's fine. But it made the people point out nobody pays attention to it. But the number of people that are allergic to it is, number one, it's very high. And it's all over the place. How have I never heard of it?
1: I just read here it's a native to Virginia. A large perennial. With striking stems. Is that the
2: It's like reddish
1: color?
2: A reddish stem.
0: I have
2: stem.
0: No idea. Kristen, will you see if somebody knows of either pokeweed or pokeyweed or on the outside chance, palkweed, please? 866-2-ELIOT. 866-235-5468. So I looked it up also, and it said it is all over in Virginia. It is all over in Maryland. It is all over everywhere. Everywhere.
1: How tall? The other thing that stands out is the height.
2: Yeah, they look pretty big.
0: Oh, that I didn't see.
1: When this kid was pulling it down, it says it can be over 10 feet tall.
0: No way.
1: Yeah. No.
0: That's a tree.
1: I mean,
0: 10 feet tall?
1: A young tree.
0: 10 feet tall. That's a tree.
1: I'm not saying it starts that way. It's got to grow.
0: I've never even heard of it, let alone seen a tree of it. Is it recognizable?
1: Is this, and someone might be able to answer this question, though, but is it going to be toxic to everyone or if you're allergic to it?
2: It sounds like it's toxic to everybody.
0: No way.
2: This is for so it's under toxicity. It's that all parts of the plant are toxic, especially the roots, seeds, stems, and leaves. Sap.
0: That's the whole part
2: of
0: it.
2: Can cause severe skin irritation. So it doesn't sound like you have to have an allergy to it. It sounds like it's everybody.
0: So it's not like I assumed. It was like poison ivy, but you're telling me it's not.
2: They said the very young spring shoots were historically harvested and eaten in southern U.S. traditional cuisine, known as poke salad.
0: Poke bowl.
2: But you have to boil them through multiple changes of water to remove toxins. Move on to the next bush.
1: What time is it? Time to grab my pen. Between that and your coochie hurting earlier this week, I'm set.
2: I only need to boil this 6 more times and then dinner will be ready.
0: So it jacks everybody up.
2: Oh, interesting. It says the dark juice from the berries was used by Native Americans and early settlers to make inks and red or purple fabric dye. But it sounds like the birds will eat the berries.
0: But we can't eat.
2: Doesn't sound like it's a good idea, though.
0: No, I mean, without boiling it. Like, I understand the plant, but you can't eat the berries.
1: By the way, and I'm sure someone on the phone may have a different reason that they're calling or pronunciation. But Sean writes, it is palkweed.
0: No, it's not.
2: Palk?
0: Palk. Number one, not spelled correctly. Number two.
1: And phonetically, he wrote P-O-W-K.
0: Okay, yes, because he knows you're reading it and he's making you feel good.

0: Why would someone write, it is palkweed, by the way?
1: Probably, I don't know, but it's not palkweed. It'd be like the only other person that calls it a dal would go like, yeah, it is, it's dal.
0: So you're talking about me.
1: Yes. Where am I going? Line 4? Hi, Elliot, in the morning.
2: 1, 2, 3.
1: I got you. Who's this?
2: It's me.
1: Yes, sir.
2: Kyle from Richmond.
1: Yes, sir.
2: It is a, it's always what we call it as a pokeberry bush. It's got a carrot for a root almost. And if you don't get that carrot out, it's going to come back every year.
1: When you say it's got like a carrot for a root, the, obviously it's not a real carrot, but it's like carrot shaped under the ground.
2: Yeah. Yeah. That's what it looks like.
1: And I'm sorry. You call it a pokeberry weed.
2: Pokeberry bush. That's just what I've heard growing up.
1: Right.
2: We got them all over the place.
1: And did you know that it's poisonous?
2: Yeah. Yeah. Definitely don't eat the berries.
1: But if you touch it, does it make you real itchy and stuff?
2: No. Like you said, he was allergic to it, so I probably messed him up a lot.
1: Yeah, but then Diane, hey, thank you, sir. But Diane said it's everybody. Like, it can mess up everybody.
3: Like, yeah.
1: That it's not just like you have allergies to it.
0: This is all mammals, yeah.
1: So if I touch it, I'm going to have a reaction.
0: It sounds like it via the internet. I do see pokeberry as another way to describe it.
1: Thank you. Oh, I'm sorry. I only know it as palkberry.
0: Well, I'm saying how the caller, if I'm to read this as I've been instructed, you can refer to it as American palkweed, palk salad, or palkberry.
4: Dr. Bailey.
1: Hi, Elliot, in the morning.
5: Morning.
1: Hey, who's this?
5: This is Brian from Westminster. It's funny you brought this up today because my wife and I were just talking about it the other day because we cut a bunch of it down, and I didn't even think twice about having my kids help me move it. And they have sensitive skin, and it didn't bother any of them, but she did remind them not to eat the berries.
1: Do they look like mini blueberries?
5: Yeah. And they break very easily, and they stain your hands and clothes.
1: But when you pulled them down and had your kids pull them down, it didn't mess with their skin or your skin at all?
5: No, and they got it on their hands, too.
1: And you're sure that it's that you were pulling down pokeweed or pokeberries?
5: Definitely.
1: I wonder if it's the, like, because hey, thank you, sir. In my head, I am thinking of like a plant that grows. I guess it's a weed that grows. And it does have what looks like those little itty bitty blueberries on it.
3: Yeah.
1: And like if it's near a sidewalk and they fall off, people either ride their bikes over them or step on them. The sidewalk looks like it's like just stained with blueberries.
0: But there are many berry producing plants.
3: Yeah.
1: Okay.
0: Dogwood Dave. We used to play with the berries as kids. We knew not to eat them.
1: But it's still on your hands.
0: But never had issues with the berries besides our mom being pissed about the stains on our clothes.
1: But it doesn't sound like it's messing with people's hands.
0: So maybe in that
1: sense.
0: Or
1: the itching of people's hands, I should say.
0: The toxicity is really more on your sensitivity to it.
1: Or eating the berries. Hi, Elliot, in the morning. Or I guess maybe just ingesting the plant.
0: The kid didn't eat the berries.
1: No, but no. The kid got the milk got on his hands and then went to eat something. And they think that it may have gotten into his system that way. Hello?
6: Hey, this is me. Can you hear me?
1: Yeah, I got you. Who's this?
6: This is Taylor.
1: Yes, sir.
6: Yeah, so I used to run a crew of Jamaican apple pickers in Winchester, and they'd never seen this berry before. And half of the crew went out. There's like 20 of them. 10 guys went out, picked a bunch of them. We always have Johnny Blues at the work site where we're picking in the orchard for sanitation reasons. And the next day, those guys got off of the labor bus, and they were sweating, and there was no room in that Johnny Blue. I had to call the Johnny Blue guy to come flush it out like 4 hours into work that day because they were just puking and crapping. And they'd never seen it before, and it looked like something.
1: Hey, man, I got jerk poo. All right, very good. Yeah. Very good. Thank you, sir.
0: From Facebook, had issues with these in my yard for years. I would get a rash on my arms after exposure, and it wouldn't go away for weeks.
1: Yeah, that's what this kid had. Within hours of handling the pokeweed, the boy's skin was burning, itching, and swollen. He spent 2 days in the hospital. It was so bad.
0: And you said that's because his throat closed up?
1: It started to close up. Hi, Elliot, in the morning.
3: Hi, this is Katie. How are you?
1: I'm doing well, thank you. What can I do for you?
3: So, Dolly Parton, in one of her memoirs, she wrote about how when she was younger, she would use pokeweed to dye her lips, and her dad would yell at her, but she used it for lipstick, essentially.
4: Oh,
3: so,
4: the berries, yeah.
1: Okay, that can make you very sick.
3: I know, but that she wrote about it in her book, so I guess that's what she did, and yeah, she lived through it.
1: Question, did you read the book, or did you Audible the book?
3: No, I don't do Audibles, I read.
1: Thank you, traditionalist, very good, thank you. But then Dolly would have said whether it was poke or pow. Mm-hmm.
0: Along with the poke berries on her lips, she would use a burnt matchstick to darken her eyebrows and draw on eyeliner.
1: I know a girl that used to do that.
4: With the matchstick?
1: Yeah, used to burn matches because her mom wouldn't let her wear lipstick or
4: mascara?
1: Eyeliner. Right. Eyeliner, yeah. And she would show up at school, honestly, looking like she was emo before emo. And she'd burn matches and put it on her eyes.
0: Did she, like Dolly, also rub fresh honeysuckle flowers on her skin as a makeshift perfume?
1: No.
0: It's almost like Dolly came from nothing.
1: Line two. Hi, Elliot, in the morning.
7: Hi, is this me?
1: Yeah, hi, who's this?
7: Hi, this is Gail from Mechanicsville.
1: Yes, ma'am.
7: Hi, they're called, the pokeberries that you're talking about, they're called snakeberries where I'm from.
1: Where are you
7: They've
1: from?
7: I've always called them that. Like, Covington, Virginia, kind of like Allegheny County area.
1: Okay, but I mean, you made it sound like, well, where I come from, you know, between Dallas and Fort Worth.
7: Yeah, country. Sorry, I'm in Richmond right now. Yeah.
1: Right, there you go. I understand what you're saying. Snakeberries.
7: But they're here now.
1: But
7: they're all there. Yeah.
1: But you know exactly what I'm talking about.
7: Mm-hmm. Yep, the stains that you don't eat them, they're not for human consumption.
1: Hey, thank you, ma'am. Do they not have them in Arlington?
0: You just told us you looked it up. Virginia was listed.
1: Yeah, I know, but I've not seen them like around my house.
0: Now, this says snakeberries is actually the Potentilla indica plant.
1: Oh.
0: Which is also known as the mock strawberry, while pokeberry is the Phytolacca americana plant.
1: Different genus.
0: Mm-hmm. And a lot of people are asking us for a song request. I don't think I know the song. I have it, but I don't know it.
4: What is it?
0: Poke Salad Annie. I thought Kristen raised her hands like she was raising the roof. Do you know that song by Tony Joe White?
1: Hold on, line six. Hi, Elliot in the morning.
8: Hi, is this me?
1: Yeah, hi, who's this?
8: My name's Julie. I'm from Centerville, Virginia. I was just calling about the song, Poke Salad Annie, by Tony Joe White. It's from 1970, and
1: Is it about the berries?
8: It is about poke salad. I think you make it from the leaves, not from the berries, because I do think the berries are not healthy.
1: Yeah, no, like it sounds like the whole plant will get you. But yeah, they said definitely don't eat the berries. And it's called Poke Salad Annie by Sonny Joe White?
8: Tony Joe White.
4: Elvis,
8: and it's from 1970.
4: Elvis did a cover of it, too.
1: By the way, and just so people know I'm not Stu, Sonny Joe White, the reason I think of it, used to be the old program director of a radio station in Boston. Hmm. Okay. All right. Very good. Very good. Thank you.
0: Would you like to hear it?
1: No, I'd love to hear it.
0: Is this what Diane was describing with all the boiling?
4: It must have been. They said you got to boil it like six times.
0: Why did you say it like that?
4: Sick times?
0: And you also said it must have been.
1: She's down in Covington, Virginia.
0: I think you're ready to hear the song.
4: Kristen's rubbing off on me.
0: Are you ready?
1: Yeah, here we go.
9: Four.
0: Wait, did you want to intro it like a good DJ?
1: Herbert, get your necktie. No, I'm good. Here we go. Count it down.
0: Come on, Toby.
1: Yes.
9: 4. Some of y'all never been down south too much. I'm gonna tell you a little bit about this so that you understand what I'm talking about.
4: What?
9: Down there we have a plant that grows out in the woods and the fields. Looks something like a turnip green. Everybody calls it poke salad. Poke salad. Used to know a girl lived down there and she'd go out in the evenings and pick her a mess of it. Carry it home and cook it for supper. Cause that's about all they had to eat. They did all right.

0: the way, if we ever do a secret song contest where you have to hear three songs in a row, Poke Salad Annie's got to be one of them.
1: From Facebook, my old man's favorite song is Poke Salad Annie. And if you don't believe me, why is his rig named Poke Salad Annie? So, Diane, you're very quick to ridicule the tune.
2: He mumbled.
1: A lot of singers, look at Eddie Vedder, have made a very fruitful career of mumbling.
0: All right.
1: And Jennifer says, I knew the song too, and now it makes sense. I wonder how many Jennifers are out there.
0: Good God. All right. I got to take a quick break. We'll come back. Let's do some news. Give away some cash.

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14: You made it to Friday. Let's start with some good news on the roads, and that's finally traffic moves through Bethesda on the Beltway. Interloop clearing out between Old Georgetown Road and 355. They cleared the long-standing crash. Now let's get down to serious business where we are shut down. All lanes blocked northbound 295 before the Suitland Parkway. Accident involved an overturned vehicle. You can join on to 295 northbound from the Suitland Parkway, so that's a good option for you. Outer loop of the Beltway bunches up from 214 Central Avenue to an incident at 450. And I'm Jamie Witten. That's your traffic. traffic up to the minute.
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0: right around 6:20, 6:25. Tickets for you to see Robin in concert. Two shows at the Anthem. Night one is sold out. I have tickets for night one. I believe there are some tickets available for night two. But you will win those. And then your Tiki Takeover passes with Switchfoot. Tiki Takeover with Switchfoot. I'll have those for you during Dirt next week. So while this week we did it early, do a little bit later next week. And then obviously cash for you. Diane, let's get into some news, please.
1: Dury last night convicting a Spotsylvania man of murder and other charges after he shot and killed a teenager who was out with friends playing a game of Ding Dong Ditch back in May of 2025. Tyler Butler convicted last night of second-degree murder for the killing of Michael Bosworth Jr., which happened actually just

0: landslide and the flooding happened just before 9:15, and he has not been heard from since.
1: From since, right.
0: Yeah. CNN doing an expose about Six Flags Magic Mountain in California, one of their roller coasters there. They said that the roller coaster at that park, known for its speeds and twists, has actually been closed since July after two women fell into comas with brain hemorrhages a few days apart.
1: Did we talk about this, right?
2: We did, yeah.
1: X2?
2: We talked about it closing.
1: Yeah.
0: Yeah. They said that Pamela Guillen regained consciousness after a couple of weeks, but Naomi Greer Wilkinson has still not woken up.
1: Wow.
0: Christopher Hawley in 2022 and a woman named Hilda Farias in 2010 both died of brain injuries after going on the X2. It's been connected to more than a dozen serious injuries and hospitalizations in more than 20 years of existence. Meanwhile, there's a woman from Texas who is hospitalized after she was ejected from the Rocky Mountain coaster at Colorado's Copper Mountain.
1: Whoa.
0: That coaster is now closed. They said Nikki Parker was riding with her husband when she was thrown from her seat while rounding a curve near the bottom.
1: Was she not strapped
0: of the
1: in?
0: Ride. They said she was strapped in.
1: Then how is that possible?
0: That's what they were... People are talking like she's her
1: what
0: husband.
1: What kind of restraint is it? Is it over the belt. Shoulder?
0: It was a belt. They said it was actually wrapped around her and pulled her, and she was dragged along the track as it went down.
1: Oh my God!
0: Her husband said he had to travel a decent distance, 15 to 20 feet off the ground, in order to retrieve her and get her back into.
1: Oh my God!
0: The car. She suffered a broken rib. That punctured and collapsed her lung, a dislocated shoulder, and a traumatic brain injury. They said she remains hospitalized and her medical treatment is actually just beginning. Tyler warns against this all the time. Over $500,000 in checks mailed by residents in Frederick County believed to be stolen after they were sent through the United States Postal Service.
1: Doesn't it make you... When did we talk about that? Was it earlier this week about where the one guy had employed U.S. Postal Service workers to steal the checks? It was $24 million.
0: Yeah. Mm-hmm.
1: It was a crap ton of money. And then they turn around and sell the checks to like a check washer.
0: Mm-hmm. But these checks were stolen, everything through regular collection boxes, directly from post office locations, and through regular mail carrier pickup. An update on that bat that they found at the University of Maryland Eastern Shore. It turns out a student was bitten by that bat, which did turn out to be rabid.
1: So now it's got rabies.
0: Yeah. UMES says the student has already been treated, and all potential animal entry points at Carver Hall, which is where the bat was discovered, have been sealed off. In Fairfax County, police say they've been able to arrest that man who was going around Lorton in that Scream costume and messing with people and destroying their property. You can see some good surveillance videos of him that have been going around.
1: He's got the Scream mask on everywhere.
0: And so he obviously looks surprised when he's caught. Fairfax County Police wrote, Halloween came early. Unfortunately for Ghostface, so did we. He is 22-year-old Zion Gibbs, who's being held without bond at the Fairfax County Adult Detention Center. The FDA is actually issuing an update on a recall from a few months ago that affected over 54,000 pounds of jasmine white rice. Now they are saying they're expanding that to include additional packets that were sold across 12 states. Wegmans, Target, Walmart, these are the Lundberg family farms.
1: People eat more rice than they think they do.
0: Just like making it
1: at home, you get it when you're out. Like last night, like if you said, when's the last time
0: it's
1: I had
0: base.
1: Rice? I know I had it last night as sushi.
0: I had some in a burrito.
1: There you go. See? Mm-hmm. And there's rice in here today. You eat more rice than you think you do.
0: Thieves in Spain have raided the treasure of Viena.
1: I never get it as a side, though.
0: Oh, just as a side?
1: Yeah.
0: Oh, it's like good.
2: Rice and beans?
1: That's not just rice. That's rice and beans.
2: Oh, okay.
1: No, but like if you go to, and like it'll come with like tacos and stuff like that.
0: Yeah, if they ask you for you want beans and rice.
1: Okay, that's different.
0: But separate.
1: Yeah,
0: no, but like some black beans and some Spanish rice.
1: No, because you're still living in Mexico or Mexican food land. Hmm. If you go to just a diner, right? You go to Silver Diner and you get something to eat. You never ask for the rice as a side. No, but it's with everything.
2: Yes.
1: Yeah, that's what I mean. You eat more of it than you think you do because you never order it.
0: Mm. Thieves in Spain have raided the treasure of Viena, a stunning collection of bronze old artifacts that has been described as the most important prehistoric trove

0: in Europe.
1: They in and out in 4 minutes.
0: Mm-hmm. Anything from 29 bracelets or 11 bowls, 3 bottles, and other miscellaneous pieces that date back to 1000 BC. They're not sure where that stuff ended up.
1: God, there's been so many heists. Going back to the Louvre, yeah, that one, you've had a couple of art heists. Now you have this. Wasn't there another big one? There was another jewel one after the Louvre. There was a second one.
2: Were there a couple? We reported on all of them.
1: Probably.
2: And they were all the museums.
0: The Daily Kitchen and Bar in Carytown announced that they are going to be closing after their final brunch service on Sunday, September 6th.
1: They didn't say what they're going to relaunch as,
0: No, because they said, I guess that spot's been there for about 13 years.
1: 13
0: and
1: years.
0: They're going to completely refurbish.
1: Something's coming back as a relaunch.
0: Try something different. They do remind everybody, though, the Short Pump location will stay open and operate as usual. 20-year-old kid is celebrating a $150,000 Powerball win after he bought a ticket earlier this month.
1: I love this.
0: Columbia, Maryland. Maryland Lottery says he bought it at the Harris Teeter in Columbia after seeing that the Powerball jackpot was continuing to grow.
1: Love it. 20-year-old kid wins 150 grand. Throw a party.
0: Says he figured it when he figured it out, he ran laps around the house and rushed home to tell his family. He has not decided yet exactly what he's going to do with the winnings, but he says he's thinking about a vacation and possibly purchasing his dream car,
1: sure,
0: which is a BMW M5.
1: Good for him. Peel off 5 grand for a party. Seriously.
2: I thought you were going to say for savings.
1: Oh, no.
0: I'm sure his parents are going, who's paying for college?
1: No, you know what? These are lottery winnings. This isn't.
0: That would be a great way to wipe out some debt.
1: Yeah. You know what else would be great for? Peeling off 5 grand and having a party. By the way, Virginia Lottery? Yeah. Virginia Lottery is warning everybody about a scam where they are like, people are getting phone calls from like fake people, imposters pretending to be from Virginia Lottery, and offering you money for information, your personal information. And so the Virginia Lottery is like, don't do that. Do not do that. So I don't know how they're getting to people, but everybody plays the lottery. So they're calling and going, hey, this is Doug from Virginia Lottery, and they want some information, and they say they're willing to pay you for it.
0: Mm-hmm.
1: They're like, we don't call people and ask for personal information.
2: Right.
1: So just know that's out there.
0: Get home early tonight. The Commanders and Ravens wrapping up their preseason schedules, facing each other at M&T Bank Stadium. You can watch that starting at 6 p.m. Last night, the Bills beat the Steelers. The Browns topped the Patriots. The 49ers scored a win over the Las Vegas Raiders. And the Rams beat the Chargers. You also get the Eagles and the Bengals tonight. Jets and the Giants and the Dolphins and the Atlanta Falcons as well.
1: Right. And then cutdown day is right around the corner.
0: Nationals wrapping up their series against the Rockies with a win 7-1. They will kick off a weekend series against the Marlins. The Orioles losing to the Cardinals. They've got their road trip this weekend against the A's. Also, the Mystics beat the Phoenix Mercury last night 80-73. Back in action tonight in Los Angeles against the Sparks. That's a look at news and sports.
3: Elliot in the morning.
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3: Scattered showers and thunderstorms later with highs of 88.
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19: DC 295, serious crash shuts down the northbound lanes before the Suitland Parkway, involved an overturned vehicle. Traffic between the Beltway and the Suitland Parkway is being redirected and detoured at times. Overall, if you can, avoid 295 each direction between the Beltway and the Suitland Parkway. Beltway New Carrollton, residual delays, outer loop crash at 450 over to the shoulder. Roadwork blocks the left lane. Inner loop at River Road, delays out of Virginia back near the Georgetown Pike. I'm Jamie Witten. That's your traffic up to the minute.
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0: 866-2-ELLIOT, 866-235-5468. Hi, Elliot, in the morning.
1: Hey, what's up, man?
0: Hey, who's this?
1: Hey, this is Chris.
0: Hey, Chris, where's home for you?
1: Columbia, Maryland.
0: Excellent. All right, well, listen, I'm going to give you $100 cash. I'm also going to give you a case of beer for Free Beer Friday. Thank you, Lone Oak Farm Brewing Company. So, Chris, if you can hold tight 1 second, I'll get some info from you, and I hope you have a great weekend.
1: Oh, awesome. Thank you, man. You guys, too.
0: Hey, are you into cycling by any chance?
1: Nah, to be honest, I'm not.
0: That's okay. All right, very good. Hold on 1 second for me, please. I will have more cash next week. Monday, we'll kick off a brand new week of Elliot in the Mornings, hundreds a day. Kristen, will you do me a favor? Will you see if you can find me somebody who's into cycling, please? And maybe not necessarily doing it yourself, but watching it. Like, will the U.S. ever be, again, a cycling country?
2: I don't know.
0: It was.
2: Would even
3: in the Lance Armstrong days.
0: Yes.
3: Yeah.
0: Yes. So either...
3: Did he even call it a cycling country? I mean, I know he was, but he was a household name.
0: Well, he was definitely a household name.
3: But was it more people just following him? Oh, he dates Sheryl Crow, and you know,
0: he was bigger than dating Sheryl Crow.
3: No, I'm not saying that, but I'm just like, people knew what his profession was, but did they actually sit down and watch races, or did they just sort of follow him?
0: Listen, I don't think cycling was drawing the audience of a Super Bowl.
3: Right. No, but
0: also, but people were into it.
2: What did he win, like 6 or 7 times in a row?
0: I think he won 7 in a row.
2: But I don't think we were a cycling country then. Lance as an individual won a lot.
3: Yeah.
0: Right.
2: That didn't mean we were this like dominating world power.
0: Okay. But at least it was more embraced.
2: Okay. So you're saying the general interest.
0: Yeah. General interest. That's what I mean by like there are people. I would take cycling and put it into 3 categories. There are people that cycle and do it because they like cycling, mm-hmm. right? So they love the sport, and they're not competing at a high level or a professional level. Listen, I love hockey, so I play, but I'm certainly not playing at any level. No offense to my teammate. Playoffs start this weekend. No, you know what I mean?
2: So going into the playoffs,
0: yes.
2: Your mindset is, I'm not playing at any level.
0: No, but you know what I mean? It's not...
2: Meet the moment.
0: Yes, I'm playing and having a good time,
2: I hope both teams win.
0: No, I don't think Ted is going to show up because he left like a briefcase at the office and walk in and go like, oh, you know what? Those guys are the ones that I should have. No, that's not going to happen. But no, of course you try to win. So I take cycling and I put it into 3 categories, right? I believe there are people that cycle because they like the sport. Number 2. I believe there are people that like the sport and follow it, like really follow. Menino.
2: Mm-hmm. Yeah.
0: Menino can name all these cycling guys.
2: Whenever during the summer you bring up a story or a headline or two via Steve about the Tour de France, I'm like, oh, yeah, that is going on. So in that respect, Steve, I think, is my only connection to cycling.
0: But remember, there was a time where, and we learned this, I don't remember what we were actually talking about, but movie theaters used to show, I think it was just that there wasn't the big coverage of the tour. So movie theaters used to show the Tour de France because it was on during the day, because obviously France is ahead of us, so it didn't cut into nighttime movies, but they would air the Tour de France at movie theaters.
2: What about Sam, your other best friend?
3: Oh, right.
0: Sam is into cycling. Like he rides a lot.
2: Right.
0: He does like all those like MS rides and stuff like that.
2: Uh-huh.
0: I would bet has never once turned on a race.
2: He's more of a baseball and a basketball fan.
3: Wherever he can nap.
0: Here's why I ask. For the first time in a decade, the Philly Classic is back this weekend. And the Philly Classic ran in Philadelphia for 20 years, whatever it was. It ran from, I can tell you, after, no, I can't tell you. Oh, here it is. The race ran from 1985 mm-hmm. to 2016.
3: And it stopped. Why?
0: They say it was because, like, once Lance went off the cliff.
3: Oh.
0: And so this was, the Philly Classic was, like, two steps below the Tour de France. So, like, there's different levels of cycling. There's, like, obviously the Tour de France guys. And then there's a lower level and a lower. Think of it as it's NASCAR. There's the Cup Series, the Xfinity Series, mm-hmm. and then the Truck Series.
2: So you usually hit this on your way up?
0: Unless you're old and then you're on your way down.
2: Yeah, but then at that point, aren't you retiring from the sport?
0: I don't know. I don't know the inner workings of it well. I don't think Floyd Landis was ever going to go do this series.
2: Even as he...
0: Liar.
2: progressed?
0: Yeah, I don't know. I don't know if like the Tour de France guys start here and then work their ways up. But it is, like, I remember this when I lived in Philly.
2: Oh, so you guys made a whole big deal about it?
0: No. No, like, we weren't out on the course handing out, you know, like, hey, wave to Danny Bonaducci as you go by.
2: Is it a one-day thing, or is it across multiple days?
0: No, it was one. I mean, it was the Philly Classic weekend.
3: Oh.
0: But it was a one-day, I believe it was a one-day race. Or maybe there were other side races. But it was a one-day race. Yeah, it was 124 miles.
2: By the way, 1993, Lance Armstrong won it.
0: He won the Philly Classic?
2: Yes.
3: 93.
0: Are you serious?
2: Uh-huh.
0: So he raced the Philly Classic.
2: Yes, he did.
0: No kidding.
2: And that would be, when you're talking about the Tour de France wins, those were later, right?
0: Yeah, it had to be.
2: And before Stickler jumps in, I know he was stripped of the wins, but I'm talking about in the moment.
0: Yes.
2: Those were what year? Let's see.
0: It was definitely after that.
2: Oh, yeah, 99 to 2005.
0: So he came up through the Philly Classic.
2: Wait, so what year did I say it was for Lance, or did I not say?
0: No, I thought you did. 93.
3: 93.
2: Oh, so you were gone.
0: I was gone.
2: Or were you?
0: I was gone.
2: Yeah, you were gone. Wow.
0: And then they added the women's race in 94, known as the Liberty Classic. That I don't remember. Benjamin Franklin Parkway, going past the Art Museum, Schuylkill River, Fairmont Park, Manayunk, and then where the wall was, which was like this real big incline. And then they would do that lap like 8 or 9 times.
3: Mm.
0: But it's back. For the first time in a decade, it's back. So, does that mean, like, is cycling having a moment?
2: I don't know.
0: Today, the United States hosts just a few sanctioned road races. The Redlands Bicycle Classic. The Tour de Gila, G-I-L-A.
3: Where's that?
0: I don't know. Gila. The Maryland Cycling Classic, canceled this year.
3: Oh.
0: And the Tour of Arkansas.
3: What, was the Maryland one in Baltimore or where?
0: Yeah.
3: Okay.
0: Yeah, canceled.
2: Canceled because of interest or
0: funding?
2: Funds?
0: Yeah, funding. They hope to bring it back next year.
2: So, yeah, sponsorships can be a big pain in the rear end.
0: Absolutely. Where am I going, Kristen? Line 3. Hi, Elliot, the morning.
4: Hey, is this me?
0: Yeah, hi. Who's this?
4: Hey, this is Tim in Richmond.
0: Hey, how are you, sir? Are you into cycling?
4: I am. Yeah.
0: Hey, so, well, first of all, good for you. Good for you. Will Well, cycling.
5: I'm old and slow now.
0: That's okay. You know what? I mean, listen.
3: At least you're out there moving.
0: Yeah, I don't think the USPS team is out looking for you to join their team. I don't know if they have a team anymore.
5: Well, thanks to Dash for killing my dreams, Elliot. Appreciate it, buddy.
0: That's all right. It's part of reality. Hey, what is is cycling with the Philly Classic coming back? Does that signal something good for the cycling world?
5: So I don't know. It could. I mean, I've been for years. So if anybody remembers back in the day, I lived in Baltimore for a while, went to high school there. That's where I really started riding. You know, you think back to the, like you were talking about, the late 80s, early 90s, you know, the Lances, when he was in the development team, doing the Tour de Pont, and that became the Tour de Trump. And you had some of the, you know, some good races back then across the U.S. It's declined. So, I mean, is it coming back? I think it's hard to say. I mean, there's always those of us who ride. I don't race. I mean, I've done some racing. I've always been more of a triathlete, but you know, I ride with a lot of guys who are hardcore into racing. So it's always around for them. I think, in my opinion, yeah, I think the Lance issues that, you know, that kind of filled a lot of stuff here in the States, but so it'd be nice to see it come back a little bit more.
0: Yeah, no, I mean, listen, if it's a sport that could grow and become more popular, I'm all about it. I think that would be great. You know where I think my problem is? Thank you, sir. I'm hesitant to give him that much credit.
3: What do you mean?
0: Like, there's no denying how massive. Now, I mean, you find out later in life he's cheating.
3: Yeah.
0: Okay. And there were all the allegations, and that's all fine. I mean, he got caught and he got stripped. That's okay. I do remember how massively famous Lance Armstrong was.
2: Oh, yeah. For sure.
0: But am I hesitant to give him credit for it being a like, again,
2: he's the sole reason.
0: I don't think I want to give him credit for that.
2: Just like the people, even though I said it, who are still telling me he did not win any Tour de France.
0: Yeah, okay, he won, and the medals were stripped. You could say it all you want. He won. He won. And then they stripped him of the titles. That's how it works. It's not like they went in and go, we don't have to strip you of anything because you didn't win. Like, don't get caught up in the minutiae. What do they call that? Not minutiae.
3: Yeah, that's minutiae.
0: No, it's not. It is. Doesn't matter. I can't think of the word.
2: I just got in the mail the other day a postcard for the Bell Ringer, which is a ride to benefit the Georgetown University Lombardi Cancer Center. I must have got it just because it's right near my house. It's certainly not something I've done before because it's 100 miles.
0: Ooh.
2: But so I didn't sign up, but they do run that, and it always is a great turnout, and you see all day that weekend because of it being so long, people riding their bikes. You might be able to do a 50-mile race, too, which is still quite long. I'm used to doing 10 miles on the Peloton in my bedroom, but so that I know in terms of interest, but that's not so much about the competition. It is about raising money.
0: Right. That's raising money, and there's no spectators.
2: I mean,
0: other than like family and friends, but nobody's turning on cable access in hopes that they're covering the race.
2: So where did it go? Josh had written, obviously he's from Philly.
6: Oh, here we go.
2: He said the Core States bike race was awesome. Is that the same thing?
0: The Core States? I only know it as the Philly Classic.
2: He wrote the Core... I got too many tabs open. The Core States bike race was awesome. He said, especially the wall.
0: Oh, then maybe it is.
2: So, or was that used in two different races?
0: Could be. I mean, there's only one wall.
2: And said it was a great summer tradition.
0: That may be the same thing.
2: So he attended.
0: Yeah. Go Josh.
2: Or was he just saying it was great for the city to throw that every year?
0: Well, he's going to say he was there. He probably went and held up a sign.
2: But is it...
0: Go
2: is
0: riders.
2: It, is it a big... It. Is it not just... But supporting the riders, is it a big party?
0: I didn't go. I remember it, but I didn't go.
2: Gosh.
0: But like Philly has a couple of those things, like the Dadvale Regatta is massive. Mm-hmm. The Philly Classic was a big deal. But I didn't go watch cycling.
2: Oh, he just said same. It was the same race.
0: Same race. Thank you.
2: So just sponsorship.
0: Yeah. Josh and I know. Josh and I may have been there together. Hi, Elliot in the morning. Sad. Hello.
6: Hi.
0: Yes, sir. Who's this?
6: My name is Ricky. How are you?
0: Ricky, I'm doing great. Thank you. What can I do for you?
6: I am flying completely blind, boys. This is how much my wife loves me. She texted me and said, call Elliot in the morning. They're looking for cyclists. So being the faithful husband, here I am on the phone with you guys.
0: Very good. Very good. Hey, we were talking about the Philly Classic is back, which is a cycling event in Philly. It's been gone for about 10 years. So I was just wondering, like, if you go back and they were talking about how long it took place, that cycling in the U.S. was really, as much as I hate to admit it, but I have to agree with Tyler, Lance Armstrong was solely responsible for cycling having any presence in the U.S. on a large scale.
6: Yep. I think that's fair. I think right when I joined the club, I think you guys were talking about broadcasting and Tour de France. It just wasn't really televised here because it didn't have a huge following. I think recently if anyone's watched the Netflix specials around cycling, it's brought a lot of more attention to the sport. There's a bunch of COVID-era born cyclists that are embracing being outside again and have sort of stuck with it post-COVID. And that's reinvigorated not just watching of the sport,
0: interesting,
6: but participation in the sport. I'm a part of a few groups that do group rides every weekend, and I've seen the numbers tick up from, I think last Sunday we had 80 or 90 people as a part of our group ride.
0: Oh, wow. Hey, can I ask you this? You may know. You sound pretty educated in the sport. Is we were talking about how I don't know when you tuned in, so I'll go quick. How Lance Armstrong won the Philly Classic, and then later would go on to win his string of Tour de France's, right? Is there
6: correct?
0: Is there a stud American cyclist or up and coming stud American cyclist?
6: There is, and he is quite the character. For those who haven't heard of Quinn Simmons, he also goes by Ricky endearingly.
0: Wait, hold on. You cut out for a second. You cut out. He goes by
2: he
0: what?
2: He said Queef.
6: Yeah. Quinn Simmons, he likes to call himself Ricky Bobby. He's a Durango kid. He's actually neighbors with my co-founder. We have a cycling business that I can touch on in just a minute. Sepp Kuss is another up-and-comer. They were both in the Tour de France this year, American cyclist that did.
0: His last name is Puss.
6: Kuss, K-U-S-S.
0: Oh, by the way, better if it's Puss.
6: Yeah, it would be, wouldn't it? But Quinn and Sepp both represent Americans really well. I think this Tour de France had a number of Americans represent. Another colleague of mine that runs Vibe Tours and Vibe DC has a show called Vibe Racing you can find on YouTube, and they pay particular attention to Americans in the race. Kristen Faulkner, a female name that raced in Tour de France Femme this year. So America's certainly putting good talent out there to represent this great nation.
0: Hey, and go back. You said something about your colleague or something. What was that?
6: Yes. So I was one of the people that really embraced cycling during COVID. I'm also maybe in my middle age crisis, as again, my wife endearingly likes to tell me. But I decided to combine my passion for cycling with my knowledge of technology and launch my own business that really helps cyclists better interact with the data. So there's this big paradox that exists in cycling. It's a manual analog activity, right? The simplest machine, you're going out there and pushing pedals, but it generates an immense amount of data from the GPS route you took, from the power you were pushing through the pedals. And we created something called Ride with Dave. You can find it at ridewithdave.com. Dave is modeled after an 80s character, the best era of cycling, in my opinion. And he texts you after a ride, and you have a conversation about how that ride felt, what he saw in the data.
0: Huh.
6: And we believe it's more engaging than looking at dashboards and apps like Strava.
0: Butthole Bagoon Queef.
2: BBQ.
0: Hey, dude, that's awesome. I'm glad your wife texted you. I'm glad you called.
6: It's a pleasure. Thanks, gentlemen.
0: Hey, you got it. Talk to you later. Thank you, sir.
2: So he mentioned the 80s, and a couple listeners have said, don't forget about Greg LeMond.
3: Oh, that's a name I remember.
2: He won the Tour de France a couple times, a few times. And that was late 80s, right?
0: You could have told me LeMond won him in the 70s. I have no idea. I mean, I know the name. But he wasn't, I mean, maybe, obviously back in the day, he was big. And if you're Lance Armstrong, you probably admired Greg LeMond, but Armstrong bigger than LeMond.
2: Well, also
3: and he's 65 now.
2: The consecutive seven. Straight.
0: Yeah, no, no, no. But I mean, he won more. He was bigger than Greg LeMond. Greg LeMond may be the godfather of American cycling.
2: Maybe though, you're not stating that as a fact.
0: No, because I don't know if there was somebody before him.
2: Well, just like you didn't know that the heat Greg LeMond was before Lance?
0: Well, I did know he was before Lance.
2: But I'm surprised none of us pulled that name. That name is pretty well known.
0: Yes, case in point. Also, I think if somebody came up to me without thinking, they were like, hey, where's Greg LeMond from? I would probably say France.
3: Because of the look.
2: Or wasn't he a diver? I could see that being a mistake.
0: Let me grab line 4. Hi, Elliot, in the morning.
7: Is this me?
0: Yeah, hey, who's this? Hey, man.
7: John.
0: Yes, John, what can I do for you?
7: Well, you're asking about cycling, correct?
0: Yes, sir.
7: So ask me.
0: What?
2: Ask him, what do you want to know?
0: Yeah. Oh, Jesus H. Are you into it?
7: Yes, but I don't race, but I watch sports. So any sports that is interested, I pay attention to it.
0: So you do follow cycling?
7: Yes.
0: Do you watch the tour every year? Is the only race you watch the tour?
7: Not every year, but most of the time.
0: Right. See, but that's where, like, Menino. Hey, thank you, sir. Thank you. Like, Menino will tell me, like, everybody makes a big deal about the Tour de France, and it is the biggest, mm-hmm. but it's part of the season. Mm-hmm. Like, there's a whole season of, like, alpine racing, and then, hold on. And then there's, like, sprint season or something. I don't know. He knows the whole deal. I'll see if he knows Sepp Kuss.
8: Hello?
0: Hey, Steve, it's Elliot.
8: Hey.
0: Hey, how are you?
8: I'm well. How are you?
0: Good, thanks. Hey, when you were explaining to me that the Tour de France is part of, like, the Alp season, what were the other seasons?
8: Not really seasons. There's other races, like they're racing in, you know, Spain, they race in Italy. You know, it's kind of all over Europe.
0: Yeah. Hey, are you going to go to the Philly Classic? It's back.
8: No, I'm a little busy right now, but if you want to go, I'll meet you.
0: Hey, do you know Sepp Kuss?
8: Sepp, yeah. What's wrong with Sepp?
0: No.
8: Colorado kid.
0: And who was the
2: Quinn
0: other
2: one? Simmons.
0: Quinn Simmons?
8: Not him, I don't know.
0: Oh, I was told.
8: Yeah, well, I got to look him up now.
0: I was told they are the two bigger American cyclists right now.
8: Yeah, Sepp's the best.
0: Oh, he is?
8: Yeah, he trained in Colorado. That's what makes him great.
0: We were trying. He calls himself Ricky Bobby.
2: No, that's
0: Quinn. Quinn Simmons. That's, never mind.
8: No.
0: All right, Steve, I'm sorry I bothered you.
8: Appreciate it.
0: All right, very good. Thank you.
2: Elliot, I grew up in Manayunk. We would watch the race.
0: Manayunk's nice.
2: We would watch the race at the wall. It was such a big weekend, and I would participate, this is from Jason, in the kids' bike race the day before the big one.
3: Oh, that's fun.
0: Oh, you know what? That is good. No, I'm being serious. Like, that's good.
2: And Kevin writes on Facebook, I'm currently on a 7-day bike tour of New England. Based on the looks I am getting when I walk into a cafe smelling like I haven't showered in 4 days, I think cycling is going to remain unpopular. But I am having fun.
0: All right, quick break. Kristen, will you do me a favor? Will you find me somebody? I've never had one. For as many times as I go to Starbucks, I've never had one of those, and I'm sure they have them at other places. I just know Starbucks specifically. Will you find me somebody that's had a refresher, like one of those refresher drinks? You know what I'm talking about? Yeah. Have you had them?
3: No.
0: I haven't either. I've never had one. They're massive business, though. Massive business. I need two people. Number one, I need somebody who's had a refresher. Number two, if you could find me somebody who works at a Starbucks. Will I be able to find somebody?
2: Yes.
0: Okay. Well, I don't know if my Starbucks princess in Haymarket's listening. So I need...
2: So you just want her?
0: No. Anybody who works at a Starbucks. I could call Menino back. Anybody who works at a Starbucks. I need, or anybody who's ever had a refresher, whether it's at Starbucks or somewhere else. 866-2-ELIOT. 866-235-5468.
9: 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DC 101.
10: Scattered showers and thunderstorms later with highs of 88.
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1: DC 295 northbound shut down before the Suitland Parkway. Ongoing crash investigation. 2.5 hours now. And the ramp from the Beltway inner loop to merge onto 295. They have shut that down. So you want to avoid that area. Roadwork slows the Beltway inner loop to get you past River Road. I'm Jamie Witten. That's your traffic up to the minute.
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0: somebody who works at a Starbucks or somebody who drinks those refreshers, which admittedly I've never had. Hi, Ellie, in the morning.
1: Bad thunder in Florida right now in St. Pete. Hey.
0: Hey, you're down in St. Pete?
1: I have worked at Starbucks. Yeah, I'm down in St. Pete.
0: Oh, dude, I'm sorry you're getting rain. St. Pete's beautiful.
1: It's beautiful. It's thundering. It's like rocks right now.
0: Oh, dude. Sorry to hear that. Anyway, I'm sorry. You go to Starbucks or you work at Starbucks?
1: So I worked at Starbucks for a year. I just left about 3 months ago.
0: So can I ask you this? Were you there during the... I've never had a refresher, right? I've never had one.
1: Okay.
0: Have you...
1: Yeah.
0: I'm assuming you have.
1: Oh, yeah. Everyone.
0: And are
1: every
0: they...
1: single one.
0: Are they good?
1: So you can... So that's the thing about Starbucks. You can customize it very well, everything. I personally like them. Like, so you can like order a refresher with water. You get the base, basically strawberry, acai, mango, or passion fruit guava, and then you can choose to do with water or lemonade or anything else, really, that you want that we have there. But I like doing it with lemonade, the passion fruit guava one, and watering it down just a little bit because it's too sweet. And then they just added a new option as well where you can do decaffeinated, regular with a little bit of caffeine, or you can add extra energy to it.
0: Gotcha. Hey, and what are the blending powders?
1: So they're not actually powders. They come in boxes that are concentrated. So each box makes about four of those big jugs. It's a concentrated like liquid that we mix with water.
0: Okay, so here's my question. Well, first of all, do you know, I'm asking Diane, not you, because you have inside knowledge. Do you know how much just Starbucks?
1: Right.
0: Do you know how much Starbucks makes a year just selling refreshers? Just refreshers.
2: How do you dine it?
3: It's got millions.
0: $2 billion dollars on just refreshers. Refreshers are unbelievable business.
3: And they're pricey, aren't they? Or they can be.
0: Sir, are they expensive?
1: Oh, yeah, absolutely. You should see the amount of people that go every single day and spend $10 on just refreshers or coffee. Every single day.
0: And are you hip to when people talk about the kind of the blending powders or whatever you're calling it, the smoke cloud that it makes?
1: Smoke powder it makes? For the mocha, yeah. So the only powder we really use is for the mocha sauce. And when you mix that in the big jug, you got to mix the water, some of that mocha powder. That's really dusty. That comes up. But, like, that's all I can think of that you're talking about right now.
0: Okay, no problem. All right, dude, I appreciate it. I hope it stops raining in St. Pete.
1: Yeah, totally. It's a pleasure. My boyfriend's been listening to you since he was a little kid.
2: I love you, Elliot.
0: And I love you, too.
2: You're down in Florida still.
0: Appreciate it. Thank you, sir.
3: That's nice.
0: Thank you. Very kind. So I guess here's where I'm a little confused. And listen, that guy would know, right?
4: I'm very lost.
0: Okay, so this...
4: I didn't even know Starbucks had something like this.
0: The refreshers?
4: I've never been into a Starbucks and bought something for myself.
0: Oh, come on.
4: You knew that,
3: still?
4: Diane.
3: Still?
4: Still what? I'm not going to spend that money. I have never gone in and bought something for myself.
3: God, treat yourself.
0: By the way, I have never spent any money at Starbucks.
4: And what is
3: because
4: your...
3: it comes off your card on the app?
0: It's all on the app.
3: It's been
4: which
3: free.
4: Is linked to points?
0: No,
3: it's linked to his credit card.
0: No, it's not. I transfer funds to the app.
3: Okay, so
0: and
3: do
0: then
3: I.
0: It deletes
3: from
0: and then
3: your
0: I
3: credit
0: can't...
3: card.
0: It's I've never gambled with money, only with chips, okay. And I've never spent a dollar.
4: I just like that Diane thinks that in the last couple of years I would have started to go
3: I don't
4: to
3: know.
4: Starbucks.
3: God, it's like a Saturday afternoon. You'd need a little pick-me-up. Go get a cup of coffee.
0: It doesn't have to be Saturday afternoon. It could be Saturday morning, afternoon, night, midnight. Doesn't matter. So here's what I was reading. They talk about the baristas at Starbucks. They were learning to make a new line of specialty drinks when they began to feel sick. The drinks called blended refreshers were billed as smooth frozen twist on the neon-hued fruit-speckled ice drinks The new refresher is included in an ingredient called blending powder. So maybe
3: is that the caffeine?
0: Maybe I don't know. Maybe I explained it to the St. Pete guy wrong.
4: So if I go on their website, I click on...
0: But it says the new refreshers included an ingredient called a blending powder meant to preserve the drink's slushy integrity. As soon as baristas, started handling the powder, there was a problem. The powder went airborne and created a smoke cloud, and now all the baristas are losing their minds. Asthma attacks.
3: Oh, God.
0: Choking fits.
3: What?
0: Yes. To the point where, like they're calling in, like, you know, like some Starbucks unionized and stuff. I don't know which ones did or didn't. I don't know if the one I go to unionized. I have no idea. But they're going to, like, their shop stewards and been like, this is a work hazard.
4: Come on, Mike Jones.
0: It's in their eye. Weingarten. Oh. It's in their eyes. Like, it's everywhere. But see, I don't know if I'm explaining it right because I've never had a refresher.
3: When you click on customize, and then you can do all the different things via the app, it says to add powders. And it sounds like it's just a flavoring because it's lavender, orange, vanilla, and vanilla bean.
0: The new refreshers included an ingredient called blending powder meant to preserve the drink's slushy integrity.
4: So am I clicking on refreshers or energy refreshers?
0: Just try refreshers, and then we'll go from there.
4: Okay.
0: Do the strawberry acai.
4: Oh, that's Josh's go-to.
0: Josh drinks this?
4: Yes.
0: Jesus Christ.
4: I think that's what he wrote. Yes.
0: Yeah, strawberry acai lemonade refresher.
4: Yeah, so I'm there.
0: Right. All right.
4: Clicked on it.
0: Now, but is there a powder in it?
3: Click on customize, and you can add powders.
4: Where is that?
0: Up
4: under
0: top.
4: Flavors?
0: Top left.
4: Yes, there are three.
0: Add a powder.
4: Powders listed.
0: So is that what's getting in their lungs and giving everybody asthma?
3: Must be.
0: Like they're getting sick.
4: That's wild. And it's not making the customers that are close to the counter cough?
0: Okay. You've never been in one. You're not.
4: Remember I told you I did go into one in Kentlands and buy two hot chocolates for my children.
0: Right.
4: That's the only time I've ever bought anything at Starbucks.
0: Right. Well, that set you back $100.
4: No, but I'm just saying that. So that's why I always say I've never been to a Starbucks and bought something for myself. Because it'd be a lie if I said I've never been into
0: right.
4: a Starbucks.
0: No,
4: I have
0: no,
4: been into a Starbucks.
0: But you wouldn't be close enough to where they make the drinks
3: no.
0: that you're getting, that you're inhaling that.
4: I thought when you're like waiting for your name, aren't you like just standing
0: you're
4: by the counter?
0: You're at the end of the counter. And then you are.
4: I would,
0: when
4: be, I would
0: order,
4: be awkward in one.
0: You're here. No
4: you, don't,
0: kidding.
4: You don't lean and smile like that?
0: No, there's no room. First of all, get out of the way because the mobile people are coming in like their S doesn't stink.
3: That's me.
0: I've also never done a mobile order. That is true.
3: God, I live for mobile order.
0: No, because so you know why? I want it fresh and hot.
4: I'm just trying to keep track. You've never done a mobile order and you've never spent money.
0: True. I've never spent any money at Starbucks.
4: So the mobile order stuff is at the counter?
3: It's no, there. You order it. I usually order it when I'm about 3 minutes away. And
4: while you're driving?
3: Yeah, at a light. And then
0: all you got to do is hit favorite.
3: Yeah. And then you walk right in and it's sitting right there. Thank you.
0: Getting cold.
3: It's not cold.
4: But it's not on a separate shelf.
3: And
0: but it's in the same area where that all you pick up.
3: Where all the pickup is. And I'm usually getting iced coffee in the summer, so.
0: But then the ice is melting and watering down.
3: No, even better.
0: Give it to me
4: fresh.
0: Actually,
4: she flew last weekend.
0: Give it to me fresh. Give it to me fresh with these, with my app that I'm not spending money on.
3: Mobile ordering's right up there with Amazon for me.
0: By the way, you know who, I'll give her credit. You know who had mobile ordering down? Literally every time would walk in as the cup was being, like she knew her Starbucks inside and out, Kaylee. She would walk in and literally the door would close behind her as they were going, order for Kaylee. Yeah. She'd be they wouldn't even put it down. They
3: it's
0: would
3: me.
0: Just hand it to her. She could leave the car and drive and get out. It wouldn't roll far enough away and she'd be right back in the car. Anyway.
4: Yes.
0: But now everybody's getting sick from, but I don't know anything about them. Customers or not, but everybody's getting sick.
4: So what are they going to do?
0: Well, Starbucks...
3: Remove the powder?
0: Starbucks is removing the powders, but not because it's getting anybody sick. The season's over.
3: Oh,
0: the
3: that's
0: season's
3: right. PSL.
0: Over. But if you don't think they're going to bring them back, refreshers are a $2 billion a year business.
3: Well, absolutely. And maybe...
0: Hello? Queef. Queef. Butthole. Bagoon.
4: BBQ.
0: I'm not saying BBQ.
4: I am. I gave you the words yesterday.
0: Hi, Elliot in the morning.
5: Is this me?
0: Yeah, hi. Who's this?
5: This is Jess.
0: Yes, Jess. What can I do for you?
5: I'm letting you know about the blending powder. I work at Starbucks.
0: Hey, which and which store number?
5: I actually don't know my store number.
0: Oh, my God.
5: I've been there for almost 5 years.
0: I know the store numbers.
3: Where is it?
4: Maybe she doesn't want to say.
5: I don't really want to say it because I don't really want to get in trouble either. I do like my job, but those blending powders are no longer in store, so you won't see it on your app.
0: Right.
5: But you still see the refreshers. So the blending powder was brought in this season for the new drop for blending. So you can actually still have your refresher blended, but the powder is not going to be there. All the powder was this additive powder that had no flavor. It was just to make it so that your refresher wouldn't separate.
0: Wait, say that again. So you would put this powder in, and the powder didn't add any flavor, didn't add any taste. It was just like a chemical, if you will, that kept it from
5: a powder chemical to keep it all blended and smooth to make it look like a smoothie longer. Because when we do it without it, which because people still do it without it, it separates. It separates back into a liquid. It's not as aesthetically pleasing and people don't like that. So Starbucks brought in this chemical and there is a big cloud. When we have to prep them in our bowls to get them ready for the day, this cloud comes up. And even as you scoop it into your blender to blend, we get this cloud, and it does, I have to hold my breath when I do it, or I just move my face away from the blender.
0: Yeah, no, well, they did say ask a barista. They're great at holding their breath because just exactly yep. what you said. But if you have asthma, you're screwed.
5: Yeah, or even if you had, like, a cold, or if you're sensitive to, like, any kind of things in the air, like if you have allergies, it messed with you bad.
0: Hey, what is the, you know what's weird to me though? And I understand why they're using that powder, like to keep it from separating, but that also seems like I don't like knowing that.
3: Is it gonna be like gelatinous now? You know what I mean?
0: No, like now I feel like we're 6 months away from finding out we all have blending powder cancer.
5: Yeah, exactly. So I had looked up some of the ingredients myself, and I was like, why is it making us do, like, cough every time? And one of those ingredients are, like, the things you find, like, in any food industry that it's basically like a silica or a sand that makes it stay together, and it does cause, like, respirational issues, like, further down the line that you're exposed to it. So Starbucks took that off the shelves. They said it's because of the end of the season.
0: No, it ain't. By the way, it's not fall yet, and I'm selling pumpkins.

0: like, okay. Went to work on Wednesday, had to go home early because I could not handle the massive headache I got during my shift and was struggling with my asthma. I have now been out sick since Wednesday. This is written this morning. What the hell?
1: So it's bad. Holy fudge.
0: And Twinkle Toes says,
1: oh my God.
0: It's Reddit. Says, this sounds like for you, it's a workman's comp claim.
1: Oh.
2: Could be.
0: Well, okay. How do you think? I know that sound. You sell money.
2: It's not a class action. You're not jumping
1: it
2: in.
1: It just said class action.
0: Class action,
2: no.
0: He maybe could get in on, especially with consumption or ingestion. But workman's comp, you get from this powder, you don't work there.
2: Yeah. Well, I'll get a job and complain.
1: I'm in there enough. They probably think I work there. Never spent any money there, though. Where am I going? Line 6? Hi, Elliot, in the morning.
3: Hello?
1: Hello, who's this?
3: Hi, this is AJ from Burke.
1: Yes, AJ, what can I do for you?
3: So I, like, literally go to Starbucks, like, 4 to 6 times a month. I've never heard of this, like, powder thing.
1: Well, no, I don't think that they're telling you. How old are you?
3: Huh?
1: How old are you?
3: I'm 15.
1: How old?
3: 15.
1: Excellent. And the,
2: School off today?
3: I'm homeschooled.
2: Oh, got it.
1: Oh.
2: He told me.
1: By the way, you're talking to your 4 only friends.
2: Not true.
1: I'm kidding, kid.
0: I bet he plays sports through the local school district.
2: Yeah.
1: I bet he doesn't. Wait, hold on. I'm already out $100 today. I'll bet you... $5.
0: No, I don't bet money.
1: I don't spend money at Starbucks.
0: It's a colloquialism. I bet.
1: Okay.
0: I bet he plays.
1: Okay, I bet he doesn't.
0: The school district.
1: I bet he doesn't. Fake $5.
0: Let's find out. I think he just spoiled the answer, but let's find out. Good timing.
1: Do you play sports through the schools?
3: No, but I do play soccer.
1: Ah, winner, winner, chicken dinner.
2: But not through the schools.
0: Club soccer?
2: Like Braddock Road Youth Club?
3: I play U14.
1: It doesn't matter. He doesn't play through the schools. That's like saying, oh, I skate for the Reston Raiders. Oh, what school team are you on? Oh, I don't play for the schools.
3: Yeah. Reston?
1: It doesn't matter. I love you, kid. You just made me $5. Fake money. Hey, so the...
0: spend it all at Starbucks.
1: But you can't. You need more on top of that.
2: Yeah, that doesn't even buy you a drink.
1: What, I get a stupid lollipop bite?
2: Cake pop.
1: I've never had one of those.
0: Oh, is that why you left?
2: I've never had a cake pop.
1: No, I haven't. I won't get those.
0: In your life?
1: I've had them, but not from there.
0: In your life? I sound like Vern Lundquist with the Tiger Woods commentary.
1: The other thing I won't get? I've had them, but I won't buy them.
2: What?
1: Those egg white bacon bites or whatever.
2: Oh, they're good.
1: Yeah, I won't buy them. Anyway, back to you. What was your name, son?
3: Oh, my name's AJ.
1: AJ, that's right.
0: What's his go-to?
1: What do you drink there?
3: So I usually get the mango strawberry refresher, usually with lemonade. And
1: right.
3: I get, I guess if I want to be like bougie or whatever, I get the mango cold foam with the mango popping pearls in it, too.
1: That is bougie, dude. That is bougie.
3: Yeah, it is.
1: Hey, do you go during the day while everybody else is in school? And you're like, goddamn right.
2: You make it look like I'm skipping.
1: I work my own hours.
3: Yeah, I do. I always do.
1: All right, two things. Number one, I'm getting you a shirt, whether you want it or not. I'm going to give you a shirt. It ain't bougie, but I'll do that. Also, and I know you're old for it, but if you want to say butthole, bagoon, or queef, it's your call.
3: Butthole.
1: All right, very good. All right, hold on. Let me get you that shirt. Hold on 1 second. That's awesome.
0: My Colton theory is working.
1: Oh, people don't want to do it now.
0: Yeah. Wait, is this video of the powder bomb?
1: Let me see.
0: It's loading. Here we go. Let's see if it's going to make the cloud here. This is a longer video. Fast forward here.
1: There it is.
0: Oh.
1: Yeah, there it is.
0: Oh, my God.
1: God, look at all of that.
0: I can see why they're choking.
1: You know what, though? I mean, listen, there's a lot of reasons if you wanted to go after Starbucks, right? It's too expensive. I get all of that.
0: Mm-hmm.
1: I guess here's my problem. Is it expensive? Of course it is. Are there a bunch of drinks there that I love? Yes. the

0: the like I get all of that, but I trust Starbucks. You know what I mean? Like in some weird way, I trust them
1: that they're not going to do anything that would harm their employees.
0: Not even that, but just in general. Yeah. Like I've never thought about it. Like are they good to their employees or not? Although you always hear that they are. The I don't like, and when I say I don't like them ingesting the powder, that's an employee problem. Like, I mean, I'm supportive of them. Like, it's bad, and they're clearly pulling it for a reason. I don't like that they're putting, like, this weird substance in there. And again, I'm
1: not... To make it more pretty.
0: And again, I'm not stupid. I know that, you know, that all of the squirts and the pumps and all that aren't good for me. I know that. I just don't like this one. This one feels gross to me.
2: There are quite a few people shocked to hear when they, I guess, are looking up that it was the silica powder or whatever. Can't believe this was being put in drinks and people were
0: ingesting it.
2: Yeah.
0: That's what I mean. Like it feels, what's the word? Gross, dirty. Like it feels, what was the story? And I can't remember if it was true or not. But like there was like blue foam in something that people were eating. Oh, the Subway bread. Remember there was the whole scandal? And again, I don't remember if it was true or not.
2: I remember a different Subway scandal. But let's hear about yours.
0: Subway's happy. This is the one I remember.
1: Thank God.
0: No, wasn't there a Subway scandal about pink foam?
2: So you're thinking of, wasn't there like meat in schools using something that was pink?
0: Maybe. I could be putting it all together. There's like anything but Jared have not run crazy.
2: But Subway was using azodicarbonamide, which was an FDA approved dough conditioner and whitening agent, trap gas to become lighter and fluffier.
0: That doesn't sound that bad.
2: But wasn't the pink sludge or whatever, wasn't that schools, pink slime?
0: It could have been.
2: Well, there is slime in schools. That goes back a ways. No, now it's just all people playing with slime on YouTube.
1: Pink slime ground beef was back in like 2013.
0: God, what a memory I have.
2: Now, I hate to pull the tape. Diane just confirmed it was pink slime ground beef schools. Yeah. The story that you're taking credit for bringing up started with you saying blue foam Subway bread. That's not going to win you say the same thing. You're saying very different things.
0: What?
2: And that's my Kristen impression.
0: But you know what? Where was I? Oh, I don't like that start. Like, again, do you understand what I'm saying? Like, I know the pumps aren't good for me. I know, like, probably the Apgrima has artificial flavoring. But I don't like that they're just putting this powder in there.
1: But that's a choice that you're making.
0: That's a great point also.
1: Of free will. Like, yeah. I know I shouldn't get all this sugar, but yeah. I want a little sugar in my drink.
0: Yeah, and I don't care about my toes. Take them.
1: Take my toes.
2: So I guess this is 3 weeks ago they had to post on their website. Is the blending powder, this is obviously before they pulled it.
0: Right.
2: Is the blending powder used for blended refreshers safe?
1: Wool. That's what they need. Spokesperson Kristen.
2: I usually don't do that to her. But I thought that's what you were going to do there. I wanted to say it. I still need her to say it cleanly.
0: Please welcome to the podium, spokesperson Kristen.
3: Hold on, I got a knife in my bra.
2: Here, actually, you know what? I will forward it to Kristen. It's a paragraph. I will send it to Kristen, and she can read it like she's...
0: You're going to be the spokesperson.
2: Yes. If you want it so badly, we can make it happen. All right, new mail. Hold on, I got to send it to her. Or you just want me to text it to... I can't text it from the computer. Okay, you ready, Kristen? Is she on the mic?
0: No, not yet. You should do it on a headset, like a barista. There she is. Do you have it yet?
4: It just arrived. It's a link.
0: Well, click on the link.
4: I have to agree. I don't like to share my cookies.
1: Okay.
4: Unless it's with you guys, of course. 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
0: And that is a question we're getting a lot. 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
0: Are you taking questions from the crowd? I have a question for the spokesperson. Why did you guys pull it?
4: We are committed to providing accurate information.
3: Whoa!
2: I'd hate to lose Kristen, but I think the White House found their press secretary.
0: All right, very good. Very good. Thank you, Kristen. Thank you. All right, let's do this. Quick break. We'll come back. Let's do... Oh, wait. Can I go to line 8 real quick? Hold on. Hi, Yoli in the morning.
2: White House.
0: Hello. Yeah, hi. Who's this?
5: This is Christy.
0: Yes. What can I do for you?
5: So my daughter actually works at Starbucks, and the pink powder that you're talking about is the blended frozen drink for the refreshers that they had in the summertime. And she told me that they take that powder and they've made slime with it at work. And she was telling me, like, Mom, stop drinking this. Like, this stuff causes cancer.
1: Oh. Good God. And that's from a barista.
2: Kristen, would you like to respond?
5: Oh. I mean, it's a really good drink, but... Like I said, she said that they've used the powder to, like, make toys at their school. So.
0: All right. Very good. Very good. Thank you, man.
2: Allegedly causes cancer. Like cigarettes.
0: Yeah, exactly. Who's ever gotten it from that?
1: Allegedly.
0: All right. Quick break. Let's come back. Let's do some dirt, give away some tickets to go see Roger Daltrey. Case of beer on top of that. It is Free Beer Friday. Quick break. We'll do that next.
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25: Beltway out of Tysons, Interloop volume to the roadwork at River Road, Oxon Hill, Interloop exit ramp to 295 remains closed because 295 northbound is still shut down near the Suitland Parkway due to a serious crash under investigation. I'm Jamie Witten. That's your traffic up to the minute.
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30: 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Elliot in the Morning.

0: some of y'all never been down south too much. I'm gonna tell you a little bit about this so that you understand what I'm talking about. Down there we have a plant that grows out in the woods and the fields. Looks something like a turnip green. Nearby called the poke salad.
1: Jesus poke. Christ.
0: Salad.
2: My ancestor would hear you.
0: You snow girl lived down there.
3: Would I be disappointed with the Elvis version?
1: Because
3: it's just not
1: it's
3: like,
1: not
3: it's not gritty.
1: It's not this. 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All right, we got to do some dirt. Right after that, I have tickets for you to see Roger Daltrey in concert. 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Diane, let's get into some dirt, please.
3: Don't forget, you got football to watch starting at 6 o'clock tonight, the preseason game between the Commanders and the Ravens from M&T Bank Stadium. Remember, that is on the NFL Network. You'll also see the Eagles and the Bengals later on tonight, starting at 8 on CBS. And then Sunday afternoon, ABC, 3 p.m., Little League Baseball World Series Championship game.
1: Here we go. Here we go.
3: Gladys Knight apparently announcing yesterday via Instagram that she's going to be reducing performances after more than 75 years in the music industry. She says she wants to focus on family and projects with her husband, transitioning into a new phase of life. I don't know if it's coincidental that this piggybacks off of the story from so many fans who had seen her in recent shows saying she looked out of it, she looked confused, and was relying on her backup singers to do the bulk of the singing.
4: How old is Diana Ross?
3: It's Gladys Knight.
4: Oh, but Jesus Christ. Never mind. Just move on.
3: No, I don't know how old Diana Ross is.
4: Please just move on.
3: I can't talk. Gladys Knight is 82.
2: Which is the same age as Diana Ross.
1: Oh, thank God.
3: See?
1: I only ask about 82-year-olds.
3: You know what I meant. No, but I guess she's been on a tour with Smokey Robinson.
1: Oh, and that's a rough one.
3: And people are saying, like, she looked downright confused.
2: Did you watch the clip?
3: Standing on stage.
1: Is it bad?
2: Oh, God.
3: Yeah.
1: Is it really?
3: She just looks confused. And
2: but she, like, kind of shuffles over and stands in front of the backup singers. And I don't care that,
1: like,
2: she's
1: facing
2: not
1: them?
2: Yes. So her
1: back's to the audience?
2: It's the audience. And then she's trying to, like, hug them during the song. She doesn't know where she is.
3: Oh.
1: So she's got dementia.
3: That's sad.
2: I don't want to say that.
1: She's got something.
2: Who is she?
1: I don't know. That woman.
2: But it's very sad to watch. So I like the whole thing, relying on the singers to carry the bulk of the work. I don't care about that. A lot of older singers do that. But she looks very,
1: she's
2: very
1: over hugging
2: disoriented.
3: Unwell, yeah.
1: Oh, Mandy.
3: Oh, that's sad. Remember, he stepped down?
1: Yeah, no, you should.
3: He's taking time off. There is a change.org petition calling for Nashville International Airport to be renamed Dolly Parton International Airport. Apparently, there was a comedian based in Nashville that originally launched this petition last year, but obviously in the wake of Dolly's passing this week, it has gotten some new traction. Apparently, they said there were some board members who are saying that current bylaws prohibit renaming the facility for somebody unless they have been dead for at least 2 years. But we do know the airport decided to honor her by illuminating their parking garages in pink to give her a send-off. By the way, her sister, Stella Parton, who is 77, doing an interview shortly after Dolly passed, talking about how Dolly, who was willing to try experimental drugs during her brief cancer treatment to help benefit future patients.
1: Right.
3: So continuing, obviously, to give.
1: I can see that.
3: She said she told me that if there was no hope for her, she would still allow her team to try experimental drugs in the hopes of helping others down the road. She said that's just another example of her.
1: Oh, it was you know, all about other people.
3: Giving of herself.
1: I did hear that, and maybe this was well known. What's the Stella, right, is the sister?
3: Mm-hmm.
1: That the two of them would talk every Tuesday morning early.
3: That was their...
1: So they would get up and have coffee together.
3: Coffee clatch, right?
1: Yeah. I thought that was cool.
3: Yeah.
1: I thought that was really cool.
3: Even just catching up on the phone together. And she said a lot of times we'd do it at like 4 or 5 in the morning.
1: Yeah, because it was before anything got going.
3: Yeah, yeah. We like famous to famous when it comes to real estate. Apparently, Madonna has taken a video tour of a house that is currently on the market being sold by Angelina Jolie.
1: I do like that.
3: In the Hollywood Hills. Also, the owner of Raising Cane's, Todd Graves, just bought another $13.5 million house that is adjoining a $23 million house that he bought in the Birds Streets area of Los Angeles. All those chicken fingers.
1: Bird Street is awesome.
3: Oh, God,
1: like,
3: yeah.
1: That is
3: a great area. It's very exclusive, right?
1: Yes.
3: All those chicken fingers, you must pay him
1: fastest
3: pretty
1: fastest growing
3: pretty
1: franchise
3: well.
1: In the country.
3: Is Raising Cane's?
1: Yep.
3: Is that right?
1: Yes. No, I'm not even kidding.
2: With Starbucks.
1: Wait, say again?
2: Put on a list with Starbucks.
1: I've never
3: been.
2: I've
3: never been to one either.
1: You've never been to a Raising Cane's?
3: No.
1: I bought that man a house.
3: I think I've DoorDashed it, but I've never been in one.
1: Atta girl.
3: Yeah. Michael
2: Strick. I've also never done that. I didn't know that we were counting any sort of purchasing. I've never purchased food from Raising Cane's.
1: I have.
3: Michael Strahan and his girlfriend Kayla welcoming their first baby together, which is his fifth child. So they've been together since 2015.
1: How old is Michael Strahan?
3: He's 54. She is 37.
1: Yeah. What? And this is his fifth kid.
3: Yes. So his other kids are 34, 31, and he's got 21-year-old twins.
1: And a baby.
3: And a new baby. Oh, because
1: he's going to have to work forever.
2: Okay. But isn't his time at CBS Mornings in question?
1: Who, Strahan? He's at ABC.
3: You mean Good Morning America?
2: I thought we were talking about Nate Burleson.
3: Oh.
1: Oh, I'm out of the woods!
3: That was so on purpose.
1: I'm kidding. Out of the woods. Yeah, I was too.
3: Kevin Garnett's former house has gone and undergone a 4-year makeover. That is why it's on the market for $48 million right off Pacific Coast Highway. They said he earned $334 million over his long 21-year career, retired with the Timberwolves in 2016. Based in Los Angeles, he's got a podcast that he does with Paul Pierce, and his studios are also moving forward as well, set to have his official jersey retired by the Timberwolves in early 2027. Auction news, the mosquito preserved an amber prop from Jurassic Park just sold for more than $400,000.
1: That's kind of cool, though.
3: Yeah, that's a cool prop to have.
1: Yeah, that's pretty cool.
3: John Travolta's white suit from Saturday Night Fever selling for $270,000. And Edward's Scissorhands, the actual hands and the gloves, sold for $75,000. Movies to see this weekend. If you're not going to go see Spider-Man again, apparently it is Coyote versus Acme.
1: Great reviews for that thing. Big reviews.
3: Yeah.
1: All right, very good. Thank you very much, Diane. 866-2-ELLIOT, 866-235-5468. 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

0: 866 to Elliot. 866-235-5468. Hi, Elliot, in the morning.
1: Good morning.
0: Good morning. Who is this?
1: My name is Megan. I'm from Prince Frederick.
0: Excellent. Hey, Megan, a couple of things. Number one, I'm going to give you a pair of tickets to go see Roger Daltrey. That show takes place at MGM National Harbor on September the 24th. So I have that for you.
1: Awesome.
0: Also, remember, it's Free Beer Friday. So let me get you a case of beer from Lone Oak Farm Brewing Company in Olney, Maryland. So you get yourself a case of beer, you get your tickets to the show. Hey, have yourself a great weekend.
1: All right, thank you. You too.
0: Hey, you got it. Hold on one second for me, please.

0: 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So thank you guys very much. Monday, when we get back in here, we kick off a brand new week of Elliot in the Morning's Hundreds a Day. So I'll have cash for you at 7:30 and 9 o'clock. Early in the show next week, so right around 6:20, 6:25. Tickets for you to see Robin in concert at the Anthem. I have tickets for night one. That show is completely sold out. There is a night two with some tickets available through Ticketmaster. And then later in the show next week during Dirt, I have your passes for our Tiki Takeover with Switchfoot. That takes place Tuesday, September 8th at Tiki TNT on the Wharf. You have to win your way in, but next week we'll do it during Dirt. If you missed anything from this morning, if you need information on anything, Facebook, X, Instagram, at EITM Online. Everybody have yourself a good, safe weekend. We'll see everybody back here on Monday. And see you soon.
1: The day is closed. Another day. It's gone from us. It's gone away. It'll be back tomorrow, though. We'll celebrate

0: Beastie Boys, to remind you, we have the Friday edition of the 90s at Noon to look forward to today, where we always kind of throw out the rule book, ignore the fact that my boss Dustin loves to say no to everything, and have some fun. 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But it's Tammo on DC 101. Felt like yesterday was supposed to be Friday, but doesn't matter. Here we are. 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And I'll remind you as we get along with our Friday.
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0: DC 295 North still closed before the Suitland Parkway for crash investigation, and the ramp from the inner loop to 295 North still closed. Beltway out of Tyson's, inner loop stop and go to the work zone at River Road. I'm Jamie Witten. That's your traffic up to the minute.
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11: Today, showers early with scattered thunderstorms later in the day. Highs in the mid-80s. Tonight, cloudy and lows near 70.
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3: Today, showers early with scattered thunderstorms later in the day. Highs in the mid-80s. Tonight, cloudy and lows near 70.
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0: because sometimes I get a request and I'm like, damn, that's a good call. My boss, Dustin, will kill me if I play that. It's just a little too off the beaten path for the normal day to day. And that is exactly what Fridays are for. And I've been sitting on this one for a few days now.
1: Hey, Tamo. I was wondering if you could play Linoleum by NoFX. That'd be awesome. Thank you. Love you.
0: Love you too. I was like, yes, sir. That'll be first on Friday. You get the vibe, right? Let's have some fun. Ultimately, it's whatever you want to hear because this is your hour. It's your kickoff to the weekend, and we get to celebrate one of the greatest decades of alternative rock, the 90s. 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Call it in to 866-91-DC-101. But we kick off this Friday edition of the 90s at noon from 1994, the album Punkin' Drublic. It's NoFX, Linoleum.

0: I say let's break the rules and have some fun and get ourselves ready for the weekend. That's what I'm talking about. NoFX kicking off this Friday edition of the 90s at Noon with Linoleum. And hold on, DC 101, this is Tammo. Who's this?
1: Hey, this is Quinn from Frederick.
0: Hey, Quinn and Frederick. How are you? What you getting into?
1: I am in between jobs right now, and I know you do 90s at Noon on Friday.
0: Yeah, I do it actually every weekday. But yeah, Fridays we try to have a little bit more fun. What are you thinking?
1: Oh, I'm thinking Third Eye Blind Narcolepsy.
0: Ooh, let me see if I have it. Give me a backup Third Eye Blind that we don't play all the time just in case.
1: Well, you probably got Jumper.
0: I definitely have Jumper, but come on, we can do better than that. I have
1: graduate.
0: Yeah, Motorcycle Drive-By, okay. Losing a Whole Year.
1: I like Losing a Whole Year.
0: Oh, I do too. Well, let's do it, my guy.
1: Yeah. All right, let's do it.
0: Well, Quinn, good luck with the job hunt and have a great weekend. I love you.
1: I appreciate it. Love you, T-Boo.
0: Bye. He just pulled my number too. I call everybody Boo. It's Tammo celebrating one of the greatest decades of alternative rock, the 90s, with you on this Friday. You just have to tell me what to play at 866-91-DC-101 or tap the microphone in your free iHeartRadio app to send your requests to the studio.

0: It's every time. Third Eye Blind, losing a whole year. It's Friday. That means this hour is not just 90s and not just requests. We're having a little bit more fun with the playlist. Perfect fit.
1: Hey, Tammo, how about we play Porch by Pearl Jam? 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Thanks.
0: Agree. 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Excuse me. But yeah, Pearl Jam Porch right now on the 90s at noon.
2: 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Daily mind feels this could be my time by you.

0: Porch is one of the songs we actually did not get to yesterday when we were celebrating Pearl Jam's iconic album 10 turning 35. Yeah, released 35 years ago yesterday, August 27th, 1991, which is wild. But moving along to your requests.
1: Hey, Tammo. This is Joey. I'm over here in Martinsburg, West Virginia, busting my butt remodeling the kitchen. Hey, I was just wondering if you could play some Garbage, man. I ain't heard no Garbage in forever. I like Stupid Girl or I don't know, just Garbage, man. Hey, I love you, Tammo. Have a good day.
0: Oh, I love you too, Joey, and good luck with the remodel. The projects always start with high ambition, always end with, oh, this is going to take a lot longer and be a lot more expensive than I thought it was. That's okay. You got this. 866-91-DC-101 is where you can call in your requests. 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
1: Hey, Tammo. The wife works from home. I'm getting off a little early, and the kids are back at school. So can I request a little Limp Bizkit? I did it all for the nookie. And maybe it'll be a lucky day. Thanks. Love you.
0: Love you, too. Hey, my guy, good luck. Ah, that'd be a nice start to the weekend, right? My name is Tammo. You got to tell me what else you want to hear, because this is all 90s, but it's also all requests. 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

0: and said, my wife works at home, the kids are at school, and I got off work early. Play me some Limp Bizkit Nookie. big fan of manifesting. So good luck, my guy. It's Tammo on DC 101 with the Friday 90s at noon, where we get to have a little bit more fun with the playlist. And this was a perfect request.
1: Hey, Tammo, can I hear Sliver by Nirvana? Love you. Thank you.
0: Love you, too. And yeah, we'll do that right now. 866-91-DC-101 is where you can call in your requests or tap the microphone in your free iHeartRadio app. Just send it to the studio.

0: We went from NoFX, Linoleum, to Pearl Jam's Porch, Nirvana, Sliver, just now. This is what I'm talking about. This is a Friday 90s at noon when I say let's shake it up and have some fun with the playlist, even though we are all still requests like this.
1: What's up, Tammo? This is Matt from Waldorf, currently driving from Bethesda back home. So I'd like to hear anything from Tool. They're amazing, so appreciate it. Love ya. Peace.
0: Well, love you too. Safe driving, Matt. And yeah, I got to see which one I played most recent so I don't get to that, like Stink Fist or 46 and 2. But I will definitely play some Tool for you next. Let me know what else you want to hear. 866-91-DC-101 or tap the microphone in your free iHeartRadio app. Also remember, 1245, I'm going to get you tickets to Candlebox.
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3: Southbound 95 Virginia jammed off the Beltway to the Franconia Springfield Parkway. Hang in there. They've cleared the crash. Lanes reopened. Beyond that, running with light volume into Quantico for now. Gainesville. Traffic had been stopped on 29 near Linton Hall Road for a vehicle fire. I'm Jamie Whitten.
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0: 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This message brought a huge smile on my face.
1: Hey, Timo, it is Mike and Ozzy with DC Metro. We listen to you every day. Always have on the 90s at noon. My first time calling in, wanted to request System of a Down, either BYOB or Sugar, if possible. Appreciate you. Love you. Have a good one.
0: Oh, I love you too, Mike and Ozzy. DC Metro, my people. That red line better be fixed by September 6th, okay? My summer has been horrific. It's Tamo on DC 101. This is the Friday 90s at noon. Right after System of a Down, Sugar, I'm going to get you in to see Candlebox at the Fillmore.

0: killed it today. System of a Down, Sugar, on the 90s at Noon. And I have to play this before I give away the Candlebox tickets.
1: Damo, how you doing today? This is Marcel out in Sterling. How about if we switch it up a little bit today and let's do Suck My Kiss to start the 90s at Noon. Thank you. Love you.
0: Love you too, Marcel. But come on, we don't mess with tradition, especially when it's so beautifully designed to piss off my boss, Dustin. So I will, like we do every Friday, close out the 90s at Noon with the Chili Peppers' Suck My Kiss, my boss's least favorite song in the entire world, after I get you these tickets to see Candlebox at the Fillmore. 866-91-DC-101. Call me if you want to go. And after I play Rancid, Ruby Soho on the 90s at Noon.

0: kiss.
1: That's for all the times my boss Dustin likes to say that your song requests suck. Well, we close out the Friday edition of the 90s at noon, an hour after having fun and playing whatever we want with his least favorite song in the entire world, the Chili Peppers' Suck My Kiss. DC 101, this is Tammo. Who says?
2: Hey, Tammo, how you doing? George, I'm trying to win those tickets to Candlebox.
1: George, what you doing this weekend?
2: This weekend, I'm hanging out with my grandson and my daughter, and we're putting together bicycles.
1: Oh, God, what awesome family time. That'll be rad. We'll have the best weekend, and yeah, off to a good start with these tickets for you to see Candlebox at the Fillmore in October.
2: Sounds really cool. Thank you.
1: You're so welcome, and I'll talk at you later. I love you.
2: I love you, too.
3: Diane's Dirt of the Day.
4: 31-year-old Monique Turnbull was arrested for targeting some elderly residents posing as a Chase Bank representative and draining their bank account. 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
3: Elliot in the Morning.
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Big day. Battle of the Beltways. Our last week of the preseason, our Commanders head to Baltimore to take on the Ravens at 6 o'clock. And as far as what you still have to win today, because I was running so late last hour, we couldn't get to it. Around 28 after, a trip to Vegas to go to our iHeartRadio Music Festival. Smashing Pumpkins just added to that lineup with Muse, Weezer, and Goo Goo Dolls. 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And then 155, you're on the guest list to see Young the Giant at Annapolis Songwriters Festival. 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

All the texts I've gotten today about Turnstile dropping Never Enough Versions has blessed my heart. I listen on the way into work, and it is as masterfully done as the original album, Never Enough, that won Turnstile their first Grammy. Dan Deacon's version of Dreaming, though, I wasn't expecting to love as much as I did. It makes the lyrics so powerful. And Slater doing Birds and Angel Dust doing Sunshower. It's Tammo on DC 101. You got to listen. Turnstile dropped Never Enough Versions, essentially covers that an incredible list of artists teamed up with to, example, Elton John doing Sea and Stars, which on the album version had Hayley Williams from Paramore. It's so good.

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3: Good news, everyone. Northbound 295 has reopened. You should be able to get through there with no problem headed up towards Laboratory Road. Interloop of the Beltway, different story. It's a parking lot from the Dulles Toll Road up towards River Road. Left side of the roadway blocked off per usual. Northbound DC 295 slow towards Pennsylvania Avenue. That's your traffic.
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0: earlier this week on Instagram, I took you along what my workday looks like. And part of that is working with record labels to listen to new music and new artists. And I was getting all these DMs and I was like, you know what? You're right. I should do a better job of sharing some of that music that I get to hear with you. So yesterday I played Dominic Fike for the first time and got messages like this.
1: Tamo, Dave, the truck driver. I like the Dominic Fike song. And yes, I am old, but I still like that kind of vibe. It's a cool song. Thank you for playing it. Bye. Love you. And yes, you are beautiful. Goodbye.
0: I also got this one, by the way. I love you too.
2: This is Tiffany. Hi. That song, what is it? Dominic Fike, you said? Yes, thumbs up. Definite. Keep that. So I'm going to have to check him out.
0: Yeah, you absolutely should. And I want to get your feedback too, in case you missed it. My name is Tamo, playing you Dominic Fike on DC 101. You can call or tap the microphone in your free iHeartRadio after you listen and tell me what you think. But the song's called Baby Doll.

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2: Not illegal to have a list. I'm just saying.
0: 5:48 till 10 something on DC 101.

been a week, starting with the loss of a true icon, Mrs. Dolly Parton. I think it's awesome that select AMC theaters are going to be paying tribute to her legacy, doing screenings of two of her movies. I can't believe 9 to 5 didn't make the list, but they'll do screenings of Steel Magnolias and The Best Little Whorehouse in Texas. Steel Magnolias is one of my top five favorite movies of all time. And Truvy, who Dolly plays, her line, laughter through tears is my favorite emotion. I quote that all the time because, girl, same. It's Tammo on DC 101. May she rest in peace.

0: told you we had a jam-packed Friday, and we're far from over. 225 still. You got to hang out and win your way on the guest list for Elliot in the Morning's Tiki Takeover with Switchfoot at Tiki TNT. And right now you're calling if you want to join us in a couple weeks at Annapolis Songwriters Festival to see Young the Giant, because I'll get you two spots in the guest list for that. My number is 866-91-DC-101. 866-91-DC-101. 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

0: DC 101. This is Tamo. Who's this?
1: This is Malik. How are you?
0: Malik, I'm great. How are you? What are you getting into this weekend?
1: Celebrate my birthday. My birthday was on Wednesday, but we're going to celebrate this weekend.
0: Oh, hell yeah. Happy birthday. What are you going to do?
1: Thank you. I'm not sure yet. I think I want to go to the fair, as dorky as that sounds, but...
0: No, that's fun. Like, get friends together, just have a whole time. I love that.
1: Yeah.
0: Well, I hope it's everything you want, and I hope to see you out at Annapolis Songwriters Festival on September 12th, because you just got two tickets to go, and you get to see Young the Giant.
1: Thank you so much.
0: Oh, you're so welcome. Happy birthday, right?
1: Yeah, thank you.
0: You're welcome, and have a good weekend. I love you.
1: You too. Take care.
0: And hey, still to come around 25 after. I'm going to get you on the guest list for Elliot in the Morning's Tiki Takeover with Switchfoot.

0: DC 101, this is Tammo. Who's this?
1: Hey, Tammo. This is Will in Gaithersburg.
0: Hi, Will. How are you? What's up?
1: Hey, nothing much, just driving to work. So I know today's the Battle of the Beltways. I was wondering, would you be willing to take a request from a wayward Ravens fan?
0: That depends. What do you want to hear?
1: I was wondering if I could hear some Evanescence.
0: Yeah, I thought you were going to come with something off the wall, but yeah, I can actually play that for you next. I don't know if you'll be at work yet, but yeah, like less than 5 minutes.
1: I deeply appreciate that. I'll be listening on the app.
0: Perfect. Well, enjoy your work day and have a good weekend. I love you.
1: Thanks. Love you too.
0: Oh, did I get nervous and forget to talk trash? Yeah. Raise hail. It is a 6 o'clock kickoff. Battle of the Beltways. Our Commanders at Ravens today. DC 101, DC's alternative rock. I'll play Evanescence after Incubus right after that. Get you on the guest list for Elliot in the Morning's Tiki Takeover with Switchfoot.

0: Because the last TV takeover, Head and the Heart, was so much fun. You just, it's hard to describe how intimate these shows are because you're at Tiki TNT down at the wharf. It's an Elliot in the Morning exclusive. So you have Elliot and the class out. We're all having cocktails. The food's good. The vibes are right. You're right on the water. And this time around, we get to have Switchfoot. And yeah, it's invite only. So you have to win your way in, but you're going to do that right now. It's Tammo on DC 101. Give me a call if you want to go to Elliot in the Morning's Tiki Takeover with Switchfoot at Tiki TNT. My number is 866-91-DC-101.
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1: Interloop of the Beltway, one of our worst spots around town. You got delays from well before the Dulles Toll Road all the way up towards River Road. You see, you've got a crash blocking the left lane at the Dulles Toll Road. Then you got the left lane blocked near River Road for a work crew. Interloop of the Beltway, slow towards the Wilson Bridge. Earlier broken down car.
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1: This is Tamo. Who's this?
2: Hey, what's going on, Tamo? This is, believe it or not, it's Jerry the Plumber.
1: Why wouldn't I believe it's Jerry the Plumber?
2: That's awesome that you picked up. I can't believe that.
1: What are you doing this weekend?
2: Oh, nothing much, you know.
1: Just
2: didn't
1: chilling?
2: Have any big plans anyway.
1: Yeah, well, that's nice. Relax. Those are the best weekends to have the older we get.
2: Absolutely. Cook out with my girlfriend on the grill. Oh. That is the plan.
1: That is... Oh, I'm jealous. Well, have the best time, and I'll see you on September 8th, because you're in for Elliot in the Morning's Tiki Takeover with Switchfoot at Tiki TNT.
2: No way. You just made my Friday, Tamo. This
1: Hell
2: is amazing.
1: Yeah. I love it. Well, have the best weekend, and I will see you soon. I love you.
2: Love you, too. Thank you very much.
1: And you'll be able to win more guest list spots, because it is invite only. Really got to win your way on this afternoon and again tonight on DC 101. Never made

0: Elliot in the Morning.
1: Wait, so you're still married to him?
2: Yeah.
1: And what are you doing?
2: Banging someone else.
3: 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I couldn't stop the laugh.
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0: this link to the recalled iceberg lettuce. You really want to dive into that any further on a Friday afternoon? Not me neither. It's Tammo on DC101. So how about the fact that they still do pageants like Miss USA? Am I a bozo? I thought those things were like done. But yeah, we have a new Miss USA. She is Miss Virginia. Her name is Justice Kelly, and she's from Arlington. I would like the opportunity to ask her if she also enjoys the pickle martini at the Brass Rabbit, because it is delicious.
1: You let me violate you. You let me desecrate you.

0: Please say a prayer. Wish me some luck. It's Tammo on DC 101. Off to our very first ever DC 101 team outing. So that's why you're not going to hear Mike Jones, brother, or Alex Mack on the air next, because we're all going to the Nats game together. Guess who else is supposed to be there? Elliot. So my boss, Dustin, will be there. It's going to be something. But if you're going to the Nats game, I'd love an excuse to be like, oh, no, I got to meet somebody first. Let me know. First pitch is at 6:45, game one in our four-game series with the Marlins in town. Enjoy the rest of your weekend. Know that this is the last weekend of August, so it's our last celebration of our 51st summer on DC 101. Your last chance to win three-day passes to All Things Go Music Festival to see incredible artists from the Hayley Williams Show to the Beaches and Zara Larsson. So hang out for that, and I will talk to you Monday after Elliot in the morning. I love you.
1: Elliot in the morning.
2: Hey, it's Elliot. Monday morning, we are back from the weekend. I have more passes for our Tiki Takeover with Switchfoot. You'll win those all week during Diane's Dirt. Early in the show, right around 6:20, sold out tickets to see Robin. And it's a brand new week of Elliot in the Morning's Hundreds a Day.
1: Elliot in the Morning.
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Good Dad and Feed My Child, 3 servings of Beastie Boys a day, but I can't quite explain all of those lyrics just yet, so I'll hold off a little longer on that one. 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So

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Only like 35 for the lawn seats at Jiffy Lube October 24th with Chevelle. Or 45 for the lawn seat and the lawn chair rental. 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

0: DC's alternative rocket is DC 101. Sideshow Dan in for Mike Jones. He calls it the afternoon adventure. I think I'm a little bit less adventurous than Mike Jones. Certainly that's true with regard to fashion. And I say that as a compliment, my friend. But he did leave me some instructions on how to steer the ship today. A little pile of papers and a few post-it notes on what to do. And he's instructed me to let you know that each hour of the afternoon adventure contains something special today. We've got Elliot in the Morning's Tiki Takeover with Switchfoot. Tickets for that in the 4 o'clock hour. I'll guide you right to them. 5 o'clock hour, CFG Bank Arena hosting Dave Matthews Band. And 6 o'clock, 9:30 Club with They Might Be Giants. A lot of winning today on this program. Don't worry, I'll walk you right up to it.
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3: The interloop of the Beltway is still a mess because of the combination crash and work zone. You got delays from Tyson's all the way up towards River Road. Inbound 66 is slow across the Roosevelt Bridge. Inbound 395 slow from the Pentagon up towards the 3rd Street Tunnel. Headed onto DC 295, you got delays back towards M Street. Those slow.
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1: Really?
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So yeah, Jack White famously doesn't want you pulling out your phone at his shows. But the good news is within hours of a performance concluding, you can go on his website and buy a professional print, which will be made by hand from the negative as you order it. Yeah, they're not cheap. You're right. It's DC 101. I'm gonna-

0: DC's alternative rock beaches in Tennessee. Cage the elephant. It is DC 101. You know who knows about beaches? Switchfoot. Always doing charitable things for the beach, always doing festivals. I don't know if they know about beaches in Tennessee, because they're more surfers. And as I understand it, the waves in Tennessee are not great. Switchfoot's going to be coming to the Elliott in the Morning Tiki Takeover at Tiki TNT and Potomac Distilling. It's in Southwest Washington, the day after Labor Day. I want to get somebody on the guest pass this hour, about 45 to 50 minutes past the hour. All right. This is not a precision operation, but that right in that realm there. I'm trying to give you like a 5-minute window. That's when I'm going to be opening up the phone lines for guest listage. That number to call at that time will be 866-91-DC-101.
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0: 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DC 101's 51st Summer. I want to be me. Is
1: that not allowed? There was a crash on the outer loop of the Beltway near 50, but it looks like they moved it over to the right shoulder. Still got delays back to Tyson's. Inner loop of the Beltway still slow from Tyson's towards River Road, on and off the brakes all the way over towards I-95. Inbound Roosevelt Bridge, very slow onto 66, and you're slow on...
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0: and Tiki TNT are co-located at 1130 Main Avenue. 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Private performance. 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
1: Elliot in the Morning.
2: Hey, it's Elliot. Monday morning, we are back from the weekend. I have more passes for our Tiki Takeover with Switchfoot. You'll win those all week during Diane's Dirt. Early in the show, right around 6:20, sold out tickets to see Robin. And it's a brand new week of Elliot in the Morning's Hundreds a Day.
1: Elliot in the Morning.
3: Rush hour delays all over town, especially slow on the Beltway. Inner loop headed towards the American Legion Bridge, on and off the brakes all the way towards 270, and then it's a solid line all the way over towards I-95, so be patient. If you're leaving town, so is everyone else, you're slow on 695 headed through Navy Yard and onto the 11.
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5: Tonight, cloudy. Lows in the mid to upper 60s. Tomorrow, considerable cloudiness. Highs in the mid 80s.
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About 45 past the hour is probably about when I'll give away the Dave Matthews ticket. So I'll figure it out and give you the most exact details I can a couple tracks from now. Stone Sour, it's DC 101. I'm looking

0: It's DZ's Alternative Rock, DC101. Sideshow Dan in for Mike Jones. Supposed to give away these tickets for Dave Matthews at CFG Bank Arena November 10th. It's not the second. It's about five songs from right now. Okay, right? I'm doing my best to help you remember because I know there's a lot going on, whether you're in the car or at work or whatever. I'm going to play Pierce the Veil. And then right after that, by my calculations, we're looking at about 53 paths, right in that neighborhood, 52, 53. So right after Pierce the Veil, five tracks from now.
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4: Inbound side of, well, all of your bridges. You're going to be jam-packed, whether it's a 14th Street Bridge on 395 delays back towards the Pentagon, or if you're making your way across the Memorial Bridge, you got delays back on the GW Parkway and 110 trying to get over towards the Memorial Bridge and Ohio Drive.
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songs from now for the Dave Matthews tickets. I've heard this song for the first time when Shinedown played at our iHeartRadio soundstage here in this building. And this is the song that inspired me to run off to Asia this summer when I couldn't strictly afford to do so. Young Again. It's DC 101.

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0: DC's Alternative Rock, DC 101. Envision yourself not only at a Dave Matthews Band show, CFG Bank Arena, November 10th. Think about the weather. It's not today's weather. It's crispier weather in a good way. We and the weather will be just slightly crispier than we are at this time. Thanks to Live Nation for dropping these tickets on us. We're passing them on to you right now. Call the number 9 at 866-91-DC-101.
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Her name is Kat Comanap. She just grabbed herself tickets for the Dave Matthews Band. And I'm even more pleased to say, while a longtime fan, it's her first Dave Matthews show. We're not giving up. Giving out concert experiences. Three songs from now, I'll have tickets for They Might Be Giants. 9:30 Club. It's DC 101.

0: DC's alternative rock, DC 101. That is Baby Doll from Dominic Fike. All right, wait a second. That song is 2 minutes long. Not very many songs come in that short. I mean, White Stripes had Fell in Love with a Girl at a minute 50. Out of the modern era, I can't think of anything else. I mean, you got to go back quite a bit. I mean, we're talking like 50s music lengths, like Teddy Bear, I think, was one in the 50s. It was like a minute. Nirvana had one. It was a minute 30, but it wasn't a hit. Anyway, enough about music length trivia. I wanted to give away some additional tickets for a band that a lot of people know and love. But if you don't, just let me urge you to go check them out because they're just such an amazing force of nature. They might be giants coming to the 930 Club on November 19th. I've got two tickets here for you. If you're a new or very longtime fan, you can have them either way. Caller 9-866-91 DC-101.
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Gwen Stefani popped up on the stage at the VOA Country Music Festival in Ohio earlier this month with Blake Shelton. They had no idea she was making the appearance. Needless to say, they went nuts. This is Temper City and Self-Aware. It is DC.

0: DC's alternative rocket is DC101. I think I'm talking too fast because the caffeine, which I was off-ish for a second, not off, but I switched from coffee to tea, and I feel like it made me more patient. 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Part of our 51 years of rocking the district, this is a show that spans 3 days. Mitski, the Haley Williams Show, Zara Larson, Lola Young, Brandi Carlile, a lot of great artists are going to be there over the 3 days, and we'd like you to attend. Compliments of us. It's on September 25th through the 27th. So just as the heat starts to lose its grip a little bit, all weekend long, using the talkback feature on the iHeartRadio app.
1: Elliot in the Morning.
2: Hey, it's Elliot. Monday morning, we are back from the weekend. I have more passes for our Tiki Takeover with Switchfoot. You'll win those all week during Diane's Dirt. Early in the show, right around 6:20, sold out tickets to see Robin. And it's a brand new week of Elliot in the Morning's Hundreds a Day.
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6: Federal prosecutors say 35-year-old Dejon Love allegedly posed as a San Francisco 49ers player as part of a multi-state fraud scheme with 18-year-old Taylor Chan, bilking more than two dozen women of $1.3 million. In college football tomorrow, Bill Belichick in North Carolina take on TCU in Dublin. And lefty Tarek Skubal's back tonight on the Hill in Detroit, but this time as a Dodger. I'm Bill Horan.
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Hey, happy Friday. You made it to the weekend. You got Matt Davis in for Alex Mack tonight. Lots of fun and also giveaways to be had tonight. So I'll tell you about that all soon. Sublime Now on DC.

actually a beautiful night to be out watching the Battle of the Beltway tonight. Ravens Commanders head-to-head at M&T Bank Stadium tonight. Kickoff was 6 o'clock. 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

0: That is Loser from Tame Impala here on DC 101, DC's alternative rock. You got Matt Davis in for Alex Mack tonight, and I'm going to give you a chance to be a winner. A lot going on tonight. We'll get you two tickets to Miles Smith coming up at Pier 6 Pavilion on September 9th. Your chance to win coming up right before 8 o'clock. And then later in the 8 o'clock hour, we'll get you tickets to Elliot in the Morning's Tiki Takeover with Switchfoot. We'll do that right around 8:50 p.m. That'll be right before our special tonight. iHeartRadio's She Is the Voice with special guest Olivia Rodrigo. 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
3: Two separate problems in Annandale on the outer loop of the Beltway. Right after Little River Turnpike, there's a crash in the express lanes on the left side of the roadway. Another crash on the on-ramp that's been contained to the right shoulder. Expect to be in jam traffic right after ice.
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Hey, Matt Davis with you in for Alex Mack tonight. 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

0: Hey, happy Friday. You got Matt Davis in for Alex Mack. 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
2: 31-year-old Monique Turnbull was arrested for targeting some elderly residents posing as a Chase Bank representative and draining their bank account. After she was arrested, she apparently rolled the cash inside a Chase Bank envelope and concealed it, where she was overheard saying to an accomplice, "Why do you think my coochie hurts?"
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3: 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Your incident and delay free. Accident cleanup in Prince George's County at the intersection.
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